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0: Courtney and Players finishing up our 20-song music marathon for another day here on Hits 939. G'day, Bundy. It is Brett with you this morning. Happy Thursday to you. Almost at the weekend. Got a decent bit of rain sort of last night and this morning. I'm pretty sure the rain is pretty much done for today. Forecast is a possible shower, and they reckon up until about 2 or 3pm there is a chance. But looking at radars, I think we might be done. We'll still be getting up at a top of 25, though, and a UV rating of 10. So remember, slip, slop, slap, seek, and slide. Coming up next, we got some Somba. I don't wanna talk down ever. I don't wanna be a homewrecker. I just wanna be homewrecker, and it is next here on Hits 939.
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2: Saucy, not salty. 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

0: 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It is Brett with you this morning. About time to check on this.
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0: 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And a big congratulations to Legacy Properties for taking that one out. 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

0: Bundy's best music here on It's 939. It is Brett this morning. We're going to grab all the latest news, sport and weather. Get back into it on the other side. Not really the day for it today. Sunroof, Nikki, you're in Daisy.
1: I got my head out the sunroof. I'm blasting our favorite tunes. I only got one thing on my
0: Also got some Olivia Dean coming. It's good early 2000s gear with Gavin DeGraw. That and plenty more coming up on the other side of a news break right here on Hits.
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10: Hi, I'm Harrison Preeb. The federal opposition leader insists critical industries won't be starved of foreign workers under its sweeping migration cuts. Net overseas migration would fall to 100,000 a year for 2 years before gradually rising. Angus Taylor says it's about regaining control of the system.
11: We are building an economy on 3 million guest workers. That's frightening for Australians. Australians are not happy with this because it's the wrong model and it's exploded under Labor. They've lost control of our borders.
10: The tax office doubling down on its credit card ban for tax payments. Business leaders were left disappointed after a meeting with the ATO yesterday, with the tax office insisting its decision is final. The move to come into effect from November 30. It's back to court today for former reality TV personality Sam Wood following his weekend arrest in Noosa on domestic violence allegations. The 46-year-old remains in custody after being denied bail. Around half of all Aussies have reported poor mental health in the past year. Beyond Blue linking the spike to the cost of living crunch as well as financial stress. CEO Georgie Harmon has told the ABC there is a positive trend.
12: Is that people are starting to seek support earlier. And that's something that Beyond Blue's been working on very, very hard in the last few years. Let's not wait until people reach crisis.
10: And briefly, an increasing amount of children are showing up to their doctor with burns or injuries from low-quality toys. That's according to the Royal Australian College of GPs.
0: Cash for scrap. Archon Metals Recycling. 16 Steptoe Street, Bundy East. It's 939. 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
10: Suspended Swan Nick Blakey is in Melbourne today to meet with rival AFL clubs as he looks to leave Sydney. Suns coach Damien Hardwick has flown down to meet with the defender. Geelong Saints, Essendon and North Melbourne have also expressed interest. And Nick Maddison is in contention for a remarkable test appearance against South Africa in Durban. The 34-year-old hasn't played a first-class match since last March after undergoing chemo for testicular cancer, but could replace injured all-rounder Cam Green.
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0: 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Hits 939, Bundy weather.
14: Gents, showers still hanging around for the day, going to get to a top of 25 around Bundy today. Tomorrow, possible showers once again, top of 27, and partly cloudy on Saturday with a top of 29. 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

0: is Monday's Hits 939. We are home on Maddie and Trace, and they're back for the last day of the week tomorrow morning from 6 a.m. You can play Think Like Trace just before 7:30. Monday's biggest, best, only, to be fair, word association game. 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The jackpot tomorrow sits at $1,740 if you can match all 5 words. If you can match 3, or not 4 to be fair, you can be off to the South Clan Hotel with $50 to spend. 2 or less, you're going to cop a fail jingle, but you can go into the running to win the, the loser's show bag, I like to call it. That is Think Like Trace with Maddie and Trace tomorrow morning from Hits Breakfast. Of course, they'll be playing Pick the Hit as well. And Steve, our mate from Steve's Seamless Flooring, called up today and wasn't too happy with the notion of a one-hit wonder.
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0: George Ezra riding shotgun here on Hits 939. You got Brett with you this morning for a little bit anyway, and just enough time to check in on Bundy's Best.
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0: 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Plenty of people have got it in. 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All thanks to Joe Knox Smash Repairs. Let's see where some of our voting sits. Plenty of votes in there for the Globe Hotel. We got heaps once again for the SKP, the South Clan Hotel. Number there for Brothers Sports Club. Oh, and Wave Sports Club. They just can't stop competing, those two, can they? Plenty of votes coming in. There's one for Bucca Hotel as well. Plenty coming in. Why wouldn't they be? Because just by voting, you're in the running to win $500 cash. Thanks to Joe Knox Smash Repairs. It is Bundy's Best. 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
3: In one corner is Trace, Lady of the People. 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

0: Bunny's best music here on Hits 939, ticking right along to 12 o'clock, which means that is it for me. I'm off. Brendo is up next with your big Arvo, kicking that off like always, with the flashback lunch. Another chance to win a $50 voucher for Richie's Jewelers. Spend that on anything in store other than repairs. He's going to want to know something about one of the five songs coming up in the flashback lunch, like this one by Duran Duran. Oh, this one from Justin Timberlake. Oh, what about the Crash Test Dummies? Plenty coming up with Brendo and the Big Arvo. Keep your ears open on how to win. Also, remember to get your votes in for Bundy's Best Bar, Pub or Club. Closes midnight tonight over at hitstun39.com.au. That's it for me for now, though. This is Brett. Over and out.
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10: Hey there, I'm Brooke Seychelle. The Coalition claims Labor's credit card surcharge reforms have backfired on small business. The tax office will stop accepting credit card payments after November 30 rather than absorb the processing fees. National Senator Bridget McKenzie has told Nine the government must step in.
11: Prime Minister promised that removing the surcharge would make coffees go down. Somehow Evanesco, surchargio, disappearo. Guess what? It doesn't disappear. Businesses are being expected to absorb it.
10: Former Bachelor star and fitness influencer Sam Wood will face court in Maroochydore today after being charged with domestic violence offences. The 46-year-old has been in custody since his arrest in Noosa on Saturday night. One Nation claims its immigration reset will save renters more than $4,500 per year. But Domain Chief Economist Nicola Powell argues migration is not the only factor driving high rents.
12: So while lower migration might take some heat out of the rental market, particularly in our large capital cities, Sydney and Melbourne, for me it really goes back to supply. We've been unable to meet the supply level needed and we're still unable to do that today.
10: And the World Health Organization has warned against using surgery and weight loss drugs to tackle obesity in children. Healthy eating, physical activity and behavior change are still seen as the best ways for young people to manage their weight. The WHO says operations and medicines should only be considered for older children as a last resort.
9: Four Walls Realty, specializing in all things sales. 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
10: In sport, it looks like Rowan Marshall is headed to the Qataris. St Kilda and Geelong have reportedly reached an agreement that'll see Marshall join the Cats along with a 2028 third rounder, while the Saints get pick 14. And in the NRL, the Roosters have confirmed Spencer Leanu will leave the club immediately. The premiership-winning prop was contracted to the Roosters until the end of next season, but has been granted an early release. He's expected to sign with the Parramatta Eels. That's the latest in news and sport.
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17: Across Bundy this afternoon, we've got a slight chance of a shower and a top of 25 degrees. Might get a thunderstorm tonight, though, with an overnight low of 17. Possible shower tomorrow with a top of 27, then a partly cloudy weekend ahead. Top of 29 on Saturday, 30 on Sunday. 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
17: 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And we're kicking it off with Girls on Film, and you know who this is by. The video clip got banned in the 80s, and you remember why. It is your Flashback Lunch. You're on Hits 939.

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0: Well, this is Orky, some would say. Right about now, I would be putting a caller to air saying, what are you going to spend your 50 bucks on at Richie's? But having technical issues, shout out to Jenny from Millbank, just won herself that 50 bucks to spend at your custom design specialist by naming Lady Gaga as one of the artists in today's five-song Flashback Lunch. You can get a piece of this, listen to the Flashback Lunch tomorrow to find out how. Somber right now. It's Brendo with you. It's 939.

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0: And now we set our sights on Bundy's best bar, pub or club, and the votes have already been absolutely flooding in. 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

0: Bundy's Best Music Hits 939. That is the latest from Miley, Bass Persuades. Bit of trivia fun going on this Sunday afternoon, 3 to 5 at Black Flag Brewery. The legends at CBN Charity Walk are doing the trivia thing for Kick On, which is a school wellbeing program helping the younglings understand their emotions, like building resilience, develop emotional intelligence. Three things mine could really do with. Do your Googles, find it. You can go to our website, check in the community section there, and get along for a good cause. Throwback from the Chili Peppers coming up soon. Here I go. To Black Flag Brewery on Sunday. Gracie Abrams in the mix as well. And up next, after the news, Jonas Brothers. New sport weather in just a tick. Brendo with you for Bundy's Big Other for the Lighthouse Hotel.
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9: Hey there, I'm Brooke Seychelle. The federal government has dismissed suggestions its credit card surcharge ban has backfired. The tax office is doubling down on its decision to stop accepting credit card payments for tax bills from November 30. Senior Labor Minister Claire O'Neill defending the cost of living measure, but is urging the ATO to work with small business.
10: We have a simple principle, and that is that you should not be charged to use your own money. With regard to the reaction of the Australian Taxation Office, the government does have some real concerns about what the ATO is proposing to do here. You know, small businesses across the country really struggle to manage their cash flow.
9: On Nine there. Prominent Indigenous elder Mick Mundane has been arrested over an historical sexual assault allegation. A police strike force was set up in December to investigate claims the Aboriginal Housing Company CEO assaulted a 15-year-old girl in Redfern in 1986. The brother of late boxer Tony Mundane is being interviewed by police, but no charges have been laid. Overseas, at least 24 people have been killed in the latest wave of Russian airstrikes across Ukraine. An apartment block east of Kyiv was hit, with rescue teams pulling bodies from the rubble. Around 50 people, including a child, managed to escape. And a code war has erupted, with New Zealand Rugby demanding the NRL change the name of the PNG Chiefs. Legal action has been launched, with claims the league's 19th team risks significant confusion and damage to the long-standing Super Rugby Chiefs brand.
8: Cash for scrap. 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
9: In sport, Hawthorn's Aiden Schubert is reportedly eyeing a move to the Gold Coast, with the youngster set to make a call today on whether he'll request a trade. The 18-year-old was shown the Suns facilities and had a meeting with coach Damien Hardwick earlier this week. And in the NRL, the Raiders are willing to add a fourth year to Hudson Young's contract, despite the 28-year-old likely to head to the open market on November 1. Canberra has offered Young a three-year extension worth $1.1 million a season, but say they'll consider a fourth year if it means he stays at the club. That's the latest in news and sport.
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12: Today in the news, there have been major developments with the war on ugly. We're crossing live to our reporter on the ground now. How are things over there?
13: This battle has raged all day. 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Yesterday in Bagara, Steep seamless flooring also conquered an ugly laminated kitchen and tiled bathroom. Check out Steep's seamless flooring on Facebook today and see how you can win the war on ugly.
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14: Across Bundy this afternoon, we've got a slight chance of a shower and a top of 25 degrees. Might get a thunderstorm tonight, though, with an overnight low of 17. Possible shower tomorrow with a top of 27, then a partly cloudy weekend ahead. Top of 29 on Saturday, 30 on Sunday. 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

0: 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Bundy's best music on Hits 939. It's Noah Kahan, The Great Divide. 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
0: Christmas. 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Santa's Storage Shed promotion is coming back, and every year it's massive. 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

0: Bundy's Best Music Hits 939, The Kittleroy. Becky Hill has collabed with Sonny Federa for his latest banger, Say Something. I've got it coming up for you in the next 10. Brendo here for Bundy's Big Thursday Arvo.
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Sunny Federa and Becky Hill. Say something. 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Bundy's best music.

0: Bundy's best music hits 939. New stuff. That's Sunny Federe and Becky Hill, Say Something. Awesome day, Sunday. It is round one of Sugarland Plaza's Battle of the Schools. From 10:30 until 1 will be an epic trivia battle every half an hour. Two schools going head to head in what will no doubt be an intense excursion into the thrills and spills of primary school trivia. More to the point, primary school kids proving they are smarter than you. Not you personally, just Bundy's grown-ups in general. 10:30, Sunday morning, Sugarland Plaza, Battle of the Schools, coming up soon after 2. Jamie Miller, Baby Doll. If someone's gonna hurt me, if someone's gonna tear my word in two. Now, if you're wondering why the name Jamie Miller is familiar from The Voice UK, he's doing big things now. Also got Harry Styles up in the next 10. And here comes my kind of throwback. I'm going to put some Evanescence on your radio. Wake me up. Wake me up inside. Wake up. Wake me up inside. Call my name. The new sport weather in just a tick. Then I will pump your ear holes full of these bangers. It's Brendo with your Bundy's Big Arvo for the Lighthouse Hotel. You're on Hits 939.
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11: 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This is your news now.
2: Hey there, I'm Brooke Seychelle. The opposition leader is accusing the federal government of being all over the shop after the tax office banned the use of credit cards to pay tax. It comes after the housing minister told Nine Labor has concerns over the ATO's decision, while the assistant minister claimed the government backed the ATO. Angus Taylor is calling for the ban to be reversed.
12: You know why they're doing it? Because they don't want to pay the surcharge. And yet, in the last couple of days, they've said to small businesses, you've got to absorb the surcharges. The hypocrisy of this government knows no bounds.
2: On the ABC there. As authorities continue to investigate the man accused of trying to hijack a Fly Dubai flight to Israel, the Nine papers have been scraping the social media posts of the plane's co-pilot. They show him describing his time at Melbourne's RMIT University as the golden years of his religious commitment. To South Australia, where the youngest killer in the infamous Snowtown murders has been seen walking out of Adelaide's pre-release centre weeks after his parole was confirmed. 46-year-old James Lasakis will live at the centre for 12 months after serving a life sentence for his role in the Bodies in the Barrel murders in the 90s. And a footy fan has been charged after allegedly throwing a plate of nachos at a woman and child during an AFL prelim final at the MCG. The 34-year-old man has been charged with two counts of aggravated assault and one count of throw missile.
11: Cash for scrap. Archon Metals Recycling. 16 Steptoe Street, Bundy East. 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
2: In sport, Saints ruckman Rowan Marshall has finally got his wish, traded to the Cats. St Kilda gets pick 14 in this year's draft and will send Geelong back a 2028 third round pick. To rugby union, where Joseph Akuso-Suali will be kept on the wing when the Wallabies take on the All Blacks for the Bledisloe Cup this weekend. There's only one change to the Aussie side, with Isaac Henry named in the centres. Eden Park in Auckland will host the match on Saturday. And in tennis, the women's quarterfinal action takes place tonight at the China Open. That's the latest in news and sport.
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18: Across Bundy this afternoon, we've got a slight chance of a shower and a top of 25 degrees. Might get a thunderstorm tonight, though, with an overnight low of 17. Possible shower tomorrow with a top of 27, then a partly cloudy weekend ahead. Top of 29 on Saturday, 30 on Sunday. 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

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Sounds old. Let's play some new music instead. New music. Jamie Miller, Baby Doll. This is

0: 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Up next, Loud Luxury featuring Brando. 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

0: best music hits 939. Alex Warren, Passenger. It's Brendo with you for Bundy's Big Thursday Arvo, doing it for the Lighthouse Hotel, one of the many awesome bars, pubs or clubs around Bundy that is getting a lot of love shown in the race for Bundy's best bar, pub or club. The Club Hotel is another one of them, and it happened to come up in conversation with Maddie and Trace this morning during Hits Breakfast.
1: The origins of your relationship.
2: The Club Mark. Hotel. Yeah. Yeah.
1: Your Mark, that's where you first pashed.
2: Yep. Yep.
1: Got a bit messy, shall I say.
2: Yeah. And like, you know, not like I was 19 or 20. It's 10 years ago. So I was 44. I had fireball shots, which I never had before. It affected my judgment.
1: Are you blaming your behaviour?
2: Yes.
1: On alcohol?
2: Yes. Oh, but I had a little bit too much because I was nervous. Okay.
1: How do you feel about it in reflection?
2: Yeah, no, so yeah, looking back now, you're probably just sorry you missed it.
1: Missed seeing it? I'd like to think that I would have talked you out on just dating listeners. So I thought I would have gone, you're better than that. Because you were just exclusively dating listeners at that point. You got to get what you got to get, I guess, girl. However you can get it.
2: Oh, thank God we're done.
1: Hungry fisherman needs to still put that rod in the water, I guess.
2: Where are you putting your rod? What?
1: I just thought I'd end the show on a really weird analogy that makes no sense. Anyway, see ya.
0: Maddie and Trace. We'll be back for Hits Brekkie 6 a.m. tomorrow morning. Joel Corry and Emma Gay coming up next on Hits.
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0: Bundy's best music hits 939. New stuff. That's Taylor Swift's Patient Zero, currently sitting at number one on our national ARIA charts. Usually right about now, we would find out where the roadrunner is and which school is getting a fresh fruit frenzy thanks to Creative Kids. But Trace's promo team, Brett and Reese, are thoroughly under the pump, setting up for the biggest battle Bundy has ever seen. 2026 Sugarland Plaza Battle of the Schools kicks off this Sunday at 10:30. 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However, we do have a trivia battle of our own to do coming up after the news, sport and weather. We're going to survive the fire for 2 weeks at World Gym and $50 to spend on pizza. We'll also be hearing that collab from New Radicals and Michelle Branch and Aussie electronic duo Madison Avenue. News, sport and weather in just a tick. And we're going to survive the five. It's Brendo with you for Bundy's Big Thursday Arvo for the Lighthouse Hotel on Hits 939.
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10: Hey there, I'm Brooke Seychell. The Coalition claims Labor's credit card surcharge reforms have backfired on small business. The tax office will stop accepting credit card payments after November 30 rather than absorb the processing fees. National Senator Bridget McKenzie has told Nine the government must step in.
11: Prime Minister promised that removing the surcharge would make coffees go down. Somehow Evanesco, Surchargio, Disappearo. Guess what? It doesn't disappear. Businesses are being expected to absorb it.
10: Meantime, mortgage holders are being warned another rate hike is plausible, but far from certain. The prediction comes from leading economist and former Reserve Bank board member, Professor Ian Harper. He's told the ABC the essence of the inflation problem is that demand is running ahead of supply.
12: If we make the market more competitive and more responsive, the likelihood is that productivity would pick up, and that makes it easier to achieve inflation.
10: Prominent Indigenous elder Mick Mundine has been charged over an alleged historical sexual assault. Police began investigating claims last December that the Aboriginal Housing Company CEO assaulted a 15-year-old girl in Sydney in 1986. The 79-year-old brother of late boxer Tony Mundine has been charged with sexual assault and indecency and sexual assault of a person under 16. And Kmart is pulling the camera-equipped smart glasses from shelves as the feds look into privacy concerns with the software. Australia's Information Commissioner is requesting details on how the camera records and where the data is stored.
9: Four Walls Realty, specialising in all things sales. 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It's 939, your sport now.
10: In sport, Hawthorn youngster Aiden Schubert could soon call the glitter strip home, the 18-year-old requesting a trade to the Suns. The forward had only signed a 2-year extension with the Hawks back in June, but is keen to head north after touring the Gold Coast facilities and meeting with coach Damien Hardwick this week. And in the supercars, Kai Allen has posted the fastest time in the opening practice session for this weekend's Bathurst 1000. Jaden Ojeda was second quickest, with David Reynolds third. That's the latest in news and sport.
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15: Staying partly cloudy with a slight chance of a shower for the rest of the afternoon across Bundy. Possible thunderstorm tonight as we drop to a low of 17 degrees. Possible shower tomorrow with a top of 27. And partly cloudy right across the weekend. 29 the top on Saturday, 30 on Sunday. 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
15: 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You're on Hits 939.

0: Bundy's best music hits 939, New Radicals and Michelle Branch collabing for The Game of Love. It is Brendo with you for Bundy's Big Arvo for the Lighthouse Hotel. I have something I need to get off my chest. I think it's sad that nothing is made here in Australia anymore. I mean, I just bought a new TV yesterday and it said built in antenna. I mean, I don't even know where that is.
1: 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Let's go.
0: Hello, Zoe. How are you going?
2: Good.
0: Excellent. Now, it's been a while since we've spoken. Oh, it hasn't been that long. That was only a few weeks ago. Four out of five. There we go. Right. Four out of five. Okay. That was pretty good.
2: Yeah.
0: I know that you know the deal. I'm hoping you can snare this five. You just got to get five questions right in 30 seconds to do so. We'll send you to World Gym for 2 weeks. $50 to spend on pizza. Otherwise, I need your first answer. Are you ready to survive the five?
2: Yeah.
0: Awesome. Wish you the best. Oh, is Dylan in the car?
2: Yeah.
0: G'day, Dylan.
2: G'day.
0: Yeah. All right, Zoe, wish you the best of luck. Let's get it.
1: 3, 2, 1. Your time starts now.
0: Geppetto is a character from which well-known children's story?
2: Pinocchio.
0: Name the household product that heats electromagnetic radiation, uses electromagnetic radiation to heat food.
2: Microwave.
0: Which American city will host the Olympics in 2028?
2: Pass.
0: What does the P in CPR stand for?
2: Pass.
0: Which Adam Sandler movie centers around a time-altering remote control?
2: Click.
0: Okay. Oh, and there was two that you'd passed on. We'll have one of them because I fumbled over a question. Do you know which American city will host the Olympics in 2028?
2: No, not a clue.
0: Could be the first American city you think of.
2: New York.
0: You know what? As I said that, I thought New York would be the other one. LA is where the Olympics will be. Geppetto is indeed a character from Pinocchio, the household product that uses electromagnetic radiation to heat food. Is a microwave. The P in CPR stands for pulmonary, which basically means lungs, so they should have called it CLR. But anyway, and the Adam Sandler movie that centers around a time-altering remote control is called Click. You got that one right. But no cigar on the total amount of them today. Thanks for playing those, Zoe, and may yourself and Dylan have an awesome afternoon.
2: Thank you. Okay. You too.
0: Thanks. See ya.
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0: G'day, Brandon. Bundy's best music on Hits 939. It's you too. The latest from Zara Larsson, Midnight Sun, coming up next. Brendo with you for Bundy's Big Thursday Arvo. We do it for the Lighthouse Hotel. Thursday night, steak night from $20.
1: Did you say steak?
2: No, mistake.
1: Oh, see, now you got me all excited.
0: It's no mistake, so get excited. Steak night, Thursday night, Lighthouse Hotel from $20. It is World Mental Health Day coming up on Saturday. If your kid loves their video games, especially the teenager that you're worrying about because that's all they do, experts want to turn that frown in your mind upside down. Got nothing else that continues that rhyme. Hey, that sort of does. Anyway, we've got an article up at the HITS website entitled "The Video Game Rule Every Parent Needs to Hear This World Mental Health Day." 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
0: Yeah, on the topic shout outs, Joe Knott Smash legends. 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
2: Because my family and I, we normally go there with the grandchildren and that. 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We always have a good nice meal there. 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And then if we're on our own, we can go to the pokies then and have a game of the pokies.
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1: 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Benson Boone is bringing his Wanted Man tour to Aussie shores. 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We are currently on the lookout for Bundy's best bar, pub or club. 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
15: Hello, I'm Monique Crichton. The youngest of the Snowtown serial killers has been seen in the South Australian community briefly for the first time in decades. James Vlasakis filmed walking out of the Adelaide Pre-Release Centre earlier today. The 46-year-old is spending a year there after being granted parole following 26 years in prison. If you're visiting Sydney soon, you might notice heavily armed police. A new armed response command involving 250 officers on the beat with long-arm rifles will focus on so-called high-risk settings such as sports stadiums and places of worship in the wake of the Bondi terror attack.
16: The armed response command is not only about making sure the community is safe, it's also about making sure they feel safe. They will be a public presence and a deterrence to those that want to commit harm.
15: That's Police Chief Commissioner Mal Lanyon. Prominent New South Wales Indigenous elder Mick Mundine has been released on bail after being charged with historical child sexual assault offences. The 79-year-old was arrested this morning following an investigation into assaults against a then 15-year-old girl in Sydney in 1986. He's the brother of late boxer Tony Mundine and uncle of Anthony Mundine and is back in court next week. And it looks like the Duchess of Sussex is getting back into the swing of things in London. Meghan Markle spotted dining with Malala Yousafzai at luxury hotel Claridge's in Mayfair. The pair joined forces back in 2020 to promote girls' education rights.
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15: Spot the countdown's on to the Australian Tennis Open. New Tennis Australia boss Andrew Abdo launching January's Grand Slam today.
17: How good is it that Australia has a Grand Slam? How good is it that Victoria and Melbourne is hosting the entire world.
15: That's thanks to Seven. Tickets are now on sale. There'll be more seats with plans for a new temporary stand. And days after winning the NRL Grand Final with the Roosters, Spencer Lienu has been granted early release from his contract in order to switch clubs. That's the latest in news and sport.
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19: Staying partly cloudy with a slight chance of a shower for the rest of the afternoon across Bundy. Possible thunderstorm tonight as we drop to a low of 17 degrees. Possible shower tomorrow with a top of 27. And partly cloudy right across the weekend. 29 the top on Saturday, 30 on Sunday. 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Tomorrow's UV reading is 10. 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
0: 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But I want to know, Holly from Millbank, what is it that made you cast a vote for the Globe Hotel?
4: I reckon it's a good luck pub with a great atmosphere and the bartenders are real nice.
0: Are we talking eye candy nice?
4: Nah.
0: No. Good personality. Well, that's what matters.
4: Yes.
0: All right. Love your work, Holly. Are the venues still in the running in no particular order? Sugarland Tavern, Waves, Club Hotel, South Kalan Hotel, nipping at all of their heels, Bagara Central Hotel. 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

0: Bundy's Best Music Hits, 939, Matchbox 20, and the song that's opposite to me. Oh, I'm not unwell, just a little bit crazy. It's Brendo with you for the drive home, Bundy's Big Thursday Arvo for the Lighthouse Hotel. This morning during Hits Brekkie, Trace brought up a subject that's very near and dear to Maddie's heart.
1: Yesterday being National Bathtub Day, did you have a bath to celebrate?
2: No, it was too warm.
1: Okay.
2: I wouldn't be putting too much money against it today, though.
1: Okay, maybe just celebrate a day later.
2: I'm not going to be foolish and say I won't.
1: It's
2: a possibility. A top of 25, you know what I mean?
1: Yeah, a little bit cooler than yesterday. And with this showery weather, that's mwah, perfect, ideal bath.
2: Yeah, I know. I could be bubbling up big time.
1: Well, make sure you put that picture on the socials to get the numbers up too, if you do.
2: You just seem desperate for a photo of me in a bath.
1: No, I just like good numbers on the socials. Yeah, I wouldn't. I'd take a squeeze.
2: I'm not going to be putting, like, bits in the photo.
1: Of course not. Imagine that. You've got...
2: Who's going to buy the milk when you're giving the cow for free?
1: Oh,
2: prime ribeye.
1: Oh, I can't deal.
0: There's the imagery no one wanted. Maddie and Trace back for Hits Brekkie, 6 a.m. tomorrow morning. Alex Warren's latest up next. Emerald Eyes, you're on Hits.
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0: 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Three things my children could do with. Anywho, trivia, you can get onto the community events listings at our website. Just go to the homepage, scroll down. You'll find it there amongst the events, and I'll give you the details for Jenny or Sue to book a table. Will and Woody up next. Thank you very much for joining me this afternoon. I'm Brendo. Keep it turned up to 11. And happy thoughts.
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4: Hello, I'm Monique Crichton. Former reality TV star and fitness influencer Sam Wood will remain behind bars after today's bid for bail was rejected. The 46-year-old has appeared in a Queensland court via video link on domestic violence charges. He's been in custody since the weekend. His next appearance is scheduled for late next month. The federal government is under pressure to step in after the ATO's ban on credit card payments. From December, we'll no longer be able to use a credit card to pay tax bills, with the ATO saying it can't absorb the surcharges. The opposition and crossbencher David Pocock calling for a rethink. The South Australian government is a step closer to protecting the state's little penguins from bird flu. It's seeking Commonwealth approval for a vaccination program. It seems many of us are being cost conscious as we plan our next getaway. Skyscanner has found we're still looking at heading overseas in 2027, but Hamilton in New Zealand and Okinawa in Japan are considered the best value. The cost of flights having the biggest impact on where we land. And a rock star's old Lamborghini is up for sale. The 1998 Diablo was once owned by Sir Rod Stewart, but is now being sold by a former Geelong mayor. He has relocated to Thailand and is offloading everything he owns. The supercar is tipped to fetch up to $500,000.
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4: In sport, Bradman Best is among six new faces in the Kangaroos squad for the Rugby League World Cup. The Aussies will be aiming for a fourth straight World Cup victory when they face New Zealand next Thursday in Sydney. Nathan Cleary won't be part of it as he recovers from surgery, but Latrell Mitchell, Reece Walsh and James Tedesco are all set. And Ryan Burton's heading to the Giants as a development coach. The former Port Adelaide player spent seven seasons in the AFL. That's the latest in news and sport.
3: It's just after five. Ready to wind down after work? The Base Bar is open. And remember, what happens at the Base Bar stays at the Base Bar.
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3: 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Hits 939, Bundy weather.
6: Chance of a thunderstorm across Bundy tonight with an overnight low of 17 degrees. Partly cloudy tomorrow, slight chance of a shower and a top of 27. Then partly cloudy across the weekend, both days with a top of 29. 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

0: Yes, good afternoon, everyone. It is Will and Woody. Hope you're having a wonderful drive home. Only 10 weeks of the show to go, Woods, so we're going to be jumping in the time machine a little bit later on, which will be lots of fun. Recapping some of the best gear from the show over the last nearly a decade, guys. Can you hear? It's also going to be coming up. We've got the Harry Styles tickets to give away for the person that gets the most cans.
1: And right up next, and I think I can say this now because this show is wrapping up in 10 weeks. In this particular occupation, we don't do much. It's 2 hours a day. Compared to the other jobs out there, like honestly.
0: Oh, compared to the jobs out there.
1: I get to catch up with my best mate, try and make him laugh for 2 hours, and then I go home and try to convince my wife that I've had a big day.
0: Yeah.
1: But I do want to know, because I think our jobs are quite simple, let's just get it going. How little do you do in your job?
0: Yeah.
1: And are you proud of it?
0: Do you think you do less than us?
1: Yeah, try and beat us.
0: Smallsy should kill.
1: He's got two shows, mate.
0: No. Sorry, I'm just bitter at Smallsy. He hasn't said anything about us leaving yet. He hasn't said anything on his show. No, he hasn't.
1: Wow.
0: He hasn't. We come off him.
1: Wow, that is a public
0: strafing. We talk back into him. I just, I just love a nod from the big fella.
1: Does he have your number? Like, can he text
0: you? No, but he hasn't reached out to anyone. He could have said on the air. We've done cross promos with him. We should have had him on to start the show today. I would have had him on, but it would have been weird.
1: Wow.
0: Would have been weird.
1: Well, there you go.
0: Maybe we'll get him on tomorrow.
1: Just getting confirmed.
0: And then I'd just like to hear from him. Hey, boys, it's been lovely.
1: Yeah, and that'll mean a lot to you. That'll mean a lot to you coming from Smallsy.
0: Well, as soon
1: that'll
0: as
1: make
0: I find
1: everything okay, unless Smallsy reaches out.
0: Can we get Smallsy on?
2: You want us to organise Smallsy coming on to give you your well wishes?
0: Yeah,
2: no worries.
0: That's okay.
1: Perfect. That's a job for you. For you guys listening right now, how little do you do in your job? And are you proud of it?
0: It's up next, Will and Woody.
3: Hits 939.

0: Will and Woody, double pass to Harry Styles if you can guess the most cans in Can You Hear It. That's right up next. Right now, though, Woods.
1: Pete Davidson has made a very bold claim. He has basically said that influencers don't do a lot, yet they make a lot of money from it. And this has it has really sparked a fire in a lot of influencers, Will. But here's what he said when he was talking to Variety.
2: Bad, and it makes me sad. Girls are just talking to themselves on there. Okay, come get ready with me. And I'm like, who the f*** are you? What do you do? Nothing. They make $40 million a year? What? And then I'm like, the world's broken.
1: That's what he said.
0: I'm just looking at the comment section on TikTok. Oh,
1: can you give me some?
0: Well, I'll read the top three comments.
1: Okay.
0: And you can guess who they're by. Mind you, he does the same thing just for a TV camera instead of a phone camera. Mind you, this man fumbled Ariana and Kim Kardashian, so I won't be listening to him.
1: Okay, yeah.
0: And he only has a problem with it because girls are winning.
1: Whoa, okay.
0: Yes. So they're obviously all from influencers. The other one that I think is really interesting, hilarious. I clicked on those people's profiles and looked at them objectively, and they all have tens of millions of followers on TikTok.
1: And they influence.
0: They influence. Yeah. The other side of the coin here, which I'm 100% on the chick side for, which is pretty funny, is men kick a ball and earn the same amount of money.
1: Yeah. We catch up for 2 hours a day and try and make each other laugh.
0: And we're on $40 million a year. Everyone knows that.
1: and we call it a job. And that's kind of what I want to talk about today. And I want you to be proud of this if you do engage with the show. You can remain anonymous if you don't want your boss hearing this, but how little do you do in your job? Like, be honest. You know you're sitting on a bit of a gold mine here. You've got a job. It requires very little effort. You make sweet coin. Let us know about it. Because just to defend the influencers one more time, Wilbur, I tried to influence once.
0: Mm-hmm.
1: I tried to do a video for Jack Daniels.
0: Mm.
1: So it was like a Father's Day thing. It was promoting a whiskey, obviously. Yeah. Right? So I tried to make a video for them.
0: Oh, yeah.
1: They, for multiple reasons over an email, rejected the video that I made for them. And they were like, please do not post this online.
0: Wow.
1: Right? Because I free poured the Jack Daniels. That was a problem. And then it also, without giving too much away, it ended with me giving my dad a back scratch. Like, my dad was topless and I was scratching his back, right? Somehow that's how the video became. And they were like, this is a quote from them, this is not making our product look desirable at all.
0: Fair enough.
1: I responded to them and I was like, can I just post the video? I don't expect any money. And they were like, please don't. So influencing, it's quite stressful. It's hard.
0: Oh, there's a bit to it. There's no doubt about that.
1: 100%.
0: And it's a very competitive market.
1: Oh, no doubt. No doubt.
0: You're swimming with the sharks.
1: Bloody oath you are. But I do want to know, what is a job out there?
0: It is. I wouldn't know where to start.
1: Oh, mate, 100%.
0: It's also a level of like just, I don't know. I just, that whole idea of just talking about me, I find just really difficult with that level. I mean, I do it every day, but let's take some calls. So this is the least amount that you do in your job.
1: Yes.
0: Bare minimum.
1: Yeah. Maybe it's a previous job you had where you just did very, very little.
0: We'll take your calls up next. Well, hope you're having a great drive home. It's Will and Woody.
3: Hits 939.

0: Hey, it's Will and Woody. I hope everyone had a full drive home. Woodrow, we are talking before we give away these Harry Styles tickets. What is the least amount that you do in your job? What do you get away with doing the bare minimum with?
1: That's it. And I want you to be proud of that. Like if you are sitting on a job that requires zero effort,
0: yep,
1: and you are making a buck,
0: yep.
1: I mean, that's the secret to happiness for mine, Wilbur.
0: Hondo.
1: I mean, and look, I mean,
0: good for you.
1: You and me, we might be looking for jobs next year. We're interested. And I would love a job with zero effort.
0: Yeah.
1: I have been looking, and I don't know whether this is harsh. I haven't experienced this.
0: Yep.
1: But recently I've been looking at the Lollipop Man. Seems doable. Ooh, it just geez. Seems, I'm just throwing it out there.
0: Shots fired.
1: I'm just throwing it out there. It looks like something I could handle.
0: Shots fired. I think they've got a huge responsibility.
1: Is that right? I'm speaking with zero experience. I'm just saying from the outside in, I'm like, I think I could do that. It's only an hour. It's like an hour a day. It's just for the peak hour. It's just for the school pick up and drop off.
0: Yeah, but like, come on.
1: Go home for a long lunch. I'm just saying. Should be proud. I'm sure there's Lollipop men and women listening right now being like, bloody oath, mate. Join us. Join the guild.
0: Can you?
1: Join the Lollipop guild.
0: You're right. I think all the Lollipop positions would fill up very, I think they'd be rare as hen's teeth, those positions.
1: There's a waiting list. There's a waiting list for the Lollipop man. They're waiting for him or her to die. Like, yes, I can take the Lollipop. Maxi, you've actually called to dob somebody in about doing little in
2: Yeah,
1: job.
2: Pretty much. Yeah, yeah, I have. It's actually my boss making the buck and okay. Not me.
1: Yeah, right. Okay, so yeah, go on.
2: Yeah, I'm the one working away, and it's been pretty much all day. I'm working whilst I'm talking to you boys right now.
0: Yeah.
2: And I'm looking at him, actually. He's giving me this little look that he does.
0: Yeah.
2: And, he's just been on TikTok the whole day, so I just wanted to dob him in and just, put it out there that sometimes it's the apprentices that do the work and not the boss.
0: Yeah.
1: I like that, mate. Do you want to full name and shame him? Go for it.
2: Exactly. Full name and shame. Yeah. Oh, I'll give the first name. It's Samuel, but off of that.
1: What's your line of work? What's he watching you do right now, Max?
2: Electrical. I'm an electrician. So I'm in the end of my Sparky apprenticeship, and it's hard.
1: Just what a lazy bastard. Yeah, I can hear people laughing in the background. I love it, Maxi. Let's go to a anonymous caller here. So I like this. Obviously, you want to remain anonymous because you're worried that your boss is going to find out about this.
3: And my colleagues as well.
1: And you, okay, so this is your whole crew. What do you do and how little
3: well,
1: do you do?
3: Well, the accusation in the workplace is that I don't connect with my my colleagues, that I haven't reached out after receiving some recent news. And am I guilty of it? Maybe. But maybe it's because I didn't know what to say. It doesn't make me a bad person.
0: Smallsy. Hello. Great to hear from you, mate. Mate, that's all you needed to say. We just wanted to hear from you. We just wanted. I would have liked a cut.
3: Well, it's happened to me in the past, and I didn't even get a chance to say goodbye. They just packed my box for me at one time, and I never had a chance to say goodbye. They kicked you out. This is ruthless radio, right? It's killing season. But I didn't know what to say.
0: Oh, thanks,
3: because
0: mate.
3: I feel like I could be the problem, because it's all the wheels are falling off the wagon
0: since
3: I arrived.
0: You joined. It is true.
1: Just be honest, Smallsy. Are you taking over? Because it's always been a bit weird.
0: You flanked us ever since you started.
1: Did you say to the CEO, listen, I want Smallsy for 6 hours straight. It's what I want. Get rid of the boys.
3: Well, I went in for breakfast and they said no. And then I said, what about Will and Woody shift? And then they said no. It isn't me. But I didn't want you to think it was me. And then now we're having this awkward moment on the air.
0: I love this. This is really good. We're dangerously vulnerable and honest at the moment because we've got nothing to lose, mate. But you still have to mind your P's and Q's. So I like, we've got you. Right where we want you. So are we going to continue till the end of the year in the Smallsy sandwich as we currently are?
3: I have not heard otherwise. Unless you've heard otherwise.
0: You sound nervous. Yes, sound right, nervous.
1: You're safe. You're safe.
0: It's
1: Smallsy.
0: Musical chairs, Smallsy. Boy, thanks for calling though, Smallsy. Honestly,
3: no. I gotta say, you two boys, I have had absolutely loved working right in between you, like a little Will and Woody sandwich. You made me feel so welcome, and then just I still think I won. Can you hear it? I think you'd lied just so I didn't break the record.
0: You take it back.
3: But that's, thanks, that's just me. Yeah.
0: Well, mate, thank you. We've had a lot of shows that we've spoken out of, and you're definitely the show that we've actually had on the show and had a connection with and had great fun on air with. It's been really awesome, man. So thank you so much, and all will be forgiven if you just give us the next Billie Eilish interview and we can move on.
3: Absolutely. And I hope wherever you land next, I hope that the show before you doesn't run late like I used to run late. So I do apologize for all the times I ran late.
0: Thanks for coming on, mate. Well, you guys can join Smallsy again, we hope, tonight. He'll be back.
3: Unless you know something I don't know.
4: We've got more Will and Woody on the way. 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

0: Will and Woody. Harry Styles ticket on Can You Hear It? Can you hear it? Can you hear it?
1: Can you hear it? Tickets. You get a double. You get a double to Harry Styles.
0: I told you, I'm losing my powers. I'm fading. I'm melting like the Wicked Witch of the West. I'm melting. I'm not going to be able to converse by the end of the year. I'll be mute.
1: Doesn't matter.
0: I'll be rendered mute. I'm sure a lot of people will be very happy about that.
1: All right, let's go to Steve-O here, who wants those Harry Styles ticket. Mate, you're a big fan of Harry Styles?
2: I am. I can't help but listen to it when you've got a 16-year-old daughter in the house, mate.
1: Of course, Steve-O. All right, well, let's crack some cans for you. Remember, if you get the most cans out of everyone today, those tickets are yours. Here's your first can.
2: Beer.
1: Hello, Steve-O. He's on the board.
0: Good for you, Steve-O. Good for you.
1: Go straight for your second can here, Steve-O.
2: Soft drink.
1: Steve-O.
0: Steve-O, strong start.
1: Two cans down.
0: Strong start.
1: Does your vocation have anything to do with your ears?
2: No, not at all. Nah.
0: Does your vacation have anything to do with drinking?
2: No, but if you want me to guess the make of the drink, I can give that a go as well.
1: Wow. Okay, well, here's can number three. First, go beer or soft drink, then tell us the make. Here we go.
2: Coke. Soft drink.
1: Incorrect. Incorrect. Incorrect. You got arrogant. You obviously got arrogant, Steve-O.
2: Yeah.
1: Hey, Steve-O, you've got two cans
0: so
1: though, mate.
0: Arrogant.
1: You got two cans. So hold the line because that might be enough to get you to Harry Styles with your 16-year-old daughter.
0: Good on you, Steve-O. Can I say, the official beer of Can You Hear It at the moment, not the very unofficial beer of Can You Hear It at the moment, given that we have to pay for them ourselves, is Coopers.
1: Yes.
0: And I was reading online the other day that Coopers is one of the very few actually Australian-owned beers.
1: Is that right?
0: Pretty much every other beer in Australia is owned by Kirin or Asahi.
1: There you go. A little fun fact. Go.
0: Coopers is still brewed in South Australia.
1: Look how patriotic we are.
0: How cool is that?
1: In the Australian beer in here.
0: Yeah.
1: All right, Natalie. It's the Australian beer, Coopers, or it's soft drink. You want to play?
3: Yes, please.
1: Got to beat two.
3: Dying to play.
1: What's that?
0: She said dying to play.
1: Oh, well. Get ready to die. Here's
3: soft drink.
1: Nice, Nat. Stay alive.
0: Good for you, Nat.
1: Stay alive.
0: Good for you,
3: Thank
0: Nat.
3: Thank you.
1: All right. Can number two. Here it comes.
3: Soft drink.
1: Hello!
0: Natalie.
1: Poor Steve.
3: I'm so nervous.
1: So you're tied with Steve, which means Steve currently still has the tickets. Steve, how are you feeling over there?
2: Yeah, not too bad. Let's just end it now, yeah, and just wrap it up.
1: All right. Natalie, over to you. You're going for a third can to steal those tickets off Steve. You ready for it?
3: I think so, yep. Soft drink.
1: Unfortunately, it was a beer. I'm sorry, Natalie.
3: Oh, no. You're kidding.
0: Kept her waiting.
1: I'm sorry.
0: Her waiting over Josh Fawaz of all the songs.
1: Had to sit through Fawaz.
0: He gave her the AI slot.
1: God. But that means for you, Steve-O, you still currently have the Harry Styles tickets.
2: Yeah, all right. That sounds good, mate. Good. All the best, Natalie. Well done.
1: See you later, Natalie.
0: See you later. Wow, don't let the door hit you on the way out. How about it? Steve-O's got the tail up again. Hey, Steve.
2: Yeah.
0: You've still got to get through two more callers, mate.
2: Yeah, I know. Yeah.
0: Okay. Mate, I'm glad you know.
1: One of those callers is Brody. Hey, Brody.
4: How you going?
1: Good, mate. Good, mate. How much of a fan of Harry Styles are you?
4: Yeah, love Harry. Love Harry. I love Can You Hear It More.
1: Oh,
4: I was on a few months ago. I got six.
1: Oh, geez, cop that, Steve. Okay, well, here is can number one, Brody. Let's go.
4: Thank you. I'll say that's a beer.
1: Nice, Brody. Jeez. Seasoned player. Seasoned player. You only need two more to steal them off Steve. Let's go for can number two, bro.
4: I reckon a soft drink for that one.
1: Hello, Brody.
0: Wow, Brody. Hello, and here it is again, Brody. For Steve. My God. I feel like it's like this. Steve. At this situation, is a little, it's like a tennis match. It's like we keep going advantage, juice.
1: Yeah, it feels like that.
0: I was open around the corner. Topical. Yeah. Hello. Oh, hello. There it is. Still there it is. Thought he'd lost it.
1: Finger on the pulse. Okay. So the situation is this. If you get this right, Brody, you are stealing the Harry Styles tickets off Steve. I'm just curious to the producers outside. Did Brody hustle us? Did he lie about the fact that he'd played before?
5: I actually didn't ask.
1: That's just bad producing. I'm glad you've confessed and just put your hand up there.
0: Juice is on the way out too.
1: Okay. Brody, for can number three in the Harry Styles tickets, here it is.
4: Oh. Odd crack, I reckon a beer.
1: It was an odd crack.
0: It was an odd crack.
1: But it was a soft drink, Brody.
0: Softy, Brody.
4: Oh no.
0: Brodes.
4: Oh, that's all right. Good on you, Steve.
0: Wow. And again, don't let the door hit you on the way out.
1: So Steve,
0: another one down.
1: Steve still has the Harry Styles tickets. We've got time for one more player. Any words you want to give Lisa, Steve, who is about to play?
2: Good luck, and leave your earplugs in, I guess.
0: Oh, Steve-O, there he goes again.
1: No! All right.
0: Steve-O like playing it on behalf of his daughter. Steve, every time we throw to you, I'm surprised at how high your voice is. You come in, it's a pitch just above what I thought it would be at. I'm getting a little bit of a shock every time we speak to you.
2: Oh, okay. You know, I'm a grown man.
1: So am I, Steve. I'm high too, mate. I'm high too. I like it. It's my point of difference. You and me both.
2: No.
1: I didn't hear that, but there's nothing wrong with it. Now, Lisa, you're playing to steal the tickets.
6: Hi, how you going?
1: We're good. Let's go into can one.
6: A beer.
1: Incorrect. Steve-O, you've got the ticket.
0: Steve-O!
1: Steve-O! You're a legend, Steve-O.
0: Steve-O! Is that your daughter in the background?
2: Mate, that's Steve-O's daughter.
1: Steve-O's
0: daughter. How old is she?
2: She's 16, mate, and she's ready to rock and
0: roll. Oh, can we say g'day? Hello, Steve's daughter.
6: Thank you so much.
1: No worries, Steve-O's daughter. Are you taking your dad or are you going to take a mate?
6: I'll take dad.
0: Love that.
2: I'll wait in the car.
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19: Hi, I'm Sally Pearson. Roosters NRLW star Isabel Kelly has been named to captain the Gillaroos for the upcoming Rugby League World Cup. Australia has named a 23-player squad, which includes three debutants. The Aussie cricket side has had their final hit out ahead of the one-day series against Bangladesh, starting tomorrow in Brisbane. Talia McGrath will lead the Aussie side, with Sophie Molyneux ruled out. Brisbane Lions AFLW star Courtney Hodder has revealed the reason behind her absence this season, the 26-year-old confirming she's expecting her first child in April.
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0: Will and Woody, hope you're having a great drive home. Hey, only 10 weeks of the show to go, guys. So we're going to jump in the time machine very shortly to celebrate some great stuff that we've had a lot of fun doing over the last 10 years. Also, I should mention the Harry Styles tickets will be back tomorrow. So make sure you guys are getting involved. Harry Styles, together live in Australia, playing six huge stadium shows starting November 2026, including fourth and final Melbourne show. Tickets and info at livenation.com.au. God, got all the admin out of the way. Let's do hot takes.
1: That's a spicy meatball.
2: I never know if my takes are hot. It's not necessarily my strength. No, occasionally I've had some hot ones, but they're rare.
0: No.
2: I think this is a hot take.
0: I don't think you've ever had a hot one.
2: No, I had a pretty hot one recently.
0: It'll lead off with hot, but then you always like temper it. You always have something that just like brings it back in slightly. A hot take is just like, just hit me between the eyes. Okay. Say something controversial. Okay.
2: Plastic toilet seats are better than ceramic.
0: Oh, my God, mate.
1: That's a spicy meatball.
2: They are. I don't get as cold as a ceramic seat.
0: All right.
2: And I think they're also smoother.
0: I've got a good one for you.
3: They're also dirtier.
2: Why is it dirty? Why would plastic be dirty
3: than
2: ceramic?
3: It just feels dirty. They're the ones that you kind of get in like the public toilet at the park.
2: Yeah, that's
3: nice. They feel a bit dirty.
0: I don't mind a plastic seat.
2: Yeah, thank you, Will. Thank you. Plastic, yeah, see, but it's controversial because most people prefer a ceramic because there's, for some reason.
0: Oh, sorry. I'm so sorry. I just heard because I just assumed you
2: would go. Yeah, no, I thought that because I was like, this is a pretty hot take. Like, this is worth a discussion. Because ceramic.
0: I'm so sorry.
2: No, it's fine.
0: I thought you were just saying the status quo, which is what you often do. But no, you've flipped it on its head, mate.
2: Well, I found recently because I had an early morning sit down on the toilet and I sat on ceramic and I realized that it's a cold shock.
0: It's
2: on the buttocks.
0: But plastic never gets that cold.
2: And I also just think plastic, it kind of grooves to your butt.
0: I was going to say, you get a bit more grip, don't you? You get a bit more grip on the, yeah.
2: It kind of, it just moves. It's got a bit more give. Yep. Ceramic, yep. Very harsh.
0: Yep,
2: very harsh.
0: I couldn't agree more with you.
2: Yeah, great. But Annalise, so you're saying always ceramic over plastic?
3: I would prefer a ceramic, yes. My house in, like where I live right now, has a plastic, which is okay, but my house where my mum and dad live is ceramic, and it is a little treat when I go home.
0: And Annalise's point of view counts for a lot here because she spends more time on the toilet than anyone I know. So
3: I don't.
2: Hey, it's a medical problem.
0: I should put that down.
2: It's a medical thing.
0: The other thing, I mean, it might just be a nostalgic thing, but the plastic seats also remind me of like toilets on school camps, you know, where it was quite private and sheltered.
2: Yes. You know, you felt safe in there.
0: You felt safe in there.
2: Absolutely.
0: All right. Yeah. Great take.
2: Thank you.
0: Great take.
2: Thank you.
0: What else have I got here? I haven't done one yet. No. I was just saying, you know, what else have I got here?
2: Yeah, go on.
0: I've got a few here. I've got a few written down here.
2: Yeah.
0: I don't think there's a good male pop star at the moment.
1: That's a spicy meatball.
2: So are you obviously...
0: The chicks are leaving guys for dead. Like they are in another echelon.
4: How about Josh Fawaz?
0: Don't.
2: Hang on. Mendes.
0: It depends if the computer's gendered.
2: Shawn Mendes.
0: No, he's nowhere near it.
2: Okay.
0: Well, he was good a little while. But right now.
4: Harry Styles.
0: Yeah, okay. But then his latest record,
2: Benson Boone. He's also here now, might be listening, the Boone dog.
3: I agree with Benson Boone.
2: He does backflips.
3: He's coming up. He's going to be big.
0: Excuse me? Back to the toilet, mate. Back to the toilet.
2: Are you getting a bit hot under the collar with Benson Boone? He's here.
3: No, but I just appreciate him. He's like backflips. He's like...
0: Yeah, he's a bit... Cool. Okay, so like he does a backflip. Cool. Great. Is it a bit tokenistic? Like I'm talking about like actually great... Artists like the Olivia Rodrigo, Billie Eilish, Livia Dean, like get out of the way.
3: Role model?
0: Ray. Yeah. Shut up, role model. Like these girls are amazing.
2: What about the blood guy? Young blood.
0: Who cares?
3: I agree.
0: Like honestly, I was talking to people that went to Olivia Dean the other night. They said it was some of the best things they've ever seen.
2: Oh, she's
3: Noah Kahan's pretty good.
2: Noah Kahan.
0: He's fine.
2: Stick season, mate. We love stick season.
0: You're not listening to what I'm saying. Like they're okay. But then when I go back to the women I just named, it's like, oh yeah. They're Dua Lipa.
2: Come on,
0: they're so much better.
4: You know who's popping off at the moment? Great album coming out this Friday, Troye Sivan.
0: Oh, he's Troye amazing. Sivan. Well, I love Troy. But I haven't seen him for a while, so I'm just saying at the moment, that was my hot take.
2: Zayn Malik.
3: Yes, love Zayn.
0: Shut up, Annalise. Hits 939.

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3: Hello, I'm Monique Crichton. Former Bachelor star Sam Wood will remain behind bars until his next court appearance in November after being refused bail on domestic violence charges. The 46-year-old fronted Maroochydore Magistrates Court via video link after being arrested following an incident in Noosa on the weekend. If you or someone you know needs help, you can call 1-800-RESPECT. Confronting scenes for relatives of the victims of the Snowtown serial killers in South Australia, the youngest convicted, James Vlasakis, has spent some time in the community as part of his day release conditions after being granted parole. The 46-year-old was filmed leaving the Adelaide pre-release centre earlier today. The cost of living crunch is taking a toll on our mental health. Around half of us have reported poor mental health in the past year, with Beyond Blue pointing to financial stress as a major factor. CEO Georgie Harmon has told the ABC stigma remains a barrier, particularly for older Aussies.
4: Look, stigma still is very alive, especially for people who live with complex and enduring mental health conditions. For conditions, for common conditions,

0: conditions like depression, anxiety, it is declining, and it has declined massively over the last couple of decades.
1: And Google is giving us a leg up in detecting AI. The company has opened its AI detection tool to the public, allowing us to check whether an image, video or audio clip has been manufactured. It comes just days after tech giants were grilled at an AI inquiry in Sydney.
2: Cash for scrap. Archon Metals Recycling, 16 Steptoe Street, Bundy East. 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
1: In sports, Sydney's Nick Blakey is a wanted man. There are reports North Melbourne is offering $11 million over 8 years to get him. He's also met with the Gold Coast. And Lockie Dalton's Camaro has topped the timesheets in the second practice session at Bathurst. It's given co-drivers a chance to tackle Mount Panorama for the first time. He upstaged veterans Scott Pye and Tim Slade in Mustangs. That's the latest in news and sport.
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2: 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Hits 939, Bundy weather.
5: Chance of a thunderstorm across Bundy tonight with an overnight low of 17 degrees. Partly cloudy tomorrow, slight chance of a shower and a top of 27. Then partly cloudy across the weekend, both days with a top of 29. 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

0: America's easiest quiz.
1: Time is money, let's play. Playing the quiz today, we have got Phil. G'day, Phil.
2: Oh, my God, finally. I've been waiting so long for this.
1: Yes. We are in, baby.
3: Good on you, Phil.
1: We are in. Hey, Phil, where's the cash going if you win?
2: The cash is going to my nice big spa day. I'm going to get the whole shebang. Head massage, body massage, sauna, spa. Oh, my God.
1: Just a lot, baby.
3: Oh, my God.
1: Just five hours in the spa. I love it, Phil. 30 seconds on the clock, mate. Got to get 10 questions right. Can pass.
3: Phil.
1: Have to take your first answer. Phil, I want this spa day for you, my friend. Good luck.
2: Yep, thank you, boys. Take it easy on me.
4: I'm just reading the quiz in front of me, Phil. I want you to know I will take it as easy as I can. My best advice to you is just get an answer out there, okay?
2: Yep,
4: Don't stew on it for too long. I'm reading here that apparently you've been trying to get through to do the quiz since Woody and I started 8 years
2: yeah,
4: ago.
2: Yeah, that's right.
4: Wow.
2: That's right.
4: Okay.
2: Right.
4: Well, mate.
2: Never got chosen.
4: Well, here's your moment, Phil. Everyone's on your team. Are you ready to go?
2: Yep. Let's make it the one and, what do you call it?
1: One and only? First time lucky, I guess, Phil, if you're shooting for something like that. We'll get that bad stuff out of the way, I reckon,
4: here we
1: Phil.
4: Go,
1: all
4: Phil.
1: Good stuff from here.
4: Here we go, Phil. Okay, Phil, here we go. Okay. Sorry. Here we go. Phil.
2: Yep.
4: What's 21 plus 7?
2: 28.
4: Give me a movie with a love triangle.
2: Pass.
4: What color are the McDonald's golden arches?
2: Yellow.
4: Give me an animal with two legs.
2: A pigeon.
4: What movie is the character Regina George from?
2: Pass.
4: Last three numbers of your phone number.
2: 806.
4: Give me a celebrity with a famous parent.
2: Miley Cyrus.
4: A song that Britney Spears sings.
2: Toxic.
4: Oh, we're out of time, Phil.
2: No way.
5: You lose.
4: Yeah, we're out of time, man.
2: Was that really 30 seconds? That's so fast.
4: Yeah. You've been listening for 8 years, mate. You should know that by now. Hey, Phil, have you seen Verity yet?
2: Oh, no, I have not.
4: Would you like to go?
2: Oh, of course. I don't see why not.
4: Double pass to go and see Verity for you, Phil.
2: Oh.
4: And it sounds like you're a listener of the show, man. So we'll send you a Will and Woody mug that you can have. They're collector's items now, I think.
1: Bloody oath.
2: Yep.
1: Won't be getting that anymore. Go on, Phil. What's up?
2: I'm going to cherish that forever.
1: Please do. Unless the value goes up and then you have our full wishes to sell it, my friend.
4: Hey,
2: keep it.
4: Thanks for calling,
1: on you, Phil.
4: Lovely to hear your voice, mate. Thanks for coming on the show. And also, we're finishing up in 10 weeks, so from us to you, thanks for listening to the show.
2: Thank you, boys. Wish you all the best.
1: Oh, thanks, Phil.
4: Appreciate it, mate. Lovely to have you on. Hey, we're celebrating some of the best bits of the show in the time machine up next.
0: Hits 939.

0: It's Will and Woody. I hope you're having a wonderful, wonderful Thursday afternoon. Woodrow, we've only got 10 weeks of the show to go, which is sad in lots of ways, guys, but it gives us a wonderful opportunity to jump in the time machine.
1: We're going back.
2: Let's go back in time.
1: Going back in time. You're telling me you built a time machine?
3: This is very fun for us.
0: Yeah, not lazy.
3: Definitely not. And it's great for you guys because you guys are getting effectively highlight-ish moments from our 8 years doing this show. But I think more so you are fully getting behind the scenes of what happened when certain ideas were on the show. So, Joe, you've got something you want to bring up today.
4: Yeah, I was going to say exactly that. I think this one is a really good example of a peek behind the curtains of like how those conversations between producers and Will and Woody go.
3: Yeah,
4: so
3: yeah.
4: Like, for example, when Woody comes to you and says, I want to be pregnant, make it happen. Like, I wonder how people listening would go about that. Like, what's your first steps? Because that obviously did happen.
3: Yeah, it did happen.
4: And I was in charge of making sure you were pregnant for a couple of days. And what does that look like? And so
3: you got me the cheapest pregnant belly.
4: It was so expensive.
3: You effectively made me wear sandbags.
4: So what's the first thing that comes to mind when you think of a belly? I know what you're going to say. It's 10 things I hate about you. Bianca walking around the living room. Her dad's making her wear the belly.
0: Oh, yeah.
4: And so that's what we're going to do. Yeah. We'll find Woody a couple of sandbags. That's like literally the only one we could find that was legit enough that you could like add weight to because it had sandbags in the front, had sandbags in the titties. And we, how long we structured you to that?
0: The only time the word titties has been said on this show in the last 10 years.
4: You should have been at my birthday party.
0: We've been banned for saying that word for so long. I kind of recoiled a little bit.
4: What do you say?
0: Breasts.
4: Oh, sure.
3: Generally I say
0: speaking.
3: Bosoms.
0: Breasts.
3: I say bosoms.
0: Yeah.
3: Anyway, I wore it for a week, the sandbags. The smell.
4: Oh, yeah.
3: Because it was like
0: That's right. It got really funky.
3: Yeah, because what was the material was almost like a Hessian sack.
4: Yeah, it was like real kind of coarse, I guess.
3: Oh.
4: Yeah.
0: Well, probably had to be because it weighed 10 kilos.
4: Well, when we strapped Woody in, so I think we did, before we went on air and did our first break of Woody actually.
0: Button pusher Tommy has just fled the studio, and I don't mean, is that?
3: Oh, I think he's going to get the belly.
5: He's going to get the belly.
3: We've still got it.
0: I thought it was liquid diarrhea. I thought he was just off to go.
4: No, we've found it.
0: Tommy, I thought you just split because you needed to go to the John. That hasn't happened in my time yet. So I was excited.
4: And to paint the picture,
3: look at the sweat patches.
4: I was going to say, the belly, for everyone listening, the belly material, like what it's made out of is white. And it's, I reckon there'd be 30% of that that's actually white now. Like it's stained. It's off color. And there's duct tape on it because we had to physically strap Woody in, remember?
3: It
4: didn't stay.
3: The belly was sitting too low as well.
0: That's right. I remember re-duct taping it.
3: Yeah.
0: Were the titties necessary now that we're using
4: them? Absolutely, because they grow massively when a woman is pregnant.
0: But they didn't grow at all. Like they were just purely for aesthetic.
4: Yeah, because he had a week and then he was going to give birth. So it was full.
3: I accelerated straight to 38 weeks pregnant. That was me. So the milk was already in, Wilbur.
4: And so
3: no growth required.
4: Everyone probably also wants to know why you wanted to do that.
3: It's because Mim was pregnant with our second daughter now, was pregnant with Murphy, and I wanted to
0: have
3: a bit more understanding of what my wife was going through.
4: Yeah.
3: Which to be honest with you, most of it, like when I first announced that, just a lot of women were just like, this is like 2% of pregnancy.
0: Oh, that's right.
3: Yeah. It felt like initially you
0: were doing quite a woke thing.
3: That's what I thought.
0: It came back with interest.
3: Yeah. Women were just like, nah, you're an idiot. Like, this is not what it's like to be pregnant. And I was like, I fully get that. I'm still trying to do little baby steps in the right direction.
0: Yeah.
3: But anyway, we continued on with it. We learned
0: a lesson there, I think.
3: I won't do it again. Certainly won't do it again.
0: It was still very awful. The best part about it was just watching you suffer, which I'm sure we're going to hear up next.
4: Yeah.
0: The birth itself was a lot of fun.
4: It was a lot of fun.
0: And it really did mess with the fetish that I have for control.
3: And the fetish that I have for pain. And you will hear that. And you will hear that right up next on Will and Woody.
6: Hits 9-3-9.

0: It's Will and Woody, 10 weeks of the show to go, so we're jumping in the time machine.
1: We're going back.
2: Let's go back in time.
1: Going back in time. You're telling me that you built a time machine?
3: So Joe, we're talking this time around the idea that I had to wear a pregnant belly for a week.
4: People might not know the relationship that producers have to Will and Woods to you guys is often making your ideas slash
0: just
4: dreams
0: get it done.
4: Come true.
0: Yeah, less questions.
4: At all costs.
0: No no's, yeah. No buts.
4: Just make
0: get
4: it work.
0: It done.
4: Yeah. Yeah, but when a fully fledged grown male that you work with that technically is your boss comes to you and says, I want to be pregnant for a week, you make it happen.
3: Bloody oath you did.
4: Yep.
3: And I'm almost regretful that you did because it was a shocking week. Like it truly was horrific.
0: I can't remember. Did you shower with it on? No.
3: No, I didn't shower. I didn't shower for a week.
0: Shower.
3: I would get my daughter's wet wipes and I would give myself I'd kind of like scrub myself down with wet wipes.
4: You had a flight to Sydney?
3: The only time I took it off was when I was going through Sydney. And I remember,
0: right.
3: So remember this is a huge white bag effectively strapped to my body.
0: Oh, you had a
3: shirt. And I remember taking my shirt off and being like, is this okay?
0: Nearly got spear tackled by a security guard.
3: And they panicked and I was like, no, I'm trying to do this thing for a week. And they were like, no, you're going to have to take it off. So that's the only. So I remember walking through security topless, which was a bit of a wild experience.
4: Wow.
3: But anyway, we've got some audio of the week, Tommy. Is that
5: we've got the whole week here.
3: Oh, Struth, play it.
6: Woody gives birth.
7: You asked our callers what you could do to help support your partner while she was pregnant with your second baby.
8: Get a fake belly because the exhaustion that you have from being pregnant is astronomical.
3: All this week, I'm going to have a pregnancy belly on so I can feel what it's like and then better support my partner.
9: Jeez,
3: how's
9: it's
3: that?
9: Very heavy.
0: Is it?
9: There's no way I can do this for a week.
0: How? Is it that heavy?
3: It's pulling on my back.
0: Really?
3: Only wanted for 30 seconds.
7: You know, that's not even like 10% of what pregnancy actually feels like.
3: Going to be a pretty hard week.
7: You're willing to put your diet on the line now as well. We've got Tasha Jennings, fertility naturopath and nutritionist.
10: Poached eggs, gotta go.
3: Oh.
10: We can't have runny yolk, sashimi, strike a big line through that.
3: Oh,
10: we can't be having that. There's roasted chicken, you don't want to be eating that the next day.
3: Oh.
10: You also said you have a triple shot coffee, but you can't rely on caffeine.
3: Have you heard of the Argentinian tea yerba mate?
10: You want to have your yerba mate, then there's no coffee.
3: Well,
0: have you washed?
3: I kind of scrubbed myself down with a wet wipe this morning and then I sprayed myself with tea tree oil.
0: Oh.
3: Because I stank. Mim, who is pregnant, she does clinical preggy Pilates. She raves about it. This is how I went.
11: Good work. Let's do the other side.
9: My ass, Michelle!
11: Feel the stretch in the back of your head.
9: Yeah, no, I can feel that, Michelle. Wow, that is really all up in here.
7: So we had a bunch of pregnant women call up and talk about things that they actually really enjoyed while they were pregnant.
12: Anchovy milkshake.
9: Oh!
7: Well, I think we just try.
9: Do I have a bucket?
7: Anchovies do contain folic acid, just so
9: you know. That's good. So at least I'm helping the baby.
7: Here we go. He's gone really hard. Oh, wow. You all right then? All right.
13: It's morning sickness.
0: Oh, that means you've got a strong baby.
14: Go to the traffic.
7: Okay. It's time for your first birthing class.
15: Go on your hands and knees.
14: I just want to get my boobs out of the way.
15: Yeah, get your boobs out of the way.
14: Yeah.
15: So I've wrapped the Rebozo scarf around the baby like a hammock.
14: Yeah.
15: I'm going to bend my knees. I'm going to lift.
14: Oh, Joe, I actually can't tell you how good that feels.
0: Wow.
15: You look so beautiful right
14: Thank you, Joe.
15: Thank you.
14: Yeah.
9: Did you run through a compliment?
14: No, you were great, mate.
15: I think my final piece of wisdom would just be to really trust your body.
14: Okay, great.
15: The majority of us in a normal sort of circumstance are able to do it if we want to.
14: Well, this is far from normal. I'd like to point that out, Joe.
15: That feels really weird saying it.
7: Welcome to the birth show.
3: How long were you in?
7: Oh, God, he's gone. And that's the way the contractions work. Do you want me to check if you're dilating?
9: That won't happen, Will. I did pass wind before.
7: Okay. Thought we'd hear from Mim, your partner.
16: How's my baby boy feeling?
3: Not good. I love you so much. You're amazing. Like,
16: No,
3: it's actually really nice what you did.
0: You're getting emotional. You are.
9: I don't know what's going on.
16: I love you more, and I do appreciate you trying to understand. It does make a difference.
7: I've got some good news for you.
3: Yes.
7: We're dilating.
16: You've just pooed yourself.
7: Our final contractions, here we go. Just push this to the last ones. You've got this. Oh, you've got it. Here it comes.
9: Yeah.
7: Goodbye.
0: baby's coming out. Have you, I can see it. Oh my gosh. Look at this. Here we go.
2: Give it to me. Give it to me.
0: It's twins. I think it could be twins.
7: Is it all?
0: No. No, it's not twins.
2: Oh, you
3: freak.
7: False alarm.
3: Oh, very fun.
7: Oh, that was great.
4: So outrageous that was to really... listen to it back.
3: It was a fun show because you guys, all the producers set up the room to look like a hospital as well. So everyone was in like nurse
4: robes.
3: We
4: all had scrubs. And, yeah. We had like a fake drip coming down a hospital bed with your mic set up that you were laying on.
7: When we had a budget.
4: I think actually Tommy had a friend, our producer, button pusher, Tommy had a friend that worked at a hospital. So we got that all for free.
7: Oh, no budget.
4: Which the brass taxpayers, loved. Yeah. The taxpayers. Brass loved.
5: Taxpayers funded.
4: Yep.
3: Massive. Really great.
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0: Will and Woody.
1: Pete Davidson has made a very bold claim. He has basically said that influencers don't do a lot, yet they make a lot of money from it. And this has it has really sparked a fire in a lot of influencers, Will. But here's what he said when he was talking to Variety.
2: Bad, and it makes me sad. Girls are just talking to themselves on there. Okay, come get ready with me. And I'm like, who the f*** are you? What do you do? Nothing. They make $40 million a year? What? And then I'm like, the world's broken.
1: That's what he said.
3: I'm just looking at the comment section on TikTok. Oh,
1: can you give me some?
3: Well, I'll read the top three comments.
1: Okay.
3: And you can guess who they're by. Mind you, he does the same thing just for a TV camera instead of a phone camera. Mind you, this man fumbled Ariana and Kim Kardashian, so I won't be listening to him.
1: Okay, yeah.
3: And he only has a problem with it because girls are winning.
1: Whoa, okay.
3: Yes. So they're obviously all from influencers. The other one that I think is really interesting, hilarious. I clicked on those people's profiles and looked at them objectively, and they all have tens of millions of followers on TikTok.
1: And they influence.
3: The other side of the coin here, which I'm 100% on the chick side for, which is pretty funny, is men kick a ball and earn the same amount of money.
1: Yeah. We catch up for 2 hours a day and try and make each other laugh.
3: And we're on $40 million a year. Everyone knows that.
1: and we call it a job. And that's kind of what I want to talk about today. And I want you to be proud of this if you do engage with the show. You can remain anonymous if you don't want your boss hearing this, but how little do you do in your job? Like, be honest. You know you're sitting on a bit of a gold mine here. You've got a job. It requires very little effort. You make sweet coin. Let us know about it. Because just to defend the influencers one more time, Wilbur, I tried to influence once.
3: Mm-hmm.
1: I tried to do a video for Jack Daniels. Mm. So it was like a Father's Day thing. It was promoting a whiskey, obviously.
3: Yeah.
1: Right? So I tried to make a video for them.
3: Oh, yeah.
1: They, for multiple reasons over an email, rejected the video that I made for them. And they were like, please do not post this online.
3: Wow.
1: Right? Because I free poured the Jack Daniels. That was a problem. And then without giving too much away, it ended with me giving my dad a back scratch. Like, my dad was topless and I was scratching his back, right? Somehow that's how the video became. And they were like, this is a quote from them, this is not making our product look desirable at all.
3: Fair enough.
1: I responded to them and I was like, can I just post the video? I don't expect any money. And they were like, please don't. So influencing, it's quite stressful. It's hard.
3: Oh, there's a bit to it. There's no doubt about that.
1: 100%.
3: And it's a very competitive market.
1: Oh, no doubt. No doubt.
3: You're swimming with the sharks.
1: Bloody oath you are. But I do want to know, what is a job out there?
3: It is. I wouldn't know where to start.
1: Oh, mate, 100%.
3: It's also a level of like just, I don't know. I just, that whole idea of just talking about me, I find just really difficult with that level. I mean, I do it every day, but let's take some calls.
1: Anonymous caller here. So I like this. Obviously, you want to remain anonymous because you're worried that your boss is going to find out about this.
4: And my colleagues as well.
1: And you, okay, so this is your whole crew. What do you do and how little
4: Well,
1: do you do?
4: The accusation in the workplace is that I don't connect with my my colleagues, that I haven't reached out after receiving some recent news. And am I guilty of it? Maybe. But maybe it's because I didn't know what to say. It doesn't make me a bad person.
3: Smallsy. Hello. Great to hear from you, mate. Mate, that's all you needed to say. We just wanted to hear from you. We just wanted. I would have liked a cut.
4: Well, see, look, it's happened to me in the past, and I didn't even get a chance to say goodbye. They just packed my box for me at one time, I never had a chance to say goodbye. They just said they kicked you out. This is ruthless radio, right? It's killing season. But I didn't know what to say.
3: Oh, thanks,
4: because
3: mate.
4: I feel like I could be the problem, because it's all the wheels are falling off the wagon
3: since
4: I arrived.
3: You joined. It is true.
1: Just be honest, Smallsy. Are you taking over 4 till 6? Because it's always been a bit weird. You're 3 till 4, then you're 7 till 9.
3: You've flanked us ever since you started.
1: Did you say to the CEO, listen, I want Smallsy for 6 hours straight. It's what I want. Get rid of the boys.
4: Well, I went in for breakfast and they said no. And then I said, what about Will and Woody shift? And then they said no. So it isn't me.
1: But
4: I didn't want you to think it was me. And then now we're having this awkward moment on the air.
3: I love this. This is really good. We're dangerously vulnerable and honest at the moment because we've got nothing to lose, mate. But you still have to mind your P's and Q's. So I like, we've got you right where we want you. Boy, thanks for calling though, Smallsy, honestly.
4: No, I got to say, you two boys, I have had absolutely loved working right in between you, like a little Will and Woody sandwich. You made me feel so welcome. And then just, I still think I won. Can you hear it? I think you'd lied just so I didn't break the record.
3: Yeah, you take it back. We've had a lot of shows that we've spoken out of at the 3 o'clock slot. And you're definitely the show that we've actually had on the show and had a connection with and had great fun on air with. It's been really awesome, man. So thank you so much. And all will be forgiven if you just give us the next Billie Eilish interview and we can move on.
4: Absolutely. And I hope wherever you land next, I hope that the show before you doesn't run late like I used to run late. So I do apologize for all the times I ran late.
3: Thanks for coming on, mate. Well, you guys can join Smallsy again, we hope, tonight. He'll be back.
4: Unless you know something I don't know.
0: Coming up next, more Will and Woody.
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7: In one corner is Trace, Lady of the People, Bundy's It Girl, always making sure Bundy hears the bangers you want to hear. In the other corner is Maddie, claims to be a man of the people but would always choose the songs he wants to hear and usually loses. Until now!
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1: Hey, it's Will and Woody. Hope you're having a wonderful Friday. We've got to get out of here. Before we do, though, we're going to jump into the off-air meeting, on-air, the show notes. Any notes today?
2: Well, I was just going to bring up your hot take from today, which it's a good one. I think we tried to challenge it, but it's basically that female or girl pop stars,
1: women pop stars
2: dominating boy pop stars.
1: Kicking into irrelevancy.
2: I think everyone agreed with that, but you said there's not one good male pop star out there.
1: No, I didn't. I don't think I went, nah.
2: You did.
1: I'll give you Harry Styles. That's it. Yeah, sorry. I'm going to double down on that. Yep. That's what I think. In terms of like, if we're talking like top tier, like you threw me a bunch of...
2: Chris Martin.
1: I'm talking right now. Chris Martin, by the way, in the conversation. Like, he's amazing.
2: Yeah, that's why I brought him up.
1: He was amazing.
2: Yeah.
3: He just wrote a song for the Farnsey thing.
2: Oh, did he?
3: Yeah.
2: Whoa.
1: Oh, sorry. I was thinking lovely. Ricky Martin.
2: Ricky Martin.
1: Who, by the way, is unbelievable.
2: Because the boys had Ricky their time Martin. In the 90s.
1: Obviously Ricky had, Martin as yeah. a pop star was yeah. it and a bit. Yeah, yeah, has yeah. to be said. Yeah. Gorgeous.
2: Oh, Bad Bunny.
1: Not a pop star. He doesn't write pop songs.

0: What else do you want to know?
1: Pitbull.
0: No, boom, not right now. Not right now.
1: Neo. Bro.
0: Not right now.
1: Neo.
0: You don't know anyone. Like, you're just naming music from the early noughties that you used to dance to in clubs.
1: I'm trying. Ludicrous.
0: No, because it's a good take. Just go, yeah, great take, Will.
1: No, I'm just challenging it. I'm just doing a healthy challenge here.
0: Healthy challenge. All right.
1: Throw one more out there.
0: Yeah. There's no one. The women are...
1: Bieber.
0: It's not pop songs. They're not pop stars.
1: Yeah, Bieber. Bieber's
0: I'm talking
1: pop
0: biggest
1: star.
0: Pop stars in the world. Olivia Rodrigo, Dua Lipa, yeah. Olivia Dean. Dominating.
2: Tame Impala, no?
0: They slay. Oh, no, Kevin I just Parker. Said he's not a pop star.
2: Kind of is.
0: No, it's not.
2: Right here and we're young, so.
1: Oh, who have you got? Who have you got, Annalise? Go. Who have you
0: I
1: got?
0: I said Harry Styles.
2: Favorite. Alex Warren.
1: Oh, the Woz.
0: Look,
1: bang.
0: The Woz dog's probably the only one that's in the conversation.
1: And that buries
0: much
1: you.
0: As it pains me.
3: Come on.
0: Come on!
1: That's awesome.
0: What a tune!
4: Other button, Annalise.
0: Shut up, Annalise. No one cares. Go back to the toilet. Will and Woody.
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14: Today in the news, there have been major developments with the war on ugly. We're crossing live to our reporter on the ground now. How are things over there?
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17: Chance of a thunderstorm across Bundy tonight as we drop to a low of 17 degrees. Partly cloudy, slight chance of a shower tomorrow with a top of 27. Then Saturday and Sunday, both partly cloudy and both topping out at 29 degrees.

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2: Mm-hmm.
1: If given the situation where a chimpanzee can steal some pineapple from another chimp, would it matter if that chimp was its mate or not? The team observed 26 chimpanzees at the sanctuary for over 800 hours.
2: I know it's a study and all that, but 800 hours, it's a lot of, you know, manpower to come up with this.
1: They probably had reasons for it, right? The scientists, they're not just guessing.
2: Yeah. I just think they could, you know my thoughts on scientists that do things like this, they could put their time into better.
1: So how many hours would you prefer them to observe the chimps for?
2: Oh, no more than 38, a working week.
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1: Chimps just don't go to each other and do knuckles and bro out. 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
0: 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Hits 939, Bundy weather.
12: Chance of a thunderstorm across Bundy tonight as we drop to a low of 17 degrees. Partly cloudy, slight chance of a shower tomorrow with a top of 27. Then Saturday and Sunday, both partly cloudy and both topping out at 29 degrees. For Nexus Pools, the best pools in Bundy, tomorrow's UV reading is 10. That's very high, so slip, slop, slap, so you can slide. 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
1: Big hit this morning. 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
1: Yesterday being National Bathtub Day, did you have a bath to celebrate?
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1: Okay.
2: I wouldn't be putting too much money against it today, though.
1: Okay, maybe just celebrate a day later.
2: I'm not going to be foolish and say I won't. It's a possibility. A top of 25, you know what I mean?
1: Yeah, a little bit cooler than yesterday. And with this showery weather, that perfect, ideal bath.
2: Yeah, I know. I could be bubbling up big time.
1: Well, make sure you put that picture on the socials to get the numbers up too, if you do.
2: Yeah. You just seem desperate for a photo of me in a bath.
1: No, just like good numbers on the socials. I'd take a squeeze.
2: I'm not going to be putting like bits in the photo.
1: No, of course not. Imagine that. You got.
2: Who's going to buy the milk when you're giving the cow for free? Prime ribeye.
1: Oh, I can't deal.
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1: 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Early morning, there's a message on my phone. 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
6: 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At GYG, we're all in. Let's go.
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0: Will and Woody, you're probably driving around at the moment. You're driving an Uber. You're driving to go and let's face it, it could be a late night hookup.
1: Oh, that's
0: late
1: exciting.
0: Late night hookups.
1: That's exciting.
0: I mean, in a former life, this was a very exciting time to be driving a car.
1: Oh, whoa.
0: Right?
1: You'd be nervous.
0: You'd be
1: a little
0: so
1: bit.
0: Nervous.
1: What are you wearing? You probably want, like, because you don't want to be too dressed up. Then you're trying too hard.
0: Yes.
1: I was always a fan of just some tracky dacks, but like a nice tracky dack.
0: I think tracky dacks are sexy. Maybe it's just because the connotation that I have with those times of night, but everyone's in trackies.
1: Tracky dacks.
0: Everyone's in trackies
1: like
0: at that time.
1: A hoodie.
0: Yeah, you're wearing a hoodie. Yeah, you want to look like you're casual, but then also you want to look sexy.
1: And smell good.
0: And smell
1: so
0: good.
1: So you can't overdo the smell for mine. You can look casual, but you don't want to smell casual.
0: Yes, exactly right.
1: Anyway, here's our best bits from the show yesterday. Enjoy, Will and Woody. Yes. No.

0: can't sleep?
1: It's Will and Woody keeping you up.
2: Yep. I'm going to have a soft drink.
3: Can you hear it?
4: It's a beer.
3: Can you hear it?
4: Darcy, no. Darcy, no. Darcy, no.
3: Can you hear it?
5: Alrighty, beer or soft drink, based on the sound of the can opening. The most cans today is going to win a double pass to go and see Harry Styles.
6: Hottest tickets in town, Harry Styles Together Together, live in Australia, playing six huge stadium shows starting November 26, including fourth and final Melbourne show. 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
5: Now, we had a man called Chase on the show yesterday who came very close to winning those tickets. Chase, is this the same Chase as yesterday?
7: Sure is, mate. Sure is.
5: You're back,
7: yeah.
5: Chase.
7: You're
5: back. All right.
7: I'm back, boys.
6: I don't take this as a lack of people who have called up for the Stylesy tickets, because these are the hottest tickets in town, Woods. Mm-hmm. But Chase, we like the redemption arc.
5: Yeah,
6: it's a fairy tale story. Did you get one? Did you say one can yesterday, Woods?
7: Yeah, we got one yesterday.
5: You got one, but you almost won it with one can.
6: You were the Stephen Bradbury story yesterday. Everyone was cheering for you. But good luck today, mate.
7: Thanks, mate. Soft drink.
5: Here we go, Chase. Here we go. Let's see if we can break the record from yesterday, Chase.
7: I know, we need to.
5: Can number two.
7: Oh, beer?
5: Stranded on one again.
6: Oh, no.
5: Stranded. And now.
7: Oh, you're kidding.
5: Now, Chase, you've got the long wait now. You've set the bar at one can, so for everyone else...
7: I was going to say soft drink as well.
5: You've got to go with your gut, mate. You've got to go with
7: your
5: gut.
7: That's it. Yeah.
5: All right, we'll hold the line, Chase, because who knows, mate? Maybe no one else gets a can and you're going to see Harry Styles. Let's go to Kelly here. I think we decided, just to confirm, we decided yesterday that if people equal with Chase, he's still got the tickets.
6: Yeah, I think the man in front to make another poor AFL reference.
5: Yeah. So, Kelly.
8: No, hi, legend.
5: Kelly, hi. Hi,
6: no
5: Kelly.
6: No one gets.
5: You have to get two cans to steal the Harry Styles tickets.
8: Well, you have to be kind to me because I do wear hearing aids, so that could be a bit of an issue, but I'll give it a go.
5: It could also, it's almost like performance enhancing though, Kelly, you could argue.
6: Yeah,
5: like, have you been able to turn them up? Can you turn them up?
8: Oh, yes. Great idea.
5: Oh, crank it. Kelly, absolutely crank him, I reckon.
6: Careful.
5: Oh,
6: because,
5: be careful as well.
6: Yeah.
5: Crank it responsibly.
6: Because we also turn the mic up here for the can. I don't want to blow our ears off.
5: I'll take back everything about cranking it, Kelly. Just keep it at a good
6: What's
5: volume.
6: A crank on a hearing aid look like, though, Kel? Like, is it, you can't, it surely doesn't go up past a certain point. Or does it hurt if it goes too loud?
8: It's just a tiny little, tiny minuscule little dot.
5: Okay. Okay.
6: But does it hurt if you turn it up too much?
8: Okay. No, it doesn't hurt at all.
6: No. Okay.
5: Oh, well Kelly, crank it. Absolutely crank it. Okay. Here is, this is the first person who said they're wearing hearing aids playing Can You Hear It? This could be an absolute, like, it could be everything. Okay, Kelly.
6: Do we let her go, you know, because traditionally it's 16 cans and $10,000. Would we let her go home with the record if we found out she was using...
5: The $10,000.
6: Yeah.
5: Well, I don't have $10,000.
6: No, as in, like, we let her have the record if she got the record. Do you know, that's the question.
5: There'd be a lot of conjecture. There'd be a lot of conjecture around the performance in hand.
6: Yeah.
5: Okay, Kelly, here is can.
8: Let's go.
5: Number one.
8: A beer.
5: Because it doesn't help the performance. There you go. Proof's in the pudding. Sorry, Kelly. That was a soft drink there. It did sound a bit like a beer, though, to be fair. It did sound a bit like a beer.
8: Thanks anyway, guys.
5: No worries.
6: Nice to meet you, Kel. Thanks for the call.
5: Okay, let's go to Sophie here now. Sophie, you need to get more than one can to take Harry Styles tickets off Chase. Are you good to go?
9: Got it.
5: Right, here we go.
6: Oh, Soph, I'm going to be honest. I think I'm on Chase's team here.
5: Oh, to her face.
6: Well, he's only got one can. I mean, Chase wins. It's his second day here, and he wins with one can. It'd be huge.
9: Beer.
5: Wowee, Soph.
6: Okay. Your bases are tied up.
5: Wow. Okay. So, I mean, it doesn't get better than this in radio. So, if you get this can, you steal the Harry Styles tickets off Chase for a second day in a row. Chase, how are you feeling?
7: Oh, mate, surely.
6: Do you feel like you deserve it, Chase? I mean, because you'd be winning on one can and we're giving you the benefit of the doubt, so...
7: I know. I need a redemption here, lads.
5: It's kind of funny if you get it taken from you again, though, I'm going to be honest. Okay, Sophie, it's over to you. Chase can do no more, but you can. You tell us.
6: I'm on Sophie's team now. End him, Sophie. Finish him.
5: You tell us, beer or soft drink. Here it is.
8: Beer.
5: Let's go to a song. Let's go to a song. It just doesn't get more exciting than this. If that is a beer, you have stolen the Harry Styles tickets off Chase. If it was a soft drink, Chase finally gets those tickets that he's so desperate for. Stroth on
6: with one can.
1: It's Will and Woody. When I wake up,
0: get up with Maddie and Trace on Hits.
5: The origins of your relationship.
9: The your Club Mark. Hotel. Yeah. Yeah.
5: Your Mark, that's where you first pashed.
9: Yep. Yep.
5: Got a bit messy, shall I say.
9: Yeah. And like, you know, not like I was 19 or 20. It was 10 years ago. So I was 44. I had fireball shots, which I never had before. It affected my judgment.
5: Are you blaming your behaviour?
9: Yes.
5: On alcohol?
9: Yes. Oh, but I had a little bit too much because I was nervous. Okay.
5: How do you feel about it in reflection?
9: Looking back now, you're probably just sorry you missed it.
5: Missed seeing it? I'd like to think that I would have talked you out on just dating listeners. So I thought I would have gone, you're better than that. Because you were just exclusively dating listeners at that point. You got to get what you got to get, I guess, girl. However you can get it.
9: Oh, thank God we're done.
5: Hungry fisherman needs to still put that rod in the water, I guess.
9: Where are you putting your rod? What?
5: I just thought I'd end the show on a really weird analogy that makes no sense. Anyway.
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1: Willie and Woody. It's Will and Woody driving you home. Hits 939.

0: best kick-ons you've ever been to. Will and Woody keeping you up.
1: 10 weeks of the show to go, guys, so we're jumping in the time machine.
2: We're going back.
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4: You're telling me that you built a time machine?
1: Alrighty, Woodrow, we're just really rounding out. This is a bit of closure on the Joe Jonas stuff. A lot of you guys would have heard he got the record in Can You Hear It? Beer or soft drink based on the sound of the can opening the game we play here on a Friday. We had great chats with him. He said we could perform the halftime show with him and his brothers when they came to Australia.
5: Yeah.
1: That didn't happen. And then a couple of months ago, as I'm sure everyone who listens to this show would know because we've been talking about it a lot, we were going to try and get in touch with him when he was in Australia, performing at the NFL show at the MCG.
5: That's right. We just feel like he owed us at least like an in-studio interview or like just a meet and greet. Can you hear it in person, etc. So then we were leaning on our digital producer, Sexy D, and we told you, Sexy Das, that he had DM'd us before.
6: Yes.
5: Right? And you told us what?
6: I don't know. To be honest, memory's clouded, but I remember...
1: Why, Darcy?
6: Don't worry about it. I remember... you guys being like, we need to get back in contact with him.
5: Yes.
6: And I went on to Instagram and he wasn't following us.
5: Yeah, so we were flat. We were obviously devastated. We were like, oh no, he's obviously...
1: I forgot about this.
5: He obviously hates us now.
1: You are such a klutz.
5: So we were thinking of ways to get in touch with him outside of social media. Like we were like, maybe we can go to the airport.
1: Yeah.
5: Maybe we can all start cracking cans really
1: loud. We spoke to the guy that was booking them for the NFL halftime show. We had him on the show. We're like, can you talk to Joe for us?
6: We made about 3 videos, like calling him out.
1: Reaching him out.
5: And then we realized... we asked you, hey, Das, did you check TikTok?
6: And I said, no.
5: And then what happened when you checked TikTok?
6: He was following us.
5: and there was an open chat with him.
6: Yeah, there was, yeah.
5: Okay, so then you finally...
1: Oh, is there audio?
6: Audio,
1: okay,
6: audio,
1: that's
6: yeah.
1: it.
7: Okay, Jesus. The big news is...
1: Yes.
7: Joe Jonas...
1: Yes.
7: ...has seen our message...
1: Yes.
7: ...and he's commented on our TikTok.
5: No!
1: Shut up!
5: What did he say?
7: Well, he didn't actually say anything. He just put a gif of Christian Bale, like, kind of emerging from the darkness.
5: That was really confusing.
1: There was a lot going on there.
5: Anyway, so then I think, so Das, you jump in when I don't have the information at hand here. But from my perspective, it got to Thursday, the day before he was going to be here in Australia.
6: Mm-hmm.
5: He reached out to us and said, sorry, my flight's been delayed.
6: Correct. Yep, flight's been delayed. And, to be honest, when I got that message, I was home ready, and I started calling everyone in the team, being like, "What do I say?" Like,
5: yeah, because he's now talking. There's an open line of dialogue with Joe Jonas, and this is all legit. Like he couldn't be here for an appearance on the Thursday, so he actually was stuck in Dubai. Okay, next step for us, Will, is we get fired.
1: Yeah, is that
5: we, so? Yeah, so that we received that
1: that's
5: news
1: right.
5: because we had a plan though. We had somehow managed to get some tickets to the NFL game. We were going to go and try and get his attention
1: for Y Series Wines.
5: That's exactly right. I don't know what happened.
1: I think I've got a couple of makeup credits I need to do for that. Is that
8: to right? say the least?
1: Oh dear,
5: we love Y Series Wines.
1: We absolutely love them.
5: So anyway, so then because we had been sacked, we had a pretty big Thursday with the team, and we decided...
1: Well, can I just say, like, it was that you, at the time, like, mate, should we still go to the Super Bowl the next day? And I was like, for me, no.
5: I
1: was thinking to myself, geez, I'm not sure if Woody will want to go to the Super Bowl. We hadn't really spoken. And then I got a message from Joe, our EP, and she was like, we're all at the pub. And I was like, oh, geez, I'm just not sure whether... You know, maybe Woody and I should go to the Super Bowl. And I got to the pub and you were already there.
5: Yeah, in full lycra. I rode my bike there. we were well on our way.
1: And then everyone was off. So, I feel really bad about that. We really blew Joe Jonas off.
5: Okay, so what's the contact with Joe Jonas then?
6: When
5: we're at the pub and just going like...
1: You're slinging DMs anymore. To Joe while we're at the pub.
6: Not at the pub. I think it was probably that. The day after, when he left.
1: Yeah.
5: Okay, what did he say?
6: Okay, so he texted saying, sorry I couldn't see you guys this time. Next time we've got to make it happen.
5: So
6: me in my head, I'm going, it's going to be a bit rough, a bit hard to make that happen, mate. We're off air and...
5: We don't have a job.
6: Yeah. And so...
1: We're not dead, guys.
5: Yeah.
6: He
5: might be less interested,
1: we can still see him.
5: He might be a little bit less interested if it's not a radio station.
1: I don't think he cares about
5: attached.
1: The radio show. He hit us up on social media.
5: It's true.
6: Yeah, true.
5: So what did he say next?
6: Well, no, to be honest, he hasn't said anything since then, but I texted him being like...
1: Is that the big update?
6: That was a big update. No, I text him back saying, yeah, for sure, we'll make it happen. And, you know.
5: And that's it.
6: But you know what I think? I think we could get a voice memo to him. If you want to crack a can right now or something, I can send a voice memo and we can get him to play for one can just real quick.
1: Yeah. Nah, I think it's done, guys. Kids 939.

0: Surprise.
1: You're working and they're working. It's Will and Woody keeping you up.
2: We are wrapping up the show at the end of the year, which is, sad. So, but also kind of, you know, beautiful and, you know, all the things that come with saying goodbye to something. Mm. It's been a decade in this studio. So every day, my request was whole show, Time Machine, which is just reruns.
3: Yeah.
2: It's a nice way of saying reruns.
3: Yeah.
2: We're going to be doing some of our best bits a little bit later on in the show. So stick around for that. I'm really enjoying that spot, actually. It's kind of beautiful. That's a beautiful thing. Right now, though, I think we've only got a few of these left.
3: Two. This is the second last
2: only two.
3: Battle of the Gens.
2: Is Annalise going somewhere in 2 weeks?
3: She is, which we can now
2: We can say. Oh, yeah. So I was being coy. I was deliberately being in the... Oh, well, let's talk about that quickly before we get into Battle of the Gens, because that's important.
3: Do you want to tell everyone the opportunity that you've been offered and that you have taken on board, which kicks off in...
4: I leave for my new job. I got a new job. Oh, my God. I'm going to EP, executive produce, Chris, Amy and Jack on Kiss Sydney Breakfast.
2: Yay.
3: Right.
2: Yay.
3: Yay.
2: Cool.
3: Yay. Such so a good, good choice by the company. You're the right person for the job.
4: So exciting. I'm so excited to go meet Dr. Chris Brown in person, Amy Gerard, Jack Charles. It's an amazing team and you guys should listen.
3: 100%. That's it.
2: If you're in Sydney, wasn't a chance to plug the show.
3: Sure.
2: As I said yesterday, I was like, the loyalty is switched so quickly.
4: 6 a.m. in the morning, Kiss 106.5.
2: Nice. Well, no, good. That's what they're your show now, man. That's going to be so strange, you not being on this show.
4: Weird.
2: So you're leaving, I mean, in next Friday. Is that right? It's your last show?
4: Last show's next Friday. So
2: it's gonna be,
4: 6 years
2: So
4: we've
2: how long
4: been
2: have you been with us? Yeah. 6 years.
4: Yeah, I know.
2: Yeah, so
4: you guys were like, I was on this show when I was 20.
3: Wow.
4: I'm now 26.
2: Yeah, we've done the maths.
4: Yeah.
2: So you were at reception when we started.
4: Yeah, I was on the street team and I was filling in for reception.
3: Yeah. And you filled in for the show a couple of times?
4: I filled in for the show. My first experience with you guys was when you were doing this like hot dog challenge in the sand.
2: Doesn't sound like us.
4: You buried hot dogs.
3: Hot dog hunt. Yeah, we did a hot dog hunt with a pack of kids.
4: Yes.
3: Yeah, it was a hot bit. We really were good.
2: I hope that comes up in the time machine.
3: Right. Any highlights? Oh, should we do
4: highlights
3: next week?
4: We've got so much time.
2: I'm not going to do a quick highlight.
3: We're chucking a quick highlight now and then we'll do more highlights.
2: Yeah, quick highlight. Yeah, we've got time. Don't worry.
4: Oh my God, I got to interview Louis Tomlinson, which was
2: just
4: from
2: for
4: One
2: you.
4: Direction.
2: Oh, sorry, I thought you were going
4: to
2: say something bad. Oh,
3: yeah. Nothing to do with that.
2: this is my favourite bit of me.
3: Which basically anything where you two weren't involved.
5: It's Will and Woody's Battle of the Gens.
2: Can we call you for Battle of the Gens in the next few weeks?
4: If you want. I might be asleep, but sure. Like if I answer.
2: You're going to be asleep, mate. We're going to be calling you at 4:30 on a Tuesday.
3: You're doing
4: I know.
3: Radio.
4: I'm working. I have to
3: breakfast
4: wake up
3: radio.
4: At 4 a.m.
2: Do you think you're going to sleep in this job?
4: I don't know. I actually don't know if I'm a morning person. I've got to figure it out.
3: Don't say that too loud. She's
2: a morning person.
3: Have decided
4: right,
3: to give you
4: paper.
3: The job.
4: It's fine.
3: She's right in the morning.
2: All right. Well, you'll probably be busy with other things. That's fair enough. But we're going to do...
3: We'll just do reruns of Battle of the Gens for the rest of the year. Surely.
2: Yeah, maybe.
3: The best bits of Battle of the Gens.
2: She might be
4: in the Sydney studio.
2: Yeah. Oh, I was going to say,
3: what
2: is
3: it? I'll see what you're doing. Sorry.
4: Just
3: picking up what you're saying.
4: So random.
3: Just picking up what you're saying.
4: Doing the same celebs.
3: Live for the rest of the year. Sorry. I'm with you guys.
2: Yeah, cool.
3: Now, this is definitely a live one. We'll kick off with one before we go to a song.
4: Great.
3: And we'll do more on the other side.
4: Amazing.
3: Name three people who have played Batman.
4: Ooh, okay, Batman. Robert Pattinson.
2: Oh, it's so funny you go to that first. I mean, I don't know why I'm surprised, but he was, can I just say, bloody good.
3: Very good. Oh, yeah.
2: Couldn't believe
3: gritty.
2: It.
3: Very raw and
2: it's
3: gritty.
2: It is the poison chalice, that gig, and he binned it.
3: Yeah.
2: Only to be outdone by Colin Farrell.
4: Exactly.
2: Colin Firth.
3: You think Colin Firth and Colin Farrell have played Batman?
2: Which one? Colin Firth or Colin Farrell played Batman?
4: I was going to say Farrell, but it's wrong.
2: You reckon Colin Farrell played Batman?
4: We just said his name, so I thought you were like giving me a little hint.
2: No, Colin,
3: give me two more.
2: Colin Firth played the Penguin in Bob Pattinson's
4: That's
2: Batman,
4: right.
2: which got him his own TV show because he was so good.
4: Oh, really?
2: Yeah.
4: Amazing. Okay.
2: Yeah.
4: Slay for him.
3: Do we have two more?
4: Yeah, there's the Batman from Batman Begins and The Dark Knight. So that... I know his face. I know it because Heath Ledger played the Joker. Yeah, and then Maggie Gyllenhaal stepped in for...
2: That's not the question.
3: At least who played Batman?
4: It's Chris someone.
3: Chris?
4: I'm
2: Hemsworth?
4: No. He's Thor.
2: Nice.
4: Oh, can I have a song? I actually need... I know it.
3: Yeah, we'll give you a
2: song. You reckon you know it?
4: I definitely know it. It's important.
3: Throw one more name out there before we go to a song.
4: Batman. I don't know any other. Like, I think it's only Batman Begins.
3: You know the movies. You know Heath Ledger played the Joker.
4: I know, because I listened to this podcast that Woody suggested called What Went Wrong.
2: Oh, yeah.
4: And there was a great episode on...
2: About that, does it? You're halfway through a conversation with Woody and he starts giving you the backstories for Along Came Polly and you're like, shut up.
4: Ask me about Evan Almighty. I know the T.
3: Yeah.
2: No.
4: Yeah. I do.
2: No,
4: I
2: not you as well.
4: I'm deep.
3: We'll talk away from
2: Please.
4: But they talked about there's lots of Batman franchises... And Batman.
3: Let's go to a song. Yeah, Let's go to a song. Keep thinking about it. You can't Google. No Googling.
4: Yeah, it's really hard not to. Because I know the guy who was in...
2: People can call 131065 if you know the answer. Help Annalise out. That's a great idea because she is stuck.
4: Dusk it on stuck. The phones.
2: It's Will and Woody.
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0: replace your Z's with W's. It's Will and Woody keeping you up.
1: Junior producer Annalise is in here for the second last time to talk all things generational.
2: It's Will and Woody's Battle of the Gens.
1: I'm losing it. I'm telling you, I'm losing it. I'm losing my
3: it's
1: powers.
3: It's a good time to
1: I'm
3: lose
1: losing
3: it.
1: My powers.
3: It's a
1: We're on the
3: time.
1: Way out.
3: It's
1: a part of me has checked out and I can't stop it. It's strange.
3: That's fine, mate.
1: Anyway,
3: fine.
1: Look, Annalise is our producer. We just found out, by the way, if you're just joining us, the lovely Annalise has been on the show for 6 years. She's been in the studio, probably proper for a couple of years, I'd say now. Oh, just
4: I'd
1: a year,
4: say,
1: is it?
4: Yeah. Oh, no, like I've been sitting in the studio every day for
1: a long time now.
4: Yeah, like 6 months. But it feels like a long time.
1: Feels like a lot longer than that. Yeah. Anyway,
3: longer
1: look,
3: than that.
1: You've been a big part of the show.
4: Battle of the Gens I've been doing for a while.
1: For a very long time. Yeah. And we're super proud of you because you're going on to EP, the new breakfast show in Sydney on Kiss.
4: Yes.
1: Huge for you, AB.
4: Anyone has a room?
1: Bloody awesome.
4: Let me know.
1: They couldn't have picked a better person for the job. That was weird. We're doing Battle of the Gens, though, finding out which generation's most out of touch for the second last time. So you're a Gen Z-er.
4: Yes.
1: This is, Woods, we've got her on the Batman front. I think I almost want to let her go here because this is painful.
3: I want to give her one more chance to get them because it feels like you're close. So we've said to you, name three people who have played Batman. You obviously said Robert Pattinson.
4: Yeah.
3: Which is classic your generation to bring up him. He did do a great performance, but he is the most recent one. Name two more people who have played Batman.
4: I actually don't know it, but I know the movie, Batman Begins. Michael Caine's in it. Like, it's not Michael Caine, though.
3: Yeah, it does.
4: It's
3: not.
4: He plays... He's the assistant. Oh, no, that's Morgan Freeman. Isn't it Morgan Freeman in the movie?
1: Morgan Freeman's
3: Freeman
1: in it.
3: Is Lucius Fox, and
1: Michael
3: Caine
1: is Butler Alfred.
3: Okay. Any other guesses, or are we going to go to the calls?
4: Go to the calls.
3: Let's go to Peter here.
1: It's
3: lots
1: painful.
3: Of people have
1: it's
3: called
1: painful.
3: Up. Peter, give us the answer. Yeah. Two more people who have played Batman.
5: Christian Bale.
4: Christian Bale. Yes.
1: Oh no, Christian Dill.
3: Christian Dill.
1: And do you know who's the other one, Peter?
5: Oh,
1: come
4: Google
1: on.
4: It. Google it.
1: No, don't Google it. There's a very obvious one. Who did the sexy Batman with the nipples?
5: Sorry?
1: He lives in Italy now. He very famously
5: lives in Italy
1: on a lake. He's the Nespresso guy.
4: Oh, George Clooney.
1: George Clooney was in Batman Forever.
4: Really?
3: Yes.
1: Yeah, sure.
3: You
1: Thanks,
3: could have
1: Peter.
3: Said Ben Affleck. You could have said Michael Keaton.
4: Ben
3: you could have said
4: Michael
3: Adam West.
4: Michael Keaton.
3: Yes.
4: I said
3: yes.
4: Michael Caine.
1: We know.
3: Michael's a pretty common
4: name. Batman Begins.
3: Yeah. Okay, next question.
1: Okay, so earlier this year, Bonnie Tyler died.
4: Oh, yes.
1: Don't know.
3: Who's Bonnie Tyler?
1: I was like, singer. Okay, great. All right, so.
3: Could you name one
1: what
3: of
1: we've
3: songs?
1: Got? What? Yeah. Well, we're going to make it a bit easier for you.
4: Thank God.
1: So we'll play you some Bonnie Tyler songs.
4: Okay, great.
1: And then you can just tell us what you think they are.
4: I feel like I will know them. They will probably have
1: they were
4: been
1: big
4: in my
1: songs. Yeah, they were big songs. I got half some of your attention. Give it to me.
3: I got a rhythm. I can't miss a beat. Know that?
4: I know it. It's in my skip list, though. So if that comes on, I usually skip.
1: Really? I love that song.
3: Jeez, cop that, Bonnie.
1: It was on the Special K ad for a long time. Brass in Pocket. Bonnie Tyler hit.
3: Mm-hmm.
1: Another Bonnie Tyler one for you.
4: And then Whitney Houston did a cover of it. So everyone thinks Whitney Houston's the OG, but really, it's Bonnie Tyler.
1: There you go.
3: Is that
1: didn't
3: right?
1: know that.
3: I didn't know that.
1: Time of your life. Time of your life, Bonnie Tyler.
4: No, that's I Will Always Love You. I've mucked it up.
1: You were talking about Dolly Parton.
4: I
1: Will Always Love You. Yeah.
4: I Will Always Love You with Dolly Parton. And Whitney Houston did a remake and everyone thought it was that. But the Whitney Houston one was, I'm in the world. Take me out. Go somewhere
3: else. I'd love to take you out of that world. Let's,
1: name another Batman.
4: Michael Keaton.
3: We have another Bonnie Tyler
1: there. Another Bonnie Tyler.
4: Oh, yes.
3: Yes.
4: Kids believing. What's this in? Dirty Dancing.
1: There's so many things that are incorrect right now.
4: Baby?
1: I'm struggling to hold on to reality. Okay, I just want to clear the air. None of them are Bonnie Tyler songs.
4: Oh, well. That's in Dirty Dancing, isn't it?
1: No, that's in Flashdance.
4: Oh,
1: like it's just you're in it. You are in the ground you're standing on is crumbling.
4: It's a dance movie.
1: Nothing is real. This is a Bonnie Tyler song.
4: Oh, now I'm only falling apart.
1: Now you have to sing the rest of it. Go for it.
4: There's nothing I can do. Total eclipse of the heart.
1: She's got it. Well done. Wowie.
4: Finish on the line. I liked Bonnie Tyler.
1: That was a train wreck.
4: Oh, yes, from Shrek. Hero to the end of night. Gingerbread man's running. He's got to be strong and he's got to be fast. He falls into the moat of milk.
6: God, the Sydney breakfast show is going
1: to
6: be fine.
1: I was yeah, absolutely say fine. The same thing.
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they helped and guided you through it, and it made that horrible time in our lives so much easier to cope with because of the simple things. I can't speak highly enough. You're scared of that day, but they give you so much confidence that nothing was going to go wrong. I wouldn't want my mother in any other hands.

0: Hey, it's Will and Woody. 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You might be on the way to the next club.
1: Oh, it's a little in-betweener.
0: At this
1: little
0: point.
1: In-betweener. Thinking about what you want to order.
0: Yep.
1: Here's our best bits from yesterday's show. Enjoy, Will and Woody.
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0: It's Will and Woody keeping you up.
1: Woodrow, I don't know how you... I mean, like, it's a strange experience when someone tells you to leave your own kid alone. Have you had that?
2: So, hang on. Someone told you to leave your child alone?
1: Yes.
2: In what context? What environment were you in?
1: Okay, great. So, my daughter...
2: yeah.
1: My daughter has had to start new swimming lessons at a different swim school because the current pool we're in is getting renovated.
2: Sure.
1: That's the boring part.
2: Sure.
1: Took her down the other day, heard great things about this swim teacher.
2: Yeah.
1: Okay.
2: Yeah.
1: We get to the pool. Max is sitting there, my daughter, before the lesson, and she's visibly nervous and she's like, I'm a bit scared. She's never met the woman. She doesn't know the kids in the other class. And the pool we're in is daunting. It's a big 50-meter pool.
2: Whoa.
1: And it was just a lot going on for her. New environment. You know, little kids, obviously, they're going to get scared and that sort of a setup.
2: Are we still in the floaties there or are we swimming now?
1: No, she's swimming.
2: God, that's impressive.
1: Yeah, it's cool.
2: That's good.
1: Yeah. So, anyway, so she's ready to go, but she's really nervous. Anyway, I say to her, hey, I'll tell you what. I'm going to be sitting here watching as I do every lesson. But if things,
2: You don't duck out and grab a coffee?
1: Do you always? You're not allowed.
2: Great. I'd also watch.
1: No.
2: Really? You're not allowed?
1: It's intense.
2: But hang on. Lifeguards, if a teacher's there.
1: The lifeguard. So what happens these days at a kid's swimming lesson,
2: they
1: get a wristband on, the kid, and you get an identical wristband.
2: Oh, they got to match them up.
1: And you sit there and you watch the lesson. And the first lesson I went to, I was like, obviously, got her in the pool responsibly.
2: Yeah.
1: Get your phone out, jumped on Reddit. Obviously, I've got half an hour of free time.
2: Like, go and get a banana bread.
1: No. Yeah. I'm not going to leave the pool. So I knew I didn't have to leave. They're big on that. Yeah. But as soon as I whipped my phone out, the chick next to me was like, don't do that. And I was like, what are you talking about? She's like, the lifeguard will come and tell you off. And I was like, no, they won't.
2: did you get told off by a lifeguard?
1: So I ran the gauntlet. Anyway, next minute, this 16-year-old
2: poor kid.
1: Barely got hairs on his chest comes over. He's like, sorry, mate, I'm going to have to ask you to put your phone away. And I was like, oh, you're kidding. So everyone sits there.
2: Yeah.
1: It's actually I'm going out for dinner tomorrow night with one of the mums that I watch for my daughter's swim because it's just fun.
2: Yeah,
1: it's just actually nice to sit down and talk.
2: Yeah,
1: Who knows?
2: Of
1: conversation, guys.
2: Oh,
1: anyways, nice. I digress. I'll tell you back. So I'm at this new pool, okay? It's quite intense, big space, lots going on. Max is very nervous. So I say to her, I'll tell you what, just wait. If you wave at me, I'll just come over.
2: Sure.
1: Okay, I'll just come over and check you're all right.
2: Yeah.
1: Silly thing to do. Shouldn't have done that because naturally.
2: Opened the door. She's always going to wave. As soon as
1: she got in the pool, she was waving at me. And I was just trying to repel her by giving her a double thumbs up and a big grin. And I was like, good. But then she started crying and waved.
2: Yeah.
1: Anyway, I was like, okay, I just got to get in there. So I walked over.
2: What did you say get in there? Like get in the pool?
1: No. Superman.
2: You forgot to mention that you're sitting there in your Speedos the entire time while sifting
1: goggles
2: through
1: on.
2: Okay, so you go over.
1: So I go over to go and dress. I get a meter from the side of the pool.
2: Yeah.
1: The swimming teacher sees me coming in her peripherals.
2: Whoa.
1: And just turns to me and goes, no. No.
2: Like you're a dog. Like you're a dog. Like, sit.
1: I've
2: sit.
1: Never been spoken. I've been spoken to this like since I was at school.
2: Yeah.
1: Look to me. No, no.
2: And your daughter's crying.
1: Bawling.
2: And this woman's telling you not to go and go to your child and comfort your child.
1: So I'm
2: a bit much from the
1: right?
2: swim teacher. I think
1: so
2: that's
1: I'm,
2: a bit much.
1: So I move. So I'm moving fast and she stops me in my tracks. She eyeballs me and she goes, no, no. God. And I'm like, whoa. Max, by the way, is looking at me like, you know, well, don't let her talk to you like that, Daddy.
2: So then all stand up for yourself, Daddy.
1: All of a sudden, there's this other part of it where I'm like, I'm being told off by a child, like a child by another adult in front of you. So that going on, my daughter's crying.
2: Oh,
1: and then the
2: God.
1: Other parents who I'm watching the swim class with, and I'm the new kid amongst them as well, I'm obviously like, they're looking at me like, well, what's he going to do here?
2: Yeah,
1: you know, what's he made of?
2: It's a big moment, yeah.
1: Turned on a diamond or walked away.
2: You're joking.
1: I had
2: You're
1: to.
2: You're joking. You
1: I had
2: left
1: to.
2: Your daughter crying
1: I had
2: in the pool.
1: To. I had to. This woman was like, she just reminded, I said to Sam afterwards, she reminded me of like, it was like my mum telling me off. Like that's how she spoke to me. She's like an older, she was an older woman.
2: Okay. Yeah. Okay.
1: Anyway.
2: Did you have words after the lesson? Like surely
1: obviously,
2: there's a chat after
1: obviously.
2: The lesson.
1: So
2: yeah.
1: The lesson goes on. She comforts her. Yeah. I go over to her and I was like, hey, sorry about that. You know, well, not sorry, but.
2: You did talk to me like I was a dog.
1: Yeah,
2: like, let's address that. Let's address
1: that. You berated me in front of the other kids.
2: Yeah.
1: And she turned to me and she goes, well, look, here's the thing.
2: Whoa. My God, this woman. I love her. Gosh.
1: She goes, she sees you as her protector.
2: Yeah.
1: She's in a swimming lesson with me.
2: Yeah.
1: If you're her protector, while she's doing the lesson, she'll never trust me as her protector, and it's vital that she sees me as the source.
2: Wow. What a swim teacher.
1: How good is that?
2: That's extraordinary.
1: Yes.
2: Yeah, wow, that's great.
1: I know.
2: Yeah, you should get her as a babysitter as well. Like, lock her in. Like, lock her down. Dude. Nanny, whatever.
0: It's Will and Woody. When I wake up, like
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4: If given the situation where a chimpanzee can steal some pineapple from another chimp, would it matter if that chimp was its mate or not?
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4: The team observed 26 chimpanzees at the sanctuary for over 800 hours.
5: I know it's a study and all that, but 800 hours, it's a lot of, you know, manpower to come up with this.
4: They probably had reasons for it, right? They're scientists, they're not just guessing.
5: Yeah. I just think they could, you know, my thoughts on scientists that do things like this, they could put their time into better.
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4: Maybe they needed 800 to establish who was friends with who, because it's not easy.
5: Okay, yeah, I don't know the situation, so then.
4: Chimps just don't go to each other and do knuckles and bro out. You go, oh, look at them.
5: God, that'd be cute.
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0: good happens after midnight, except these two. It's Will and Woody keeping you up.
1: Well, Dro, we've only got 10 weeks of the show to go, which is sad in lots of ways, guys, but it gives us a wonderful opportunity to jump in the time machine.
2: We're going back.
3: Let's go back in time.
2: Going back in time.
4: You're telling me that you built a time machine?
5: This is very fun for us.
1: Yeah, not lazy.
5: Definitely not. And it's great for you guys because you guys are getting effectively highlight-ish moments from our 8 years doing this show. Mm. But I think more so you are fully getting behind the scenes of what happened when certain ideas were on the show. So, Joe, you've got something you want to bring up today.
6: Yeah, I was going to say exactly that. I think this one is a really good example of a peek behind the curtains of like how those conversations between producers and Will and Woody go.
5: Yeah,
6: so
5: yeah.
6: Like, for example, when Woody comes to you and says, I want to be pregnant, make it happen. Like, I wonder how people listening would go about that. Like, what's your first steps? Because that obviously did happen.
5: Yeah, it did happen. Yeah.
6: And I was in charge of making sure you were pregnant for a couple of days. And yeah. What does that look like? And so
5: you got me the cheapest pregnant belly.
6: It was so expensive.
5: You effectively made me wear sandbags.
6: So what's the first thing that comes to mind when you think of a belly? I know what you're going to say. It's 10 things I hate about you. Bianca walking around the living room. Her dad's making her wear the belly.
1: Oh, yeah.
6: And so
1: belly.
6: That's what we're going to do. Yeah. We'll find Woody a couple of sandbags. That's like literally the only one we could find that was legit enough that you could like add weight to because it had sandbags in the front, had sandbags in the titties.
5: Yeah.
6: And we, Helen, we strapped you to that.
1: The only time the word titties has been said on this show in the last 10 years.
6: You should have been at my birthday party.
1: We've been banned for saying that word for so long. I kind of recoiled a little bit.
6: What do you say?
1: Breasts.
6: Oh, sure.
5: Generally I say
1: speaking.
5: Bosoms.
1: Breasts.
5: I say bosoms.
1: Yeah.
5: Anyway, I wore it for a week, the
6: yes.
5: sandbags.
6: Mm. Yes.
5: The smell.
6: Oh, those, yeah.
5: Because it was like
1: that's right. It got really funky.
5: Yeah, because what was the material was almost like a Hessian sack.
6: Yeah, it was like real kind of coarse, I guess.
5: Oh.
6: Yeah.
1: Well, probably had to be because it weighed 10 kilos.
6: Well,
1: didn't it?
6: And when we strapped Woody in, so I think we did, before we went on air and did our first break of Woody actually.
1: Button pusher Tommy has just fled the studio, and I don't mean, is that?
5: Oh, I think he's going to get the belly.
7: He's going to get the belly.
1: I thought it was liquid diarrhea. I thought he was just off to go.
6: We found it.
1: Tommy, I thought you just split because you needed to go to the John. That hasn't happened in my time yet. That's why I was excited.
6: And to paint the picture,
5: look at the sweat patches.
6: I was gonna say the belly for everyone listening, the belly material, like what it's made out of is white, and I reckon there'd be 30% of that's actually white now. Like it's stained, it's off colour. And there's duct tape on it because we had to physically strap Woody in, remember?
5: Right.
6: It didn't stay.
5: The belly was sitting too low as well.
1: That's right. I remember re-duct taping it.
5: Yeah.
1: Were the titties necessary now that we're using
6: them? Yeah, absolutely, because they grow massively when a woman is pregnant.
1: But they didn't grow at all. Like they were just purely for aesthetic.
6: Yeah, because he had a week and then he was going to give birth, so it was full.
5: I accelerated the milk's coming straight in, to 38 weeks pregnant.
6: Yeah.
5: That was me. So the milk was already in Wilbur.
6: And so
5: growth that required.
6: Everyone probably also wants to know why you wanted to do that.
5: It's because Mim was pregnant with our second daughter now, was pregnant with Murphy, and I wanted to
1: have
5: a bit more understanding of what my wife was going through.
6: Yeah.
5: Which to be honest with you, most of it, like when I first announced that, just a lot of women were just like, this is like 2% of pregnancy.
1: Oh, that's right.
5: Yeah. It felt like initially you
1: were doing quite a woke thing.
5: That's what I thought.
1: It came back with interest.
5: Yeah. Women were just like, nah, you're an idiot. Like, this is not what it's like to be pregnant. And I was like, I fully get that. I'm still trying to do little baby steps in the right direction.
1: Yeah.
5: But anyway, we continued on with it.
1: We learned a lesson there, I think.
5: I won't do it again. Certainly won't do it again.
1: It was actually very awful. The best part about it was just watching you suffer, which I'm sure we're going to hear up next.
6: Yeah.
1: The birth itself was a lot of fun.
6: It was a lot of fun.
1: And it really did mess with the fetish that I have for control.
5: And the fetish that I have for pain. And you will hear that. Right up next on Will and Woody.
0: Just like in netball, Will and Woody are here if you need. 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Hits 939.

0: the best kick-ons you've ever been to. Will and Woody keeping you up.
1: 10 weeks of the show to go, so we're jumping in the time machine.
2: We're going back.
3: Let's go back in time.
2: Going back in time. You telling me that you built a time machine?
4: So, Joe, we're talking this time around the idea that I had to wear a pregnant belly for a week.
5: People might not know the relationship that producers have to Will and Woods to you guys is often making your ideas slash
1: dreams come
5: true.
1: Just get it done. Less questions.
5: At all costs.
1: No nos, yeah. No buts. Just
5: make
1: get
5: it work.
1: It done.
5: Yeah. Yeah, but when a fully fledged grown male that you work with that technically is your boss comes to you and says, I want to be pregnant for a week, you make it happen.
4: Bloody oath you did.
5: Yep.
4: And I'm almost regretful that you did because it was a shocking week. Like it truly was horrific.
1: I can't remember. Did you shower with it on? No.
4: No, I didn't shower. I didn't shower for a week.
1: Shower.
4: I would get my daughter's wet wipes and I would give myself I'd kind of like scrub myself down with wet wipes.
5: You had a flight to Sydney?
4: The only time I took it off was when I was going through Sydney. And this is a white, a huge white bag effectively strapped to my body.
1: Oh, you had a
4: shirt. And I remember taking my shirt off and being like, is this okay?
1: Nearly got spear tackled by a security guard.
4: And they panicked and I was like, no, I'm trying to do this thing for a week. And they were like, no, you're going to have to take it off. So that's
1: course.
4: The only, so I remember walking through security topless, which is a bit of a wild experience.
5: Wow.
4: But anyway, we've got some audio of the week, Tommy, is that
1: right?
4: We've
1: got the whole week here.
4: Oh, straight play it.
6: Woody gives birth.
3: You asked our callers what you could do to help support your partner while she was pregnant with your second baby.
7: Get a fake belly because the exhaustion that you have from being pregnant is astronomical.
4: All this week, I'm going to have a pregnancy belly on so I can feel what it's like and then better support my partner.
2: Jesus,
4: that?
2: Very heavy.
1: Is it?
2: There's no way I can do this for a week.
1: How is it that heavy?
4: It's pulling on my back.
1: Really?
4: Only wanted for 30 seconds.
3: You know, that's not even like 10% of what pregnancy actually feels like.
4: Going to be a pretty hard week.
3: You're willing to put your diet on the line now as well. We've got Tasha Jennings, fertility naturopath and nutritionist.
8: Poached eggs, gotta go.
3: Oh.
8: We can't have runny yolk, sashimi, strike a big line through that.
3: Oh,
8: we can't be having that. There's roasted chicken, you don't want to be eating that the next day.
3: Oh.
8: You also said you have a triple shot coffee, but you can't rely on caffeine.
4: Have you heard of the Argentinian tea yerba mate?
8: If you want to have your yerba mate, then there's no coffee.
4: Well,
1: have you washed?
4: I kind of scrubbed myself down with a wet wipe this morning and then I sprayed myself with tea tree oil.
1: Oh.
4: Because I stank. Mim, who is pregnant, she does clinical preggy Pilates. She raves about it. This is how I went.
9: Oh!
10: Good work. Let's do the other side.
9: Oh! Oh, my ass, Michelle!
10: Feel the stretch in the back of your head.
9: You know, I can feel that, Michelle. Wow, that is really all up in here.
3: So we had a bunch of pregnant women call up and talk about things that they actually really enjoyed while they were pregnant.
11: Anchovy milkshake.
9: Oh!
3: Well, I think we just try.
9: Go bucket.
3: Anchovies do contain folic acid, just so
9: you know. That's good. So at least I'm helping the baby.
3: Here we go. He's gone really hard. Oh, wow. You're right then. All right.
12: It's morning sickness.
3: Oh, that means you've got a strong baby.
13: Go to the traffic.
3: Okay. It's time for your first birthing class.
14: Go on your hands and knees.
13: I just want to get my boobs out of the way.
14: Yeah, get your boobs out of the way.
13: Yeah.
14: So I've wrapped the Rebozo scarf around the baby like a hammock.
13: Yeah.
14: I'm going to bend my knees. I'm going to lift.
13: Oh, Joe, I actually can't tell you how good that feels.
3: Wow.
14: You look so beautiful right now.
13: Thank you, Joe.
14: Thank you.
13: Yeah.
4: Did you run through a compliment?
3: No, you were great, mate.
14: I think my final piece of wisdom would just be to really trust your body.
13: Okay, great.
14: The majority of us in a normal sort of circumstance are able to do it if we want to.
3: This is far from normal. I'd like to point that out, Joe.
14: That's what feels really weird saying it.
3: Welcome to the birth show.
4: How long were you in?
3: Oh, God, he's gone. And that's the way the contractions work. Do you want me to check if you're dilating?
9: That won't happen, Will. I did pass wind before.
3: Okay. Thought we'd hear from Mim, your partner.
15: How's my baby boy feeling?
4: Not good. I love you so much. You're amazing. Like,
15: Chopper.
4: No, it's actually really nice what you did.
3: Are you getting emotional? You are.
4: I don't know what's going on.
15: I love you more, and I do appreciate you trying to understand. It does make a difference.
3: I've got some good news for you.
4: Yes.
3: We're dilating.
15: You've just pooed yourself.
3: Our final contractions. Here we go. Just push. These are the last ones. You've got this. Oh, you've got it.
12: Yes. Comes. Ah! The baby's coming out. Yes. I can see it. Yes. Oh my God. Look at this. Here we go.
16: Give it to me. Give it to me.
12: It's twins. No, it I think it's twins. No, I think it could be twins. I think it could be. Is it all?
1: No, no, it's not twins.
12: Oh, you freak.
1: False alarm.
4: Very fun.
1: Oh, that was great.
5: So outrageous. That was really... to listen to it back.
4: It was a fun show because you guys, all the producers, set up the room to look like a hospital as well. So everyone was in like nurse
5: robes. We all had scrubs. And, we had like a fake drip coming down, a hospital bed with your mic set up that you were laying on.
1: When we had a budget.
5: I think actually Tommy had a friend, our producer button pusher, Tommy had a friend that worked at a hospital, so we got that all for free.
1: Oh, no budget.
5: Which the brass taxpayers, loved. Yeah. The taxpayers. Brass loved.
17: Taxpayers funded.
5: Yep.
4: Massive. Really, really brought it
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0: that just want to keep going. It's Will and Woody keeping you up.
1: Woods?
2: Pete Davidson has made a very bold claim. He has basically said that influencers don't do a lot, yet they make a lot of money from it. And this has really sparked a fire in a lot of influencers, Will. But here's what he said when he was talking to Variety.
3: Bad, and it makes me sad. Girls are just talking to themselves on there. Okay, come get ready with me. And I'm like, who the f*** are you? What do? Nothing. They make $40 million a year? What? And then I'm like, the world's broken.
2: That's what he said.
1: I'm just looking at the comment section on TikTok. Oh,
2: can you give me some?
1: Well, I'll read the top three comments.
2: Okay.
1: And you can guess who they're by. Mind you, he does the same thing just for a TV camera instead of a phone camera.
2: Ooh. Yeah.
1: Mind you, this man fumbled Ariana and Kim Kardashian, so I won't be listening to him.
2: Okay, yeah.
1: And he only has a problem with it because girls are winning.
2: Whoa, okay.
1: Yes. So they're obviously all from influencers. The other one that I think is really interesting is, I clicked on those people's profiles and looked at them objectively. Yes. And they all have tens of millions of followers on TikTok.
2: And they influence.
1: Yes. They influence. Yes. The other side of the coin here, which I'm 100% on the chick side for, which is pretty funny, is men kick a ball and earn the same amount of money.
2: Yeah. We catch up for 2 hours a day and try and make each other laugh.
1: And we're on $40 million a year. Everyone knows that.
2: and we call it a job. And that's kind of what I want to talk about today on 131065. And I want you to be proud of this if you do engage with the show. You can remain anonymous if you don't want your boss hearing this, but how little do you do in your job? Like, be honest. You know you're sitting on a bit of a gold mine here. You've got a job. It requires very little effort. You make sweet coin. Let us know about it on 131065. Because just to defend the influencers one more time, Wilbur, I tried to influence once.
1: Mm-hmm.
2: I tried to do a video for Jack Daniels.
1: Mm.
2: So it was like a Father's Day thing. It was promoting a whiskey, obviously.
1: Yeah.
2: Right? So I genuinely tried to make a video for them.
1: Oh, yeah.
2: They, for multiple reasons over an email, rejected the video that I made for them. And they were like, please do not post this online.
1: Wow.
2: Right? Because I free poured the Jack Daniels. That was a problem. And then it also, without giving too much away, it ended with me giving my dad a back scratch. Like, my dad was topless and I was scratching his back, right? Somehow that's how the video became. And they were like, this is a quote from them, this is not making our product look desirable at all.
1: Fair enough.
2: I responded to them and I was like, can I just post the video? I don't expect any money. And they were like, please don't. So influencing, it's quite stressful. It's hard.
1: Oh, there's a bit to it. There's no doubt about that.
2: 100%.
1: And it's a very competitive market.
2: Oh, no doubt.
1: You're swimming with the sharks.
2: Bloody oath you are. But I do want to know, what is a job out there?
1: It is. I wouldn't know where to start.
2: Oh, mate, 100%.
1: It's also a level of like just, I don't know. I just, that whole idea of just talking about me, I find just really difficult with that level. I mean, I do it every day, but let's take some calls.
2: Anonymous caller here. So I like this. Obviously, you want to remain anonymous because you're worried that your boss is going to find out about this.
4: And my colleagues as well.
2: And you, okay, so this is your whole crew. What do you do and how little
4: Well,
2: do you do?
4: The accusation in the workplace is that I don't connect with my my colleagues, that I haven't reached out after receiving some recent news. And am I guilty of it? Maybe. But maybe it's because I didn't know what to say. It doesn't make me a bad person.
1: Smallsy. Hello. Great to hear from you, mate. Mate, that's all you needed to say. We just wanted to hear from you. We just wanted. I would have liked a cut.
4: Well, see, it's happened to me in the past, and I didn't even get a chance to say goodbye. They just packed my box for me at one time, and I never had a chance to say goodbye. They just said they kicked you out. This is ruthless radio, right? It's killing season. But I didn't know what to say.
1: Oh, thanks,
4: because,
1: mate,
4: I feel like I could be the problem, because it's all the wheels are falling off the wagon since I arrived.
1: You joined. It is true.
2: Just be honest, Smallsy. Are you taking over 4 till 6? Because it's always been a bit weird. You're 3 till 4, yeah. Then 7 till 9.
1: You've flanked us ever since you started.
2: Did you say to the CEO, listen, I want Smallsy for 6 hours straight. It's what I want. Get rid of the boys.
4: Well, I went in for breakfast and they said no. And then I said, what about Will and Woody shift? And then they said no. So it isn't me.
2: But
4: I didn't want you to think it was me. And then now we're having this awkward moment on the air.
1: I love this. This is really good. We're dangerously vulnerable and honest at the moment because we've got nothing to lose, mate. But you still have to mind your P's and Q's. So I like, we've got you. Right where we want you. Boy, thanks for calling though, Smallsy, honestly.
4: No, I gotta say, you two boys, I have had absolutely loved working right in between you, like a little Will and Woody sandwich. You made me feel so welcome. And then just I still think I won. Can you hear it? I think you'd lied just so I didn't break the record.
1: Yeah, you take it back. We've had a lot of shows that we've spoken out of at the 3 o'clock slot. And you're definitely the show that we've actually had on the show and had a connection with and had great fun on air with. It's been really awesome, man. So thank you so much. And all will be forgiven if you just give us the next Billie Eilish interview and we can move on.
4: Absolutely. And I hope wherever you land next, I hope that the show before you doesn't run late like I used to run late. So I do apologize for all the times I ran late.
1: Thanks for coming on, mate. Well, you guys can join Smallsy again, we hope, tonight. He'll be back.
4: Unless you know something I don't know.
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1: Big hit this morning. 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
3: Yeah, but not... 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
7: Mostly sunny for Bundaberg today, max at 27 degrees and warming up from here as well. Tomorrow, mostly sunny, tops at 29, and Sunday's going to be mostly sunny with a top of 30 degrees. 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
0: 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Hits 939, Bundy weather.
6: Mostly sunny for Bundaberg today, max of 27 degrees and warming up from here as well. Tomorrow, mostly sunny, tops of 29, and Sunday's going to be mostly sunny with a top of 30 degrees. 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Today's UV reading peaks at 10. 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

0: 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Bundy's best for Joe Not Smash Repairs. 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
15: Good morning, I'm Nathan Filmer with the latest Bundaberg local news from the Crofton Street newsroom. The Tastes of the World will be available to try this weekend with the third Bundaberg Multicultural Fair happening tomorrow. If previous years are anything to go by, it's sure to be a hit with locals again, with around 1,000 people attending last year. It's all happening at the Bundaberg Civic Centre, where 24 stalls representing 19 countries will welcome people from 10 until 2. The Bundaberg Neighbourhood Centre's Corinne McColl says the event will offer locals a window into the cultures of faraway places.
16: Just to name a few, we've got India, Pakistan, Bangladesh, Iran. We have quite a big Filipino and Indonesian market here, Malaysia, China, Korea, African, Tuvalu, Papua New Guinea, Solomon Islands, Kiribati.
15: Get ready, Queensland Week continues today with a preparedness session happening at Woodgate from 2 this afternoon. But the main event is this weekend when the Emergency Services Expo gears up at the Bundaberg Multiplex. Residents will be able to get up close with the people who spring into action when disaster strikes. Running from 9 a.m. to noon, the free event will have plenty happening throughout the morning. And Queensland Ballet has officially launched its 2027 season with major productions set to tour regional Queensland. The company will take productions to communities including Bundaberg and Maryborough as it expands its reach beyond Brisbane. Artistic director Yvonne Gil-Ortega says taking ballet to regional communities is central to the company's mission.
17: You can't just
0: reduce Queensland Valley to Brisbane. I think it's important, but because we should be there for everyone. So therefore, I think it's very important that we are up there in every community, in every place that we can, because we are the Queensland Valley.
1: Hits 939, National News, now.
17: Hi, I'm Donna DeMayo. Australia's top cop is warning hostile foreign governments are increasingly working with local criminal gangs to carry out serious crimes. AFP Commissioner Chris Barrett has told News Corp youth exploitation remains an issue.
18: Youth are increasingly being used by organised crime as part of their business model as well.
17: A Sydney police station has reopened after the discovery of a grenade sent it into lockdown. The device was found on a counter at DY on the city's northern beaches. No one was hurt. The lawyer representing convicted US killer Krista Pike says the 50-year-old who survived a botched execution has been walking around her hospital room. After two lethal drug doses failed to kill her, doctors were planning on removing life support when she unexpectedly woke up and started talking. And another earth tremor for those in Leongatha, southeast of Melbourne in Victoria. Dozens of people reported feeling the earth move as the magnitude 2.5 tremor hit.
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17: In AFLW, the Bulldogs and Bombers clash in a marquee Pride Round showdown tonight. The Dogs sticking with the side that beat St Kilda. Roosters prop Spencer Lenu will spend the next 4 years at Parramatta.

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1: 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Kids 939, Bundy weather.
5: Slight chance of shower, otherwise partly cloudy today with a top of 27 degrees. It's going to be a hot and sunny weekend with a max of 30 for Bundaberg. This morning, it's 18 degrees, and for Nexus Pools, the best pools in Bundaberg. Today's UV reading peaks at 10. 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
5: Good morning. I do not mind a Friday.
9: I like a Friday too, but stop stuffing around with me headphones, mate. Not up for the shenanigans today. Good morning. I just asked you before we got on air whether we're going to get any showers. Looks a bit dark and gloomy out there at the moment, but you're saying no?
5: A slight chance. That peaks at 10 a.m. at 39%, so pretty unlikely.
9: Okay. Put the house on it at Millbank.
5: You can put yours on. I won't be putting mine on.
9: Okay, well, that's not a good sign if you're not...
5: I'm not taking that
9: better chance. Put yours on there. Make sure you get your jokes ready, guys. After 8.30, we love to end the week with some laughs. You know, double past Reading Cinemas just by telling us a joke. Also, we will announce the winner of Bundy's Best Pub, Club or Bar and announce a new category. 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
9: Oh, yes. Yes. After yesterday's schmozzle, we'll talk more about that next.

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2: Okay, Bundy, make sure you get and pick your favourite song on Facebook. The tally heading into today is I'm on 2, Maddie on 1. It is a short week. And just by voting, you will go in the running to win $200 to spend at More Park Beach. We do announce the winner at the end of the month. Just want to bring up something that happened with yesterday's Pick the Hit. Now, the theme...
0: So you haven't got on, you haven't moved on from that one?
2: No. One hit wonders.
0: Yeah.
2: Okay, so I went, Life is a Highway, Tom Cochran. What did I...
0: Tom Cochran? What did he cop? Or is he a cop? What did Tom cop? What did Tom Cochran?
2: Oh, it's going to be a long show. And... when I picked that song, we got a call yesterday from Steve, of course, from Steve's Seamless Flooring.
3: One hit wonder. You know, Tom Cochran has actually released 17 albums and 135 singles.
2: Yeah, but not... No. Yeah, you could have 100 singles, but if they didn't make it big... Don't argue with me, Steve.
3: Steve's out. In Australia, he has made it big in many countries with many songs.
2: Yeah, have Steve. A look at the list of one-hit wonders on the internet, and it is on there, bud.
4: Steve, he is...
3: Australian one-hit wonder.
4: He lives in that lane of the music world, doesn't he, Steve?
2: Yeah.
3: I think Maddie needs extra votes on default.
2: Oh, he can have an extra 10 if he wants.
4: So, Steve, you're really annoying, Trace, here, and I'm loving this. So you're claiming Tom Cochran, Life as a Highway, is not a one-hit wonder?
3: The song is a one-hit for him in Australia.
2: No, Maddie asked a question, yes or no. We don't want to hit old Google.
3: He's not a one-hit wonder. He's had many hits.
2: Okay.
4: Ooh.
2: How many in Australia then, Steve?
3: He's only had one in Australia.
2: One. One-hit wonder.
3: In Australia.
2: Yeah.
3: Australian one-hit wonders.
4: Yeah,
2: we can argue this till the cows come home.
4: We haven't made it that niche.
3: No, I love it, Trace.
2: Yeah.
4: So we haven't said it, just Australian one-hit wonders.
2: No.
4: Oh, boy.
2: Yeah.
4: Okay.
2: We're in Australia.
4: A conjecture over Trace's choice this morning.
2: Yeah.
3: More specific information might be needed.
4: She loves being picked up on things as well, Steve, so thank you for that.
2: Yeah, so the internet must be wrong when you put in one-hit wonders and that comes up, Steve. You know more than the internet. Is that what I'm hearing?
3: Sometimes about music, I might know a little bit more.
4: Yeah. Look, to be honest, I'm going to have to side with Steve here.
2: Of course you are.
0: So you've decided... rather than just move on?
2: No, I just want to put the reason I didn't try to mislead anyone. Where I got it from, because it was just one hit wonders. It didn't say one hit wonders in Australia, in Canada, in the UK, in Timbuktu. It was just one hit wonders. And I picked that song is on 101 One Hit Wonders, 2012, it was released, 5 CDs. So I didn't lie, I didn't try and cover anything up. If the internet is wrong these days, I don't know, what we're going to do, but that's where I picked it from. I wasn't trying to,
0: I feel like a cyclist that's lived a very honest, clean, healthy life, and I'm up against people that are doping.
2: I can tell you I'm not doping up.
0: You're Lance Armstrong of me here.
2: All my wins over the last 15 years, I have not been doped up. It's all been clean.
0: Blood boosters.
2: Yes.
0: EPO.
2: So,
0: peptides.
2: One hit wonders is the theme. I'm on 2, Maddie's on 1. So if Maddie wins today...
0: it'll be an honest victory.
2: It is.
0: One of very few in this game.
2: It is a dead heat.
0: Yep.
2: So that's quite boring. But if I win, I win another week.
0: With an asterisk on it.
2: On it for a mad week.
0: Huge asterisk.
2: No, I'm not taking that asterisk, mate. So today, I've gone with a... ready? You know what that is?
0: It's
2: me whipping it by Devo.
5: I say whip it. Whip it good.
2: Oh, I tried to do a bit of research. It says it's a one-hit wonder, Steve, if I'm wrong... feel free to not call. Maddie, what have you gone with today?
0: I've gone with Lubega. A little bit of

0: I feel like the Parramatta Eels that year of the Hayne plane flying and then getting absolutely screwed by the storm.
1: That's right, I still hear about that on the reg. Okay, I've got the spreadsheet open already and I'm adding it that it is a draw. You've got a good early lead, my friend.
0: A win for the good guys this morning.
1: No, just a win for you.
0: He plays honest, he plays fair. Go for him, yeah. Here's Zara Larsson, Midnight. So not my best work, to be honest. 16 plus 6.

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1: Last night, Lotto, $60 million.
0: Oh, yeah, I forgot about it.
1: I put an entry in.
0: Did you?
1: Yep, woke up to that all-important email. Congratulations, you have won. I start to sort of, my mind drifts before I open that email going, is
0: what's
1: it
0: the first thing you're buying?
1: With the mount I won?
0: As a newly minted millionaire.
1: Yeah.
0: What would you be buying? Like if you're going, you're just going, oh, I've won. What's the first thing you're getting if you've just won?
1: I haven't thought of what I want. It's just partying first.
0: You just party with
1: party
0: you.
1: First.
0: I think I'd be spending.
1: Yeah, well, so, you know, if I won last night, I haven't got time to spend today. I'd be just going out partying tonight all weekend.
0: I'd be like, boom, what's the next house I'm buying? A little holiday house somewhere.
1: But you can't buy that straight away. You've got to have a bit of thought about that.
0: Oh, no, I've got plenty of places that I already know that I want to buy.
1: But as I opened the email and seeing congratulations, you have won yourself $1,350.
0: How much did you invest?
1: $25.
0: That's a net loss.
1: Correct. So you're right. Technically, I've won Jack. So that was a little disappointing. So I thought, oh, okay, who's the lucky schmuck that's won?
0: Nah. Jackpot.
1: Yeah, now I pose this to you because you don't like to play, but sometimes you get tempted. Sometimes by the sexy amount of, next Thursday, 100 mil.
0: What, is it going to go from 60 to 100?
1: Yeah.
0: Does it just skip 80?
1: Yeah. That's what's gone to, 100 mil.
0: Damn, there must have been so many entries. Because it had been going up in 20s, hadn't it? No, I'm too broke until we get paid. I've paid out.
1: We get paid next Thursday.
0: Yeah, Thursday night, though.
1: Yeah, mine usually goes in around 6 o'clock.
0: Yeah, mine goes in at night time.
1: Okay. I'm always good for a lend. 100 million.
0: I'm not going to stay up just for Lotto and waiting to see if I've got paid to try and get it on in time. Maybe the week after, but no, we're getting windows done last... like 2 months, I paid out over $9,000 in bills, so I'm pretty broke. And even the month before that, that's when we went on holidays.
1: Yeah,
0: I pumped out well over 10K out of stuff over the last 3 months.
1: Yeah, I'm very tempted 100 million because I still, it's that sweet spot at the moment. If I do have a win, that Robbie will be in the country, so it's going to save me a lot of money getting Robbie to Bundaberg because he's already going to be in the country doing his concerts.
0: That's good thinking.
1: So, yeah, thank you. So next Thursday night's the 15th. He's in Brisbane on the 20th of November. That gives me a month to organise it all.
0: It's a sharp mind you've got. I see what you've
1: done.
0: I'm
1: tired. I'm broken. I'm sore.
0: You've joined the
1: dots. But my mind is still switched on.
0: Yeah. The old girl's still got a bit of fight now.
1: You didn't have to say old girl. You could have just said girl. Speaking of tired, we get up nice and early and we know...
0: Yep, the old baddie's got a bit of punch left.
1: Thank you. That's better. We want to reward you absolute legends who get up nice and early with us. $25 to spend at Cruise the Bakehouse. We love listening to the reasons you get up so nice and early, whether you're getting up, walking your pets, doing fitness.
0: Have you got weekend plans, early birds?
1: Yeah.
0: That's an interesting one.
1: Whether you're just getting up early to check your lotto like I did this morning and, you know, no one won. Are you tempted to win the 100 million? Would be. Remember that time? Actually, I don't think they found it, that 100 million last time it went off, and they're still looking for the winner.
0: That's the Bondi one.
1: Yeah. Mm. I forgot
0: it's
1: about
0: a, it's
1: that.
0: It's a Lotto slash internet cafe.
1: Yeah. Oh, I forgot about that. So if you get up nice and early and want to be part of the Maddie and Trace Early Bird Club, all you need to do to join is give us a call right now, 415-30-886.
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0: Good morning, Bundy. 29 past 6. It's Brekkie Maddie and Trace with you. There is a slight chance of shower, otherwise partly cloudy. Top of 27. Does look pretty grey out there for Bundy, but not expecting showers today. Coming up after 7, Think Like Trace is back. Win yourself over $1,700 this morning if you match all 5 words with what Trace thinks.
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10: Good morning, I'm Nathan Filmer with the latest Bundaberg local news from the Crofton Street newsroom. Bundaberg residents will have the opportunity to immerse themselves in the ways of life of our multicultural community this weekend. The Bundaberg Multicultural Fair is back again this year after a successful first 2 years, those events attracting thousands between them. This year will include the event's first flag parade, where the colours and emblems of far-flung countries will be raised in a final celebration. Bundaberg Neighbourhood Centre's Corey McColl says it's a golden opportunity to experience other cultures without having to leave Bundy.
11: Look, that's exactly why we do this, actually, because most people don't get the opportunity to travel to a range of countries. You might get a lot of people that go overseas to one country, but to go to a range of countries is a very small number of the population, especially in this current climate of, you know, cost of living.
10: Bundaberg's school-based police officer has joined fellow Bundaberg officers for a 25-kilometre run to raise awareness for World Mental Health Day tomorrow. The course took the group past local high schools and youth support services before finishing with a gathering and barbecue at Kepnock State High School. Police say it was a great effort by everyone involved in helping shine a light on the state of the mental health of local youth. World Mental Health Day is marked in more than 150 countries each year and provides an opportunity to promote mental health awareness and reduce stigma. And Bundaberg audiences will get a front row seat to Queensland Ballet's newly launched 2027 season. The company will bring performances to the Moncrief as part of a major push into regional Queensland. Artistic director Ivan Gilortiga says they'll open with Hamlet, but the performances will offer a bit of everything.
12: We don't get to travel that often to the regions. I think it was important that the regions have a feel of classical ballet, also part of our repertoire within the company, which has also a bit more of a contemporary flair. So I think it's important to mix that and be able to show that.
1: Hits 939, national news now.
13: Good morning, I'm Donna DeMayo. The Defence Industry Minister has stopped short of declaring his support to the Tax Office, which has announced a ban on credit card payments from the end of November. That's outraged small business, who claim it'll make things tough when cash flow is tight. Pat Conroy has told Nine they have to talk it through.
14: The ATO should be consulting properly, taking the time to get this right and managing the transition process.
13: A class action is launched in the Victorian Supreme Court alleging the federal government breached privacy laws by sharing medical data of thousands of military veterans with an Aussie university. The Mates healthcare program was shut down in 2024. And a world-first treatment to stop breast cancer travelling to the brain is being developed in Australia. Local researchers, backed by a $500,000 grant, are working towards tackling triple-negative breast cancers, which account for 20% of all breast cancer cases.
1: Cash for scrap. Archon Metals Recycling. 16 Steptoe Street, Bundy East. It's 939. Your sport now.
13: Australia will wait until later today to name its starting side for tonight's first test against South Africa in Durban. Tasmania 9 for 241 heading into day two of its Sheffield Shield clash with New South Wales. South Australia 6 for 352 on day three of its match against Victoria. An overall lead of 108 runs. All eyes will be on Mount Panorama this afternoon as qualifying begins for the Bathurst 1000.
1: Maddie and Trace, back in 30 seconds.
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1: 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It's 939, Bundy weather.
0: Slight chance of shower for Bundaberg today, otherwise partly cloudy and a top of 27 degrees. Hot and a sunny weekend coming up. We'll get up top to 30 degrees. Over the weekend, right now in Kalki, it's 18, and for Nexus Pools, the best pools in Bundaberg. 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
19: Coming up in 10 minutes' time, a new survey has revealed the most common ways that cheating partners, dirty dogs, are getting caught out. Have a think about it, and I will share them with you in the next 10 minutes.
0: Next, OpenAI, which is the AI company that got into some Australian government stuffs.
19: Oh, yes.
0: And then they've done something to explain what's happened.
19: Okay.
0: But maybe they've gone to the source of the problem to help. But we'll talk about it after this on Hits.

0: 20-7 hits Brekkie with Maddie and Trace. XPeng has arrived at Bundaberg Motor Group. Discover the all-electric range today. Pretty grey out there. Only a slight chance of shower for Bundy today.
1: Yeah.
0: Top of 27, going to get hot over the weekend.
1: Top of 30.
0: 29 tomorrow and a top temp of 30 for Sunday.
1: Would that be your first swim of the season, end of winter?
0: It's definitely beat season,
1: yeah. 30, yeah.
0: Yeah, and now we're in October. I'm an October specialist for my return to the sea. Any earlier, it's just a bit chilly. I'm a bit of a cold water wimp. So an artificial intelligence agent, so AI, acting independently of its human operators, developed by OpenAI, accessed Services Australia data and three other systems in June. So, yeah, the AI just went and hacked Australian government stuff and just went and found all this information. The company's first notification to Australia that it did this came in a 5-paragraph email to a Services Australia inbox. So OpenAI worked out that their own AI agent, AI, acted independently, hacked into Australian government information, and their next act was just to send an email. What do you mean? OpenAI has come under fire for not raising the issue in a more formal or direct way, including during a face-to-face meeting between the company's CEO, Sam Altman, and Australia's Deputy Prime Minister, Richard Marles, and this was back in September, 9 days before the company emailed Services Australia, but nearly a month after it learned of the intrusion.
1: Yeah, okay.
0: The indiscretion. Jason Kwan, OpenAI's chief strategy officer, admitted in a parliamentary hearing on Tuesday that the company's response was not good enough and we should have informed the impacted parties much sooner. And maybe not send an email, bro.
1: Yes.
0: During the hearing, Liberal MP Aaron Violi, the shadow minister for technology, had asked Jason Kwan specifically about the email and whether AI had been involved in its creation.
1: Yeah.
0: At that point, when you notified Services Australia by email, did your staff use AI to construct the email? The Liberal MP asked. Kwan responded, I don't believe so, but we're happy to go and confirm. And they did. Guardian Australia understands AI was used by OpenAI's legal and security team to generate parts of the wording of
1: the email that went out.
0: Including word selection and formatting of the message. So an AI created the problem, and when they wanted to explain what the problem was, they went to AI to draft the email. A babushka of AI madness. Doesn't that seem like a bit of a conflict of interest? Just trusting AI is going to do the right thing this time? Yeah, it was naughty last time.
1: But hang on.
0: We sent it to its room for 15, told it to have a good long hard look at itself. It's come back and it's actually feeling pretty good. Think like Trace is back.
1: That's feeling pretty good today.
0: Feeling great because it is a feel-good Friday here on Hits 939. Feel good all weekend at the Base Bar.

0: 14 to 7 hits breakfast with Maddie and Trace. Think like Trace, back after 7 o'clock, if you don't mind. $1,740 up for grabs, matching all 5 words of what Trace thinks. But it's a feel-good Friday. So at least let's finish with the $50 to spend at South Clan Hotel by matching 3 of the 5 words.
1: Yeah, that'd be nice. And if you didn't win the $60 million last night, well, no one did because it's jackpotted to $100. This is the next best thing, $1,740 coming up after
0: Sort of glad it's gone straight from, I thought it might have just skipped 20s, but the fact that it's gone to 100 mil, the Powerball, so many people enter. I just say I'm too broke this week to enter the following week getting paid or whatever, and then I could kind of consider it. When the next one, I should say, and then the following week. But if it goes off, then I don't have to dabble.
1: Yeah.
0: So I hope it goes off next because I don't have the money for the next time to play it.
1: Yeah, and then if it doesn't.
0: It'll be up to like 150.
1: That's sexy. You're in that one, aren't you?
0: Probably.
1: Yeah, come on. Let's be honest.
0: I don't want to, but
1: I know you don't want to.
0: I'll probably be an idiot.
1: But yeah,
0: and waste
1: Lotto
0: my
1: is
0: money.
1: The evil temptress, and some
0: it's
1: people.
0: It's a fool's pursuit.
1: Of course it is. But the people that have won it before haven't said the same thing.
0: Chief fool in this team yourself.
1: I thought you.
0: You get
1: as the lead
0: time.
1: Fool in this team.
0: At least you're a lead at something.
1: Look. I won the Lotto last night. I had a win, but then I didn't get back as much as I put on, so technically it's not. But, yeah, why doesn't the email come through saying congratulations, you had a loss?
0: Trace's win is like pumping 100 in the pokies, and then right at the end you get a feature and you get to pull out $20.
1: No, I'm not one of those people. How much did you win? $120.
0: No, but you got less back than what you put
1: yeah,
0: in.
1: Yeah, yeah, yeah. So I always, yeah. But some people will do that and go, oh, yeah, I've won $20. No, you didn't. You've lost 80. Yeah, no, I'm not that silly. I'm not the lead fool like you say. Let's have a look at this. Is your partner doing their own laundry when they usually don't? This is the number one, more than a quarter of love rats say that obsessing over their laundry has given them away to their partners.
0: Why are love rats giving up their game?
1: Because they're obviously not very smart. Okay.
0: Loose
1: Two-timers
0: lips.
1: Get busy with the washing machine, fearful that a lipstick mark, a stray hair, or the smell of perfume or cologne on their clothing will expose their secret affair. Okay. So if they're all of a sudden starting to, oh, no, don't worry, I'll do the washing when they've never done it before. Mm. That could be very suspicious. Taking a mobile phone into the bathroom, either to text or to keep it away from your partner's eye, that has come as the second biggest giveaway. Mm. People are up to no good. 20% of cheats saying it raised suspicion.
0: So the biggest thing is the sheets. Is that the number one thing you got to watch out for? A partner doing sheets that never did use no sheets?
1: No, not sheets, no clothing. Like if they found lipstick on, like when you go out, if you come back and you got lipstick on your collar, you smell.
0: Oh, so when they're doing laundry, they're doing their clothes.
1: Yes.
0: Oh, I thought they were cleaning bed sheets because they'd been in the bed with someone. Mm. And then they're like, oh, I better clean all this up so people don't find nothing.
1: Yeah, no, the clothes.
0: Ah, the clothes.
1: A spare deodorant or aftershave kept in a work bag led to 14% of love rats being busted.
0: What's that? Why are they doing this extra deodorants? What's the scam there?
1: You know, so you don't, you know, if you've been up to no good and you're sweaty or you smell like their perfume, you've got your cologne to cover it. Because you can tell Maddie will never...
0: Oh, so you're erasing the scent of someone else
1: that
0: may be smelt upon you.
1: You can tell Maddie will never cheat because...
0: I don't know the game.
1: No,
0: well
1: you don't. Mark does keep a cologne in his glove box of his work car.
0: Mm, he does have a burner phone as well.
1: Oh, does he? How do you know that? While 13% were caught because they kept...
0: Oh, like he skipped straight over the burner phone. Yeah. Wait, he's going. Good on him. At least he's playing a smart game.
1: 13% were caught because they kept their car interior unusually clean to hide signs of romps.
0: Man.
1: God.
0: What? Like signs of romps?
1: Yeah. They keep their car clean. How are you going to see a sign of...
0: Unless it's like something like a, you know, a G-banger or something. That's pretty obvious. But that's not cleaning like your whole car out.
1: No. Yeah, if if Teak goes to drive the Hyundai after you and she finds a G-banger in there. And it's not hers. She's going to be sus. But listening to this story and you know none of this, you're going to be pretty safe.
0: Just cleaning out the car, like giving it a full... It feels like... One of the movies where, like, they're bad people, and then there's, like, they've committed a crime and a murder, and then they've got to get the team in that come and do
1: the forensics to get all
0: the industrial clean.
1: Yes, and we'll end on this one. 11% said they were found out after repeatedly heading for a shower as soon as they got home. No matter if they're from work, going out night, they go straight to the shower to get that scent off them.
0: Do you know what another one is?
1: What, Maddie?
0: A jet ski. Huge proportion of love dirty rats
1: dogs.
0: Got what? Jet skis so they can have weekend dalliances with the side chick.
1: Now, if he comes home with one, that's all I'm going to think about. Thanks,
0: and
1: Maddie.
0: You know he wants a jet ski.
1: I know.
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0: 2-7 hits brekkie, Maddie and Trace with you. 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Before we get to that though, straight after seven, an unplanned inspection from the real estate agent, and we're going to get people's thoughts.
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11: Good morning, I'm Nathan Filmer with the latest Bundaberg local news from the Crofton Street newsroom. Bundaberg Regional Council is warning of a $1 million shortfall due to the federal government disaster funding changes. Mayor Helen Blackburn is continuing to campaign against a 25% Commonwealth cut to funds needed to rebuild following severe weather events. Meanwhile, Premier David Crisafulli says the consequences would be significant.
12: What is being proposed by Canberra would be an absolute unmitigated disaster when communities are in their darkest hour mopping up from a disaster.
11: That audio courtesy of Seven. Get ready, Queensland Week continues today with a preparedness session happening at Woodgate from 2 this afternoon. But the main event is this weekend when the Emergency Services Expo gears up at the Bundaberg Multiplex Centre tomorrow. From police dogs and flying doctors to crazy scientists and emergency crews, residents will be able to get up close with the people who spring into action when disaster strikes. Running from 9 a.m. to noon, the free event will have plenty happening throughout the morning. Bundaberg school-based police officer has joined fellow Bundaberg officers for a 25 5-kilometre run to raise awareness for World Mental Health Day tomorrow. The course took the group past local high schools and youth support services before finishing with a gathering and barbecue at Kepnopstake High School. Police say it was a great effort by everyone involved in helping shine a light on the state of the mental health of local youth. World Mental Health Day is marked in more than 150 countries each year and provides an opportunity to promote mental health awareness and reduce stigma. And Queensland Ballet is taking its 2027 season on the road with performances planned for regional centres including Bundaberg and Maryborough. This week's season launch coincides with the company's annual Giving Day fundraiser, which has already raised $2 million. Artistic director Ivan Gilortiga says the support helps fund artists, productions and community programs across Queensland.
13: Queensland Ballet is very involved with community. We have veterans, we have ballet for elders, ballet for young. So I think it's important that we reach out to everyone because music and dance will keep you alive.
1: Hits 939, National News, now.
14: Good morning, I'm Donna DeMayo. A federal minister is rejecting talks of a division within Labor over an impending tax office ban on credit card payments. There are reports some backbenchers are furious about the decision, but Pat Conroy has told Nine they're united in hoping the ATO will consult with its stakeholders properly.
15: What, like,

0: out.
1: The verdict for the three men accused of killing two Australian brothers and their American friend in Mexico is expected tomorrow. Jake and Callum Robinson were killed while on a surfing trip in 2024. Closing arguments are being made today, wrapping up a four-week trial. Victoria Police have confirmed an arson attack on a car in Melbourne's southeast is the 14th vehicle firebombing in 5 days. Investigations continue into the incidents outside homes in a number of suburbs. Police believe the rise in attacks is linked to organised crime.
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1: A boost for Australia ahead of tonight's first test against South Africa. Proteas quick Kagiso Rabada has been ruled out with a hamstring injury. Meantime, Aussie batsman Travis Head has hit back at some former players who've criticised the selection of Nick Maddison in our test squad.
3: It's unfortunate sometimes to have some of that feedback from a generation of players that we have huge respect for, but that's a caper.
1: And qualifying begins this afternoon at Mount Panorama for the Bathurst 1000.
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2: 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Hits 939, Bundy weather.
5: There is a slight chance of shower today, otherwise partly cloudy. Tops of 27 for Bundy. Hot and sunny for the weekend. 29 is the top temp tomorrow. We'll get up to 30 for Sunday. At the moment, we're on 18.6 degrees across Bundaberg. 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That is very high, so it's important to slip, slop, slap, seek and slide. 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
7: Coming up in 10 minutes, we will play Think Like Trace, all thanks to the South Kalan Hotel. The jackpot sits at $1,740. It would be nice to end the week with $50 to spend at South Kalan Hotel or, of course, the cash. We will play in the next 10 minutes.
5: Next, renter ask advice over an unplanned home inspection.
7: Planned inspections are bad enough, let alone an unplanned one.
5: Well, the message didn't even come from the property manager.
7: Oh, okay.
5: Just received a message saying, hey, just sort of sort this out, and apparently everything was pretty tidy. It wasn't even that outrageous. Ooh. So we'll find out what they were asked and then what people's comments are on this straight after this on Hits.

0: 10 past 7, it is Hits Breakfast with Maddie and Trace. Meet Photon, one of the newest utes to join Bundaberg Motor Group. A renter has shared a text message and asked people's thoughts. The text message was demanding that they mow their lawn despite their official property inspection being months away. The message, which claimed a section of the grass in the photo was not addressed, even though the lawn appeared to be in pretty standard condition. Adding to the confusion, the text didn't even come from their designated property manager.
1: Who?
0: I'm guessing it's the homeowner? The person who sent me this text isn't even my property manager. It's someone else.
1: Yeah, and you'd want to hope the homeowner hasn't got the text message because it should all go through the... Your number should go through all the real estate.
0: Well, it's not the property manager themselves.
1: Yeah, yeah.
0: So you'd think it would be the landlord. Mm. The person that sent me the message isn't my property manager, it's someone else, and my inspection isn't due till December. How is the lawn in the second photo not addressed? Yeah, it's grown, but I don't think it's so bad that you'd ask me to cut it and then upload a photo. So they're not just said, hey.
1: Oh, once you do it, put a photo up.
0: And send it back to them, even though this is not even your property manager. So they asked for people's thoughts on this. Someone said, OMG, the humanity, you've got an inch of clover there. What a lot of tosses.
1: Others, I like that one.
0: Others pointed out the legal rights of the tenant when it comes to property upkeep and unexpected demands. Just ignore it. You cannot be expected to have the lawn looking perfect at all times.
1: No, of course not.
0: That lawn isn't even overgrown. Someone said, you cannot receive a breach unless there was an official inspection. They also legally cannot ask you to make changes unless there has been an official inspection. While they can observe while doing an inspection next door, contacting you like you have a breach is a... No, it's contacting you when there isn't been inspection is a breach of your quiet enjoyment, so you can breach them.
1: Okay, for sending that message.
0: You can do the reverse Uno card on them. And... this is the thing, and this is why I guess over time landlords and some real estate agents have taken the piss and pushed things too far because people just weren't aware of their rights.
1: Yeah.
0: So they just start pushing far. And if you're not aware, and a lot of people don't want the battle, right? People
1: don't
0: like conflict.
1: Yeah.
0: And then a lot of the time people just go through and do things which have been unreasonable requests. I guess the great thing now is we're in the AI age where you can just punch everything in.
1: And, exactly. And if you're not sure what the rules are, you punch it in. It'll let you know.
0: Like that. Before that, you'd have to like traipse through.
1: And then ring and be on hold.
0: Find all the proper document, get to the websites, trawl through lots of information. These days, you just go boom, boom, boom, and it'll give you a little snapshot.
1: Yeah.
0: And you'll know your rights straight away. Think like Trace.
1: Oh, everyone knows their rights for that. It's easy. Match all five words to win. $1,740 today, all thanks to South Glen Hotel.
0: Yeah, your rights are... You don't really have rights. You just play the game and you either win or you don't.
1: Simple as that.
0: Yeah, we'll play it after 7 o'clock.

0: Because I gotta have faith. I gotta have faith. Because I gotta have faith.
1: Pretty good song leading into what we're doing next. Faith. George Michael, 16 past 7. Here's Brekkie, Maddie and Trace with you. Hold on. You're going to need some faith here to match all five words with what Trace thinks, because we had such little faith in the game going off within a calendar year that last time we almost just gave it away by reducing a word.
2: Oh, no.
1: We reduced a word every week.
2: We didn't almost give
1: it away.
2: We gave
1: people two chances still, to play.
2: People still had to put their thinking caps on and still had to match with the wit and smartness of myself to win that cash.
1: Not an easy feat.
2: Was won by Janine, $5,260. Seems like a lifetime ago, 5th of August. So what you do? Oh, this is all thanks to South Glen Hotel, where Friday night, tonight, at the SKP, country rock band Forbidden Road. Maddie, if you didn't have plans tonight, you could put your chaps on, your boots, your big cowboy hat.
1: Traipse down that Forbidden Road.
2: Howdy, ma'am, and you could have...
3: Howdy, ma'am.
2: Did some line dancing.
3: Howdy, ma'am.
2: Just imagine you going out one night dressed like that. Oh, you can say, you're howdy, ma'am. Howdy, ma'am.
3: Howdy, ma'am.
2: There's five words. You ring on through.
3: You,
2: I go out.
3: You look real nice.
2: You look real pretty. You ring on through. I go out. Maddie will ask you five words. You say what comes to mind. Oh, well, what do you think? I would say, Matt, I come back in, match your five, hallelujah, you've won the cash. Match three, we'll send you out to the SKP, $50 to spend. If you get less than that, we'll ask you whether you want to opt in to the Maddie and Trace. That's not good.
1: Chase.
2: That's not good heading into it. There's a lot of people already in the draw in the hopes to win the Maddie and Trace show bag. You know, Lisa's in there. Shaz is in there. Linda, she was last month's winner.
1: Kind of a bag of salvation.
2: Yeah.
1: You know.
2: There's a lot of good stuff in there. A CD, coffee cup, merch.
1: When everything else has gone to high hell, you've got a little bit of hope. You can just hold on to one thing. One little mitt on that show bag of fun.
2: I think you're overselling it a little bit, but it is good. It is good. Don't get me wrong. Okay, Bundy, it is time. 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

0: 7, Hits Breakfast with Maddie and Trace on Hits 939. 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
1: How low can you go? Win money to spend at the South Kalan Hotel or the cash jackpot. If you could do that disturbing thing and think like Trace.
2: Oh, Matt. Good, darling. Long time, no talk.
3: I've been trying to get through, especially that big money.
2: I know. Well, still $1,740 is good. Okay, you can say hello to Maddie too. He's here as well.
0: Of course I am.
3: Hi, Maddie.
2: Okay. Now, you know this game well. Someone's
0: got to play the foul jingle. Of course I'm here, mate.
3: No, I heard you before.
0: They don't play itself. That's for sure.
3: Exactly.
0: Maybe we can get AI to work out how to press the foul jingle. That'd be interesting. That's a smooth...
3: We'll just keep people doing stuff, hey?
0: Yeah, good point.
2: Okay, I'm going to leave you with Maddie. Good luck.
3: Rightio, thank you.
0: AI couldn't replace you, Nat.
3: I know, right?
0: or Trace. She's asking it her, so I've just got to say. I've got to say Trace as well. So, yeah.
3: Okay. And you, Maddie. And you,
0: and
3: mate.
0: And me, thanks. Everyone. Yay for everyone. Everyone's great. All right, let's match all these words so you can get $1,740, Nat.
3: Okay, let's go.
0: But three of the five match words still pretty good as well, and it'll get you $50 spend South Kalan Hotel. Good luck. First word is power.
3: Power, strength.
0: Volume is the second word.
3: Oh, these are hard. Volume. Oh, geez. Pass on that one for a moment.
0: Squirrel is the third word.
3: Squirrel?
0: Yep, squirrel.
3: Nut.
0: Pretzel is the next one.
3: Pretzel. Oh, dry.
0: Skeleton.
3: Bones.
0: Back to volume.
3: Volume. Oh, that could mean so many. Much. Up. I don't know. I think I've lost it anyway, Maddie.
0: So what do you want to go with?
3: Up. Volume up.
0: Okay. Trace.
3: Terrible.
0: Yeah, the second one.
2: Very quick, what's wrong?
0: Oh, she's had a bazzer on the second one.
2: Oh, okay.
0: A Barry Crocker.
2: Barry Crocker.
0: Absolute shocker. You're not going to get the second one.
2: Okay.
0: But the rest are pretty guessable.
2: Okay. Surely that can't be that. Like, wait till we get to the second one.
0: Second last one's also tricky. Yes, the second and fourth.
3: They're all pretty bad.
0: No,
2: okay.
0: I only think the second and the fourth. I think the rest all very doable. Okay, let's go. First word is power.
2: Point.
0: You on point?
2: Yep.
0: That would not.
3: I nearly said point. Yeah.
0: That would not be on point.
2: Okay.
0: Strength.
2: Oh, okay. Went that way. Yep. Next one.
0: Volume.
2: Loud.
0: No, she went up. That's about it.
2: Okay, we've had two. We haven't matched two. We need the next three.
0: Do I just preemptively hit the jingle?
3: Yes.
0: Yeah, okay. Sorry, Nat. Sorry, mate.
2: We've still got three to go. Okay.
0: It's a vote of no confidence in you here.
3: I already know, Trace.
2: Okay. Well, let's see.
0: If you prove me wrong.
2: How are you going to take that back now you've already pressed it if I get the next three
0: I
2: from
0: can't.
2: Three?
0: And you can stick.
2: And you're going to look like a fool.
0: Oh, you can stick that right up me.
2: Oh, as far as it goes.
0: Yeah.
2: Oh, God, that'd make me happy.
0: That'll be touching my guts.
2: Okay. Next word.
0: Third word. We have none so far.
2: I just recapped. What's the next word?
0: Squirrel.
2: Nuts.
0: Is that what you're looking in?
2: Yeah.
0: That is correct.
2: Whoa! I'm nearly up there. I'm halfway up there.
0: Be gentle.
2: Okay. No.
0: Okay. Let's go. We need these next two to Trace to prove an absolute point. Pretzel.
2: I'm going to go what you've been described as sometimes I've heard on the streets of Bundy. Snack. Haven't you heard Maddie Ambrose is a real snack? Said no one ever. What did Nat say?
0: Dry.
2: Dry? A dry pretzel. They're salty. They're a snack. Yeah,
0: they are pretty dry.
2: Yeah.
0: Yeah.
2: Okay, well, you're lucky you pressed that foul jingle. Let's go to the last one just for lols, shall we?
0: Skeleton is the last word.
2: Bones.
0: Yeah.
2: Okay, 2 from 5, Nat. Would you like to... Opt into the Maddie and Trey second chance draw, darling.
3: Yeah, put me in.
2: Oh, well get done. Thanks for playing. Have a good weekend, darling.
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2: Good morning, I'm Nathan Filmer with the latest Bundaberg local news from the Crofton Street newsroom. Bundaberg Mayor Helen Blackburn has painted a bleak picture of our community's ability to rebound following natural disasters if federal government changes go ahead. Premier David Crisafulli has again addressed the issue, saying proposed disaster recovery funding cuts would be an unmitigated disaster. The Albanese government is planning to reduce Commonwealth assistance to places such as Bundaberg when they need it most by a quarter. Bundaberg Mayor Helen Blackburn has told Seven we'd be $1 million worse off if Labor gets its way.
3: With every disaster, there's a cost, and that cost is borne by, you know, the community. If the federal government cuts its funding for disaster management, it means that we will have to make decisions that will be difficult for our community.
2: The Tastes of the World will be available to try this weekend, with the third Bundaberg Multicultural Fair happening tomorrow. If previous years are anything to go by, it's sure to be a hit with locals again, with around 1,000 people attending last year. It's all happening at the Bundaberg Civic Centre, where 24 stalls representing 19 countries will welcome people from 10 until 2. The Bundaberg Neighbourhood Centre's Corey McCall says the event will offer locals a window into the cultures of other places.
4: Just to name a few, we've got India, Pakistan, Bangladesh, Iran. We have quite a big Filipino and Indonesian market here, Malaysia, China, Korea, African, Tuvalu, Papua New Guinea, Solomon Islands, Kiribati.
2: And Queensland Ballet has officially launched its new season, with major productions set to tour regional Queensland. The company will take productions to communities including Bundaberg and Maryborough as it expands its reach beyond Brisbane. Artistic director Yvonne Gilortiga says taking ballet to regional communities is central to the company's mission.
5: You can't just reduce Queensland Ballet to Brisbane. I think it's important that, because we should be there for everyone. So therefore, I think it's very important that we are out there in every community, in every place that we can, because we are the Queensland Ballet.
1: Hits 939, national news now.
6: Good morning, I'm Donna DeMayo. The Shadow Treasurer says the government's lost control of its messaging when it comes to the impending tax office ban on credit card payments. Tim Wilson has told Nine, with the Prime Minister away, no one seems to know what's going on.
7: When the Prime Minister and the Treasurer away, the kids will play Andrew Charlton and Claire O'Neill, and even Jim Chalmers, Junior Minister Anne Ali, are all having contradictory positions about what should happen.
6: A class action is launched in the Victorian Supreme Court alleging the federal government breached privacy laws by sharing medical data of thousands of military veterans with an Aussie university. The Mates healthcare program was shut down in 2024. After 8 months in space, NASA's Crew 12 astronauts are finally home. The four-member crew splashing down in the Pacific off Los Angeles this morning after helping pave the way for future missions to the Moon and Mars. And the Greens are celebrating their biggest membership boost since last year's election, with almost 900 people joining the party in the week since David Shoebridge became leader.
1: Cash for scrap. Archon Metals Recycling, 16 Steptoe Street, Bundy East. It's 939, your sport now.
6: In sport, in AFL, the Saints are at risk of becoming a footy cemetery after Rowan Marshall's trade to Geelong. Former Hawk Ben Dixon has told Fox Footy the heat is on for the club, with contracts ending soon for Nazaia Wanganeen-Millara and coach Ross Lyon.
8: You've got to be careful, though, if you're trading and you're looking at Saints as a destination now, because it could be a slide to the footy cemetery based on what's going to happen this year. If they don't perform,
9: huge year.
8: Pressure. It's massive.
6: Australia will wait until later today to name its starting side for tonight's first test against South Africa in Durban.
1: Maddie and Trace, back in 30 seconds.
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1: 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Hits 939, Bundy weather.
9: Slight chance of shower today, otherwise partly cloudy and a top of 27 degrees. A hot and sunny weekend coming up. Top of 29 tomorrow, top of 30 for Sunday. Right now at Childers, it's 19.4 degrees. 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
12: Thanks to everyone who voted on our Facebook page for their favourite song this morning. You're all in the running to win $200 to spend down at the Moore Park Beach Tavern. One Hit Wonders is the theme this week. It's only a four-day week. So Maddie needs to win today and it'll be a draw if I win. It's yet another week I have to add to the PTA spreadsheet. But today...
9: You got the giggles like you have one.
12: Oh, yeah. Yeah, funny enough, I haven't one.
9: You've usually got these giggles when you do.
12: These are the giggles of a loser.
9: Yeah. These are like the foxiness.
12: I know.
9: Giggles.
12: I went today with a... Whip it. Whip it real good, Devo.
13: Whip it.
12: Rip it good. That song always reminds me on The Simpsons where Smithers is dressed up and he's chaps and he's got his whip and he's whipping it.
9: Is that what it's referring to? Like get a whip and whip it? Is that what it means?
12: I think, yeah.
9: Okay. Yeah. I don't have any whips.
12: Well, that doesn't surprise me. You didn't have to say that.
9: Whipless.
12: Yeah. Whipless Amber.
9: Whipless and kept knock. Name of my Netflix there.
12: Oh, yeah. Why would people watch that? Whipless and Kepnock. Here's a story about a man, middle-aged man, living in Kepnock with no whip.
9: He always wanted a whip ever since he was a little kid.
12: But he never had one.
9: It's a sad story.
12: What have you gone?
9: Every year, just sitting there by the Christmas tree.
12: Yeah, waiting for his whip.
9: This will be the year that I get this damn whip. I don't know why I just haven't bought myself one.
12: I was going to say, you can go out and buy
9: it. I'm waiting every year.
12: Because you're too tight.
9: Yeah. Do you have whips?
12: Well.
9: Oh, dang.
12: Okay. No. Well, it's not a cattle whip. It's a whip with little ball bearings on, like a sensual whip.
9: Ball bearings sounds like it's brutal.
12: No, it's only small. It's only little. Like, it's thin.
9: But they've got metal on the ends.
12: Yeah, but it's light.
9: Is it a single whip or has it come in a...
12: It's not a cat of nine tails.
9: No, but if you've got a single whip...
12: Single.
9: Okay.
12: Yeah.
9: Where'd you get that?
12: Oh, I can't remember now.
9: Pre-mark or post... No, not post-mark. You're still together.
12: I think it's during.
9: Okay.
12: I'll say that.
9: And have you whipped it?
12: Not good? Recently, no.
9: But you have with Mark?
12: Yeah.
9: Who whipped who? Did you do the whipping or did you receive the whipping? You did the whipping.
12: Yeah. I had one of those masks on.
9: You had the mask as well.
12: Yeah, you got to have a bit of fun. This was years. It wasn't like it was last night. Well, that would have been funny. He's not here.
9: Hey, have you let him use the whip?
12: Hmm.
9: Oh, so he's whipped you too.
12: Hmm.
9: Damn. There you go.
12: What have you gone with today that you won?
9: Yeah.
12: Hmm.
9: One Hit Wonders is the theme this week.
12: Yeah. You were mumba number 5.
9: Oh, yeah. I'm a bit floored.
12: Oh, no. Sorry. That means the PTH spreadsheet.
9: Whip it real good.
12: 2 weeks we've had a drawn game.
9: Hmm.
12: 14 to 19 is how it sits at the moment.
9: Did he have a mask or was it just you with the mask?
12: Just me.
9: Okay. There you go.
12: Boy.
9: Hmm. Hmm. Right. This is a feel-good Friday. This is a feel-good Friday. Here at Hits 939 and all weekend at the base bar where you can whip it. You can whip it real good.
14: This is Mumble number 5.

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1: It is that time of year. It is back. Sugarland Plaza's Battle of the Schools. Every year, the kids get excited. They come in, and at the end, one school will be crowned the top dog. Let's have a look. It all kicks off this Sunday. Yesterday, it was very busy, all hands on deck when I was out there setting up the Battle of the Schools. Yep, the desks were set up, you know, had to make sure.
0: The buzzers ready.
1: Yep.
0: We've dusted off the gown.
1: Yes, I was even going to give it a wash, but the quizmaster, Brett, said, no, it should be fine. I would like to freshen it up each year just to, you know, it's just good to start a, you know, new game with a fresh-smelling gown.
0: Yeah, you always want it, your gown smelling good.
1: Queensland Computers, once again, have jumped on board, giving amazing prizes, Acer laptops, also CQU with some cash for the students. Let's have a look at the games this Sunday, round one from 10:30. The might of St. Luke's.
0: They might do it again.
1: Done it again. Bundaberg East State School, 11 o'clock Brannion Road, taking on Moor Park Beach State School. 11:30 sees Norval up against the Beebin. 12 o'clock, Bernard Heads up against Bagara. And to round out round one, Bundaberg Christian College taking on Caland South State School. It's going to be amazing. Kids, to all the kids that are up first up on Sunday, big good luck. Your quizmaster will be the one and only Brett. You may know him from The Roadrunner. You may know him from On Air from 10 to 12. You might know him as my promotions assistant.
0: You might know him as half of the B team.
1: I didn't even think of that. Thank you. So he's got fingers in a lot of pies.
0: He wears a few hats.
1: He does. He will be the quizmaster. It's all happening. Go and support the kids at Sugarland Plaza. It kicks off 10:30 this Sunday.

0: 11 to 8. It is. It's Brekkie, Maddie and Trace with you. Pretty good looking Friday. There is a slight chance of shower today, otherwise partly cloudy, and a top of 27.
1: Happy birthday!
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3: 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Sounds like the Hits 939 birthday book. 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Thanks to Bundy Bikes, helping Bundaberg roll into another great year.
4: It is Friday, the 9th of October. Having a birthday today is Ryan. Big shout out to Ryan, carpenter by trade, comedian by choice. Happy birthday. Have an awesome day. Lots of love from your work crew.
0: Happy, I got a birthday for Shah. Happy 20th birthday to our amazing daughter and sister, Shah. May you have the best day ever and hope your Melbourne trip has been the best. That sounds great. Love Mum, Dad, Harley, Ella, Ava, Ruby and Bentley.
4: Charlotte is celebrating today. Happy 9th birthday to our beautiful daughter, Charlotte. We hope you have an amazing special day. Lots of love from Mum, Dad, Chloe, Nan and Pop Kelly.
0: Happy 12th birthday to our beautiful Phoebe. We hope your day is as amazing as you are. You make our world brighter and we're so lucky to have you. Lots and lots of love. Hugs and kisses from Mum and Charlie.
4: Also having a birthday tomorrow, Saturday the 10th of October, is Piper. Happiest of 11th birthdays, Piper. Wishing you a big birthday. Have a great day celebrating with your friends. Lots of love from Mum, Dad, Kobe and Bladen.
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0: Good morning, it is. It's breakfast. Maddie and Trace with you. 3 to 8. A little bit of cloud about. Very slight chance of showers for Bundy today. Otherwise, maybe partly cloudy and top of 27.
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0: Oh, what a week. Put a fork in me. I am absolutely done. And we've got him on the phone right now. Brett, how are you doing? I know you've had a fairly big week.
2: Somewhat, you could say. Yeah. We just taking an early mark, or?
3: No, we haven't clocked off early. There's still heaps to do today.
0: Oh, mate. As they say, you can't stop Maddie working. Anyway.
2: Yeah, I did say that. Yeah, no, you were tirelessly working away yesterday afternoon.
0: It's easy going Brett fishing. Easy going Brett fishing. I love it. You always get a bite. You don't even have to throw in any burley. Where are you and what do you got today?
2: Is it my fault to just call out somebody blatantly lying?
3: Like I've told you before, if you don't react, we don't do it.
0: Whatever, Brett the Bass. The floor's yours, my man.
2: Oh, thank you. Appreciate that. That was, today I'm at Bus Park next to Civic Centre here. As you were just talking about, a multicultural fair is on here tomorrow, 10 till 2. Delicious favours from around the world, cultural music, colourful flag parade, unique cultural handmade community stalls, plenty going on. So you can get on down to the Civic Centre tomorrow, 10 till 2. Check all that out. Or you can come on down here now and get some good stuff from me in the Roadrunner. Custard filled donuts are on offer, of course. Discount vouchers from Burger Urge. Barrett's Bacon Crackle. I've got some more yo-yos from ETC, even little finger spinners and stuff like that. They got gave me some pretty cool stuff the other day. So come and grab all that good gear from me in the Roadrunner here at the Civic Centre. So looking at the sensational grass here at Bus Park in the Roadrunner, of course, thanks to InStyle Menswear.
0: As one of the massive lifters in the station, work told me to have a big rest for the weekend. But those who haven't had as big a week are off to battle the schools this weekend. I believe you'll be there Sunday, Brett.
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17: Good morning, I'm Nathan Filmer with the latest Bundaberg local news from the Crofton Street newsroom. Bundaberg Mayor Helen Blackburn says she doesn't know how the federal government landed on its proposal to cut disaster recovery funding. Commonwealth assistance to communities such as Bundaberg following natural disasters is set to be rolled back by 25% if Labor gets its way. Councillor Blackburn has told us the idea of pulling the rug from under the feet of people who most need the support does not compute. She says there doesn't seem to be a rhyme or reason behind the plan, and the Albanese government has targeted the areas that'll hurt Bundaberg most.
18: I have no idea why the federal government would have chosen a number of the choices that they brought out in the last budget, one being about veterans, the other being about disasters. If you're going to make bad decisions, those are two of the areas that you really should steer away from, because that is bad decision making right there.
17: A new flashing school zone sign will bolster safety in and around Moorpark Beach State School. Community leaders say it's about putting the safety of children first and reminding motorists to slow down and drive to the conditions. Member for Burnett, Stephen Bennett, says it's a timely announcement with the return of students to classrooms this week following the spring break. He says new tech should never

0: this flashing school zone sign, and there on Melvin Drive at Moore Park Beach, the state school is a beneficiary.
1: And Bundaberg residents will have the opportunity to immerse themselves in the ways of life of our multicultural community this weekend. The Bundaberg Multicultural Fair is back again tomorrow after a successful first 2 years, those events attracting thousands between them. This year will include the event's first flag parade, where the colours and emblems of far-flung countries will be raised in a final celebration. Bundaberg Neighbourhood Centre's Corey McColl says it's a golden opportunity to experience other cultures without having to leave Bundy.
2: Look, that's exactly why we do this, actually, because most people don't get the opportunity to travel to a range of countries. You might get a lot of people that go overseas to one country, but to go to a range of countries is a very small number of the population, especially in this current climate of cost of living.
3: Hits 939, National News, now.
4: Hi, I'm Donna DeMeo. The federal government is launching a new travel tool to keep young Aussies safe ahead of the schoolie season. Foreign Minister Penny Wong says it talks about the dangers of methanol poisoning and how to stay safe overseas.
5: Every parent waves their kid off at the airport, hoping they have a good time, but of course praying that they will come home safely. And what we want to do is to arm young Australians who are travelling overseas with more information about how to keep themselves safe.
4: There on Nine, a New South Wales man has been arrested after an alleged fraud targeting Medicare. The 41-year-old was arrested during raids at Emu Plains. He's accused of posing as a Services Australia worker to obtain information he used to lodge $1.5 million in fraudulent claims. More's being done to protect South Australia's little penguins against the deadly bird flu. A vaccination program has been approved by the state government. The Powerball jackpot has now jumped to $100 million after failing to go off last night. It's the first time the jackpot has hit that mark in 16 months.
3: Four Walls Realty, specialising in all things sales. Fourwalls.com.au. It's 939, your sport now.
4: The Swans admit they're shocked to hear Nick Blakey was eyeing other clubs. It comes as North Melbourne has reportedly offered the Sydney defender an 8-year deal worth $12 million. In cricket, Australia will wait until later today to name its starting side for tonight's first test against South Africa in Durban. And South Australia leads Victoria by 108 runs with 4 second innings wickets in hand, heading into day 3 of their Shield clash in Melbourne. Qualifying begins this afternoon at Mount Panorama for the Bathurst 1000.
3: Paddy and Trace, back in 30 seconds.
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7: Slight chance of shower. Otherwise partly cloudy today. We'll get up to a top of 27. We've got a hot and sunny weekend on the way. 29, the top 10 for Saturday. And then Sunday, we'll get a top of 30 degrees. At the moment, we're on 22 across Bundaberg. 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Today's UV reading peaks at 10. 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
9: Coming up this half an hour, we will announce the winner of Bundy's best pub, club or bar. 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
7: A popular fitness influencer. I can never imagine you going in to that.
9: Was there any need to add that to your tease?
7: No, I mean, I'd love for you to surprise me with it and become a fitness influencer.
9: Yeah, not going to happen.
7: But a popular fitness influencer has done something a little bit cheeky.
9: It's very cheeky.
7: During the Berlin Marathon. She kind of screwed herself here because, like, the sponsors are dropping out.
9: Yeah.
7: they dropped out almost instantly. It's pretty insane. The running community hates a particular type of act that's been happening in many a marathon. But we'll talk about it after this on Hits.

0: 12 past 8, it's Brekkie, Maddie and Trace with your meet Photon, one of the newest utes to join Bundaberg Motor Group. Sun Yuan Yuan, 36 years of age. She's a Chinese star. She's a fitness influencer. She goes to marathons. She runs. She posts. She's sponsored by a running shoe, Brooks.
1: Okay.
0: And she makes a living out of it.
1: Wow. Okay. So she must be good.
0: Well, she's a fitness influencer. She's not a professional runner.
1: Okay.
0: We've got to have a clear difference there. So, I mean, she does okay times for herself, but she ain't a pro athlete.
1: Yeah, okay.
0: But she's making a money by just being a fitness influencer.
1: Lots of followers, lots of, yeah.
0: Yeah, so she posts all the stuff. She looks kind of nice, does all the right things. She recently entered the Berlin Marathon, where she crossed the line in a time of 4 hours, 53 minutes and 46 seconds, which was a PB for her.
1: Okay, well, that's it. Yeah, okay.
0: So she runs the Berlin Marathon, Sun Yuan Yuan, crosses the line, she gets a medal.
1: Cool.
0: She's doing the photos at the end, bite the medal, catch me out.
1: She might get some more followers, which means more money, which means more sponsors maybe. Yeah,
0: yeah. She's got like 500,000.
1: Okay.
0: Followers. Yeah, she's even there lying on the ground, posing. She took off one of her Brooks shoes, put it in front of her, gets the sponsors front and center.
1: Ah, smart.
0: Problem is, she's being caught. Someone's taking photos of her jumping on a bike during the marathon.
1: Uh-oh. So it wasn't a triathlon, it was a marathon.
0: It was a marathon. Oh. I mean, she just boom, straight on the back of a bike. Now, she claimed she got on the bike because she felt unwell.
1: Okay, which can happen.
0: Yeah, but then
1: you
0: don't pose at the end. Like, catch me now, I'll be my PB, bishes.
1: Yeah, you say you didn't finish because you didn't feel well.
0: Yeah.
1: Or finish it and go, that's my time's crap because I was sick.
0: Yeah, like if you ended and be like, oh, look, today unfortunately out there, wasn't feeling my best, but I love being in the marathon. You could even take photos. You could even get the Brooks shoe in there, being like, you know, hopefully I'll have a better race next time. But she literally celebrated it and her PB like she did it all legitly. And people that saw that she cheated were like, bang, straight onto it. They were like tagging Brooks and like, oh, okay, so you're supporting a running cheater. I didn't know it was such a thing, but following this story, the running community, I guess you would, they absolutely despise these people that go in races, cheat, and then post about it like they've done amazingly. Like
1: it's a
0: massive faux pas and people get really angry and then they like tag the sponsor. Brooks dropped her like that.
1: Oh, okay. No questions asked. Go on.
0: Well, they had to, like, they can't, I mean, questions need to be asked. You can't just drop someone because you maybe think they've done something.
1: No, but they've seen photos of her with a medal in her mouth celebrating.
0: Once they could confirm, which didn't take long because there was photo and video proof that she cheated, yeah, they dropped her like a sack of potatoes. And now she doesn't have her sponsor, which is her main sponsor, which is the way that she was living this fitness influencer life. It's insane.
1: Not totally the same, but back in high school when we had to do our cross countries, like, you know, I was a runner back in my school days, but I was a short distance.
0: Yeah, you got the fast twitch muscles.
1: Yeah, and we were made to do the cross country. So my little girlfriends and I, we would run off like everyone else.
0: Mm.
1: We'd have a shortcut through the cemetery. We'd sit there, we'd wait, and then we'd join in and finish the race. At never any time did we want to come first, second, claim any glory. Like, we cheated, but we didn't claim that we did the whole. Well, we sort of did.
0: Yeah, you didn't know.
1: Yeah, okay, no, it's nothing like that. Okay, forget that.
0: But you weren't cheating to win the race.
1: No.
0: I guess. So it's not like you stole the moment from the person that actually
1: because we didn't want to. Because imagine if we did cheat, we ran out and finished it first and we got sent to nationals and, you know, representing, and then we can't do it. So, yeah, sort of, yeah, not the same, but yeah, you know what I mean.
0: If you've got that in your game, if that's a part of your personality, what were you doing on that 100-meter track? How were you getting the win? Were you cheating there?
1: No, it's hard to cheat on 100 meters. You can watch the whole race. Like, well, there's nowhere to hide in 100 meters, mate. You'd know that if you did the 100 meters.
0: Did you just, like, have a fast male friend and get him to put a blonde wig on or something like that and shoot down the 100-meter track?
1: Tracy's done it again!
0: She's looking a little more masculine today. But, boy, she's fast. Bundy's best. Pub. Club.
1: Woo!
0: Or bar, as voted by you. 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
2: Thanks to everyone who voted for their best favourite, club, bar or pub. There's so many around our beautiful region and a lot of people have their faves and stick to that. Some go to, you know, where all the specials are each time, but let's have a look. First, we'll do some honourable mentions. The Yanny, the Yandarin Hotel. We've been out there. We've met the granny. They got a lot of votes. Well done. The Globe Hotel over North Bundaberg. They have live music. They're doing really well over there. Congratulations. Honourable mention, Grand Hotel Childers. And, you know, it's probably, let's face it, they have been great entertainment, but their mongrel manuals look absolutely amazing.
0: Are you tough enough to take on the mongrel menu?
2: Yeah, I don't think I would be. You'd give it a good crack.
0: I'd give it a crack, but yeah, I don't know if my stomach's got it, but no. I'd love to try.
2: The Club Hotel and the Sugarland Tavern, they all got good votes, but they've done it again, guys. Congratulations to the South Kalan Hotel. I know Joe and Alec will be pumped, especially Joe. She did put on her Facebook page, everyone that knows me knows I'm very competitive. So I think she would have been devastated if she lost. But you guys had another great win. Congratulations on being crowned Bundy's best pub. It is time to announce the next category. It is Bundy's best school. Now we're doing that, kicking it off today because on Sunday, Battle of the Schools kicks off once again. So voting will be open till midnight Sunday night. Maddie and I will announce the winner on Monday, Bundy's best school. Make sure you get your votes in because everyone that votes over the next three weeks all up, will go on the draw to win $500. 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

0: 28 past 8, it's Brekkie, Maddie and Trace with you. We're doing a thanks to Bundaberg Motor Group. 3 minutes time, we'll get all your latest Bundy local news. Then a bit coming up after 8.30, we'll finish the show with a laugh. Get your joke on to get a double pass to Reading Cinemas. But straight after 8.30, survive the five, answer five questions. In 30 seconds, you'll get a two-week trial membership at World Gym and some pizza money.
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4: Good morning, I'm Nathan Filmer with the latest Bundaberg local news from the Crofton Street newsroom. Avoca State School Principal Jeff Morley has written to parents telling them the outside school hours care has closed unexpectedly. Mr. Morley says he's shocked and saddened by the decision that he says he was only informed about this week. He's asking the school community for patience while a long-term solution is explored. The OSHC is not owned or run by Avoca State School. A new flashing school zone sign is set to give parents at Moore Park Beach State School more peace of mind and help keep our children safe. It's one of many reminding motorists to slow down at schools across the state, lighting up every school day between peak drop-off and pick-up periods. Member for Burnett, Stephen Bennett, agrees they're more welcome than ever as the Bundaberg region continues to grow and more people travel on our roads. He says it's part of an ongoing campaign to get safety signs installed across the region, and the latest addition will mean safety remains in focus at Moore Park Beach.
5: There was some areas that were quite neglected over a long period of time, and we're just delighted that Moore Park Beach School is now qualified for their flashing light, but it's a really timely announcement too, being that school has started back this week.
4: In other news, Mayor Helen Blackburn says it doesn't make sense why the federal government would want to target disaster recovery funding. She's told us this morning the decision to roll back support for communities, as well as the now abandoned proposal to cap veteran support, are among Labor's worst ideas. And Bundaberg audiences will get a front row seat to Queensland Ballet's newly launched season. The company will bring performances to the Moncrief next March as part of a major push into regional Queensland. Artistic director Ivan Gilortiga says they'll open with Hamlet, but the performances will offer a bit of everything.
6: We don't get to travel that often to the regions. I think it was important that the regions have a feel of classical ballet, also part of our repertoire within the company, which has also a bit more of a contemporary flair. So I think it's important to mix that and be able to show that.
3: Hits 939, national news now.
7: Hi, I'm Donna DeMayo. A British court has quashed the search warrants used against Andrew Mountbatten Windsor after police admitted there were flaws in how they were approved. However, the ruling will not end an investigation into allegations of misconduct against the former prince during his time as a trade commissioner. The federal government is sending a further $15 million to support Nepal's flood recovery. This is after Foreign Minister Penny Wong met with her counterpart from Nepal in Melbourne yesterday. Australian officials are still working with local authorities to get information about the 34 Aussies who remain unaccounted for. A new study has found loneliness leads to the greatest drop in quality of life in young Aussies. Monash University has found it hits 15 to 24-year-olds harder when it comes to overall physical and mental well-being, including the feeling of being healthy and happy. After 8 months on the International Space Station, NASA's Crew 12 astronauts have returned to Earth. Splashdown was this morning in the Pacific off the coast of LA.
3: Cash for scrap. Archon Metals Recycling. 16 Steptoe Street, Bundy East. It's 939. Your sport now.
7: Australia getting ready for the first test against South Africa in Durban. Tasmania 9 for 241, heading into day two of its Sheffield Shield clash with New South Wales. South Australia 6 for 352, heading into day three of its match against Victoria, an overall lead of 108 runs. Pride round will take centre stage at the AFLW tonight. The Bulldogs are hosting Essendon at Mission Witten Oval.
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3: 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Hits 939, Bundy weather.
10: Slight chance of shower for Bundy today. I don't think we're going to get it. Otherwise, partly cloudy and a top of 27 degrees. We got a hot and sunny weekend on the way. 29, the top temp tomorrow. We get up to 30 on Sunday. Right now in Oakwood, it's 24 degrees. 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
7: Being the end of the week, it is time to end the show. Coming up very soon with a joke. 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

0: Good morning, 20 to 9. Here's breakfast with Maddie and Trace here on Hits 93.9. It's a feel good Friday. 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
1: 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Let's go.
2: Good morning, Jody. How are you?
3: I'm well, thank you.
2: Good. What's planned for the weekend?
3: Kids and birthday parties and such.
2: Okay, well,
3: thank you for being invited to parties, so we're delivering them.
2: Oh, and it's always it's going to be a hot weekend too, so top of 30, as Maddie said, on Sunday. Well, let's hope you can head into the weekend with $50 to spend on pizza and 2-week trial gym membership at World Gym.
0: Yeah, you know the deal. Let's get it.
1: 3, 2, 1. Your time starts now.
2: What is half of 250?
3: 125.
2: Which famous actor played Captain Jack Sparrow in the film Pirates of the Caribbean?
3: Johnny Depp.
2: Which planet in our solar system is famous for its ring system?
4: Saturn.
2: What is the name of the main female character in the Smurfs?
3: Oh, what's a female character in Smurfs?
4: Oh, I don't know. I don't know.
3: Pass.
2: Scuba, S-C-U-B-A, stands for self-contained underwater breathing what?
3: Apparatus.
2: Oh, yeah, and that was the only one you missed. I don't think the kids would know that. I thought that would be more your thing, Jody Smurf.
3: Blue Smurf?
2: Yeah, the female
0: one. No, the female, not the blue. They're all blue.
2: Yeah, female blue one.
3: Oh, no, the female. Oh, it's got me.
2: Okay, let's have a look.
3: I can see her and everything, but I can't remember her name.
2: Half of 250 is 125. Johnny Depp did play Captain Jack Sparrow. Which planet in our solar system is famous for its rings? One of the kids jumped in very quickly, said Saturn. That is correct. Scuba does stand for self-contained underwater breathing apparatus. And what is the name of the female character in Smurfs? It's Smurfette.
4: Yeah.
2: Very close, guys. Have a fun weekend. We'll talk to you next week.
4: I'll get a joke.

0: 13-9. Here's a brekkie with Maddie and Trace. 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
1: It's a feel-good Friday, so let's end the week with a chuckle. Well, that's the plan. This is Make Maddie and Trace Laugh.
2: We love to end the week with a laugh. Get your jokes ready. Just by ringing through, telling us a joke, double pass to Reading Cinemas is all yours. A waiter asked me, "How did you find your steak, miss?" I said, "I looked next to the potatoes. That's where it was."
0: That's pretty good. That's where you'll find the steaks.
2: You got one?
0: Why was the math book sad?
2: Okay. Why was the math book sad?
0: Had too many problems.
2: Oh, okay.
0: Why am I drum rolling that? Meant to sound tish. Yeah. Drum rolling it meant to sound like there was a better joke at the end of the joke. A babushka hole of
2: jokes. Is there one on top of that now that makes it even better?
0: Didn't mean to do that one. No. It's just the button below the button.
2: Okay. That wasn't too bad at all. You got any others? Yeah. Usually we find, the more risque ones are... the funnier ones, but sometimes I tried to find a good beaver joke last week. Couldn't find one of them. It's my favourite animal.
0: What do you call a sleeping bull?
2: Don't know, Maddie. What do you call a sleeping bull?
0: A bulldozer.
2: Okay. That's a good one, isn't it?
0: Yeah, it's all right.
2: Okay, Bundy, we've got... Ours aren't that funny, to be honest. We know you've got better ones out there. Double Pass to Reading Cinemas, all yours. Get your jokes ready. Give us a call right now. 415-30-886. Feel that
1: 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Coming from 9 on the 20-song music marathon. You'll hear that.

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3: 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Building.
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0: 5 to 9. It's Brekkie with Maddie and Trace. Very slight chance of shower for Bundy today. Otherwise, partly cloudy. Hot and sunny weekend. 29 the top temp tomorrow and 30 for Sunday.
1: It's a feel-good Friday. So let's end the week with a chuckle. Well, that's the plan. This is Make Maddie and Trace Laugh.
2: Every Friday, we like to end with this segment. And just so we get to hear this. I don't care if you're having a bad day. You listen to this, the it makes you laugh. Yeah.
0: I mean, Funky Town's one of the better of the failed flute compilations.
2: There's some good ones.
0: But there's some other good ones as well.
2: But this one is so good. Just by ringing up and...
0: Just when the notes are bad. The squeaky note.
2: Yeah, I absolutely love it. Double pass to Reading Cinemas. Let's see if someone can make us laugh right now. Yep, Hunter, what is your joke?
3: What do you call a magician without his magic?
2: Oh, what do you call a magician that what's magic?
3: Without his magic.
2: Oh, okay.
0: What do you call a magician without his magic?
3: Ian.
2: Oh, take off magic and you get Ian left. That
0: okay.
2: is it.
0: That's a clever
2: not bad.
0: One.
2: Actually,
0: clever
2: that's
0: one.
2: Not bad.
0: It was too smart for me.
2: Okay, double pass Reading Cinema's all yours. We've got another one here. Let's have a look. Who have we got there?
4: Lisa.
0: Okay. Lisa, have you got a joke?
4: Yeah.
0: All right. What'd you got?
4: What did the egg say to the boiling water?
0: I don't know. What did the egg say to the boiling water?
4: I don't know if I can get hard. I just got laid this morning.
2: That's the most Maddie's laugh at any joke I reckon ever. Good. Lisa, double pass to Reading Cinema's all yours, darling. Thanks for the call.
4: Thank you.
2: Okay, we are done. Make sure you get to our website. Vote for Bundy's Best School. Nominations close midnight Sunday night. We will announce the winner on Monday's show. We are done, but you might hear us back in a minute talking about Bundy's Best Barber.
0: Oh, yeah, absolutely. Yeah. And maybe me doing the weather after that.
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2: Good morning, I'm Nathan Filmer with the latest Bundaberg local news from the Crofton Street newsroom. The principal of Avoca State School is pleading with parents not to remove their children after the outside school hours care closed. Jeff Morley says they're looking for a new provider and have approached the Department of Education's procurement team. He's conceded decisions on where to send children to school often hinge on what OSHC services are available. We're told the school is committed to providing a long-term solution, but no time frame has been given. The iconic Mon Repos Turtle Encounter Tours are expected to inject more than $13.6 million into the Bundaberg economy this season. Tickets are now on sale for the 2026-27 turtle season, with around 30,000 visitors expected between November and March. People will have the rare opportunity to witness endangered marine turtles nesting on the beach and hatchlings making their journey to sea. Visitation from New South Wales has increased by almost 38% year on year, while international visitation linked to the turtle season has also risen strongly. A new flashing school zone sign near Moore Park Beach State School will be the latest of around 1,500 of the devices statewide. Community leaders say efforts to improve safety for all people in and around our schools are ongoing, with much more yet to do. But member for Burnett, Stephen Bennett, says the latest addition plugs a hole in the area's safety needs. He says the location of the new sign has been thoughtfully considered.
3: Well, this is an ongoing campaign we've been running to get these flashing school safety signs installed across the region, and that's why we keep rolling these out strategically. I mean, that's why we nominate these schools and we keep pushing for more of them. And of course, this adds to the 1,550 that are already being installed.
2: And Queensland Ballet is taking its 2027 season on the road, with performances planned for Bundaberg and Maryborough next year. This week's season launch coincides with the company's annual Giving Day fundraiser, which has already raised $2 million.
1: Hits 939, national news now.
4: Hi, I'm Donna DeMayo. AFP Commissioner Chrissy Barrett has raised concerns with research showing young victims of online sexual exploitation are more likely to seek help from AI than authorities. The Adelaide Uni-led research found 35% of victims told no one or asked AI for help. The parents of Melbourne teen Bianca Jones have issued a plea to young Aussies to be aware of methanol poisoning ahead of schoolies. 19-year-old Bianca and her friend Holly Morton Bowles were among six people who died after drinking spirits at a Laos backpackers in 2024. Michelle Jones is partnering with Drinkwise. She says she's hoping that lives will be saved.
5: This could happen to anybody. And it wasn't that Bianca did anything wrong. It was just that we didn't know about methanol, and that's why we're here today to get the message out.
4: AI data center Firmus Technologies has scrapped plans to launch publicly on the Australian Stock Exchange. The company says the offer would not appropriately reflect its long-term growth prospects. Donald Trump has called Elon Musk an industrial titan during an innovation summit in the US. The president giving the National Medal of Science to the SpaceX boss.
6: Quite honestly, there's nobody like him.
4: A new study shows only one in four Australian and New Zealand women who freeze their eggs for non-medical reasons return to use them. The lead researcher is warning that elective egg freezing isn't a guaranteed path to parenthood, with calls for more accurate analysis and information about the process.
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4: In sport, and a boost for Australia ahead of tonight's first test against South Africa, with Proteas quick Kagiso Rabada ruled out with a hamstring injury. In Shield games around the country, South Australia leads Victoria by 100.

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4: Slight chance of shower today, otherwise partly cloudy, 27 the top temp for Bundy. Hot and sunny weekend, a top of 29 tomorrow, and we'll get up to a top of 30 for Sunday. We're on 23.6 degrees at the moment across Bundy. 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